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2: Is that normal or not? To be in the know in your own engagement? It's up on Instagram, at VBrosOnAir. 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
1: Is it normal or not to know when you'll be getting engaged? Because I keep seeing these videos pop up all over my social media of girls being like, get ready with me for my engagement today. And I'm like, wait, what? You know you're getting engaged today? Like, why would you want to be in the know? I want to be surprised when my time comes.
0: I definitely surprised my wife, but you don't want to know at all.
1: Not at all. Like, I want to be so caught off guard. I don't think I've ever been surprised in my almost 29 years on this earth. Not a surprise birthday, not a surprise anything. So, like, I just want that day to be, I want to be completely caught off guard.
2: As a guy, I will say this, and my wife was surprised too, but so many things can go wrong when it's a surprise. So maybe a little hint, a little, hey, heads up, this is going to happen. It's not a bad idea. I think getting to know a little bit of information is actually...
0: I'm against you because I picked up the ring by myself.
1: Yeah.
0: I had that all done by myself. I had the proposal done by myself.
1: Yeah, I watched you figure it out.
0: And as the guy, the coolest thing ever is completely surprising that person. Even my wife, she didn't even think we were going to ever get engaged. We got like an argument 2 days before that. She was like, are you ever going to like look at a ring? And then we fake went ring shopping. I had to go to a jewelry store and pretend to shop for a ring. And I wasn't really paying attention. And she got mad because, rightfully so, because she's like, you're not even paying attention. Granted, I had the ring
1: You already had the ring? Yeah, it's so funny.
2: I was in a similar boat, but looking back on it, so much could have gone wrong. Like you said, it's the greatest thing ever when it's all complete and I did it. But what if you did it and she's like, oh, this ring sucks and this was the worst thing ever. Now these photos will be with us for life.
1: It's just about the engagement. If you're really in love with the person, nothing should matter.
0: Is it normal or not to know when you're going to be proposed to or be a part of the planning of being proposed to?
1: Crazy.
0: Normal or not? Hit us up on Instagram at VBrosOnAir. Going to talk more next.
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1: This is crazy, but I've been seeing multiple videos all over social media of girls doing get ready with me to get engaged. Like they know about their proposal.
0: So, Caitlin, is it normal or not to know when you're going to be proposed to?
2: No, that is so not normal. The whole point of a proposal is like you're asking the question and like you are waiting to hear the answer. And like I especially hate this trend of women like knowing and they like wear white to their own proposal.
0: It's supposed to be the biggest surprise of your entire life, pretty much.
1: Right.
3: But what if your nails aren't ready for the surprise and they get down on one knee and put a ring on your finger and every photo moving forward is gonna have those busted nails.
2: That's different. He needs to put the girlfriends of his future fiance on that. Like the friends and the people in their life should know, or like you should subtly, like very subtly, tell her to go get her nails done.
0: It is a group effort. Now, Liz, do you feel like this is normal or not?
4: I think that it's perfectly fine because those photos, usually there's like a photographer at the time. If they turn out bad, like if there's something on your face, if your clothes are wrinkled, any of that, like you're going to be pissed for the rest of your life because you're going to be looking back at those photos.
0: You don't want to be surprised in the day you get proposed to?
4: I personally think it's so hard to surprise people nowadays, and I would rather look beautiful. The surprise is not as important.
1: Wow.
0: I want to pat myself in the back. I completely surprised my wife. You guys are all part of it.
1: Yeah, yeah.
0: She had no idea.
1: And the best part about Mikey's surprise, though, because you had her friends and family involved, like, we knew she was going to want those pictures, so, like, we had a white dress ready for her to go. Like, she got, she did her makeup, like, on the way to the next thing. So, like, you made sure that those things she would have been worried about were taken care of off the bat.
0: I've gone downhill since then, but it was a great day.
1: Stop.
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0: And for adults with type 2 diabetes and known heart disease, Jardiance can lower the risk of cardiovascular death, too. Prescription Jardiance Empagliflozin 10 or 25 milligram tablets are used to lower blood sugar along with diet and exercise in adults with type 2 diabetes. 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Both may be fatal. 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
2: I've been seeing these videos all over social media of girls being like, get ready with me to get engaged. 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
2: Mm-hmm.
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1: 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Mikey V, Frankie V, and Gianna. Miley right there. She dropped a new album this past Friday. We will premiere it for you. Her lead single off that album, Bass Persuades, in at number 9. Count them down together on a Monday night. New Akon on the way. Teddy Swims coming. French Montana will be in the top 3. Last minute votes. Hit us up on Instagram anytime @VBrosOnAir. Bruno Mars now staying strong or risk it all. In at number 8.

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Mikey V, Frankie V, and Gianna. Justin Bieber, still a lot of rumors swirling. Could he be reforming halftime of the Super Bowl next year? Bieber, Speed Demon number 5, the iHeartRadio 9 at 9, inching closer and closer. Number 1, Tame Impala and Jenny, Dracula number 4.

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Teddy Swims, Mr. Know-It-All right there in at number three. Taylor Swift, a close one tonight, but Taylor, the runner-up, number two.

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0: West Michigan's number one hit music station, 104.5 SNX. It's Mikey V, Frankie V, and our best friend Gianna. Joined by Allison, we're spreading those positive vibes like we do every night on the V Bros. What's making you smile today?
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2: Hey, what's up? It's Angelina on the new hit list. I know I lost my voice, okay? Hang in there with me. Just singing along to all these songs, especially during our iHeartRadio Music Festival. It was so lit. Of course, if you missed it, you can catch it all on Disney Plus and Hulu. Right now, we're

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1: Okay, so who was your favorite performance at our iHeartRadio Music Festival this past weekend? I'm Angelina, the new hit list. Clearly lost my voice from singing along to all the damn songs. Everyone was so amazing, but I think Zara Larsson was my favorite. That mic is on, like a performer through and through. 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
1: Kinda, sorta. Obsessed with this collab. I'm Angelina, Karol G, Bruno Mars. This one's still on the new hit list.

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1: It's Angelina and my lost voice. Thanks so much for hanging out, discovering new music. 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
1: Oh, this is a depressing little fun fact here. 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

104.5 SNX, West Michigan's number one hit music station. I'm telling you, this is not a good idea. Just reading about how AI will soon be able to translate what your cat or dog is saying. Nope. Listen, the only reason why, if you have a cat or a dog, the only reason why you still believe that they're cute and lovable and all those things is because they don't talk. The more they yip, the more annoying they are. Now imagine if that yipping was just them begging for stuff. Feed me. I want water. I gotta poop. Take me for a walk. It would just be like a really annoying, needy roommate. You know, your cat or dog starts to talk, you're gonna find out what a B word or a D word they actually are.

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You're about to meet Tori on Ask Buster. Tori is not a girl's girl. You're going to hate Tori. Although there might be some people that identify with her. We'll break it all down next. We'll talk to her. Ask Buster's on the way.

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0: 104.5 SNX, West Michigan's number one hit music station. All right, who's going to perform at the Super Bowl? Of course, the big rumors are Adele and Taylor Swift. And then there's like another little rumor about Miley Cyrus. I just don't see it. I mean, not that I don't see any of them performing at the Super Bowl. They'll do a great job. That'll be awesome. I just don't see Jay-Z booking that. If you pay attention to the way Jay-Z's booked the last few years, that's not really his vibe, right? I gotta be honest. You know where I think this is gonna go? Performing at this year's Super Bowl is, I'm telling you, Pitbull. Yup. He's got enough hits, right? He's got like a half hour of number one records. Everybody knows him globally, and that seems to be the NFL's kind of deal lately. Like, that's where my money's going. And also, by the way, who cares? Go Birds!
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1: All right, there's a term in dating. 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

0: 104.5 SNX, submarining. It's a new term in dating, and it's very bad. Now, we've all heard of ghosting before, but then there's, like, the part two to the ghost, which is the real narcissistic move, which is submarining. Submarining happens when someone who disappears without explanation does the emotional damage and then resurfaces weeks or months later acting like nothing ever happened. So that person ghosted you and then popped back up like, hey, what's going on? What's wrong? No accountability, no repair, just a casual, hey, stranger dropped into your life as if trust was not already interrupted. They say psychologically, this behavior is tied to an avoidant attachment and emotional immaturity. Instead of communicating discomfort, conflict, or loss of interest, the person just opts out, then reappears later when loneliness hits. If you've done this, it's a bad thing. If this has happened to you, look out, because like they said in there, it can sort of re-spark up hope. Like, this person came back. Oh, they didn't mean to ghost me. Yes, they did. Stay strong. Stay woke on that.
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2: 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Straight men that have a significant other should not be allowed to blank. In a few moments, you're going to find out exactly what that blank is and hear this woman's take. And you might agree with it, you might disagree. We'll talk about it next. Hang on.

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0: 104.5 SNX, West Michigan's number one hit music station. I've got a list here, 11 baby names that have been banned in the United States. Some of these, I'm like, you shouldn't be naming your kids this stuff anyway, but we're going to go through the list next. Hang on.
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3: Thank you for the call, Squirrel, and I'm sorry again. 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
0: It's the Mojo in the Morning warm-up show.
2: It's Mojo in the Morning. Did you guys watch our social media and did you see what Anna did over the weekend?
3: Yes, I did.
2: This city girl from Detroit.
4: Sound like my dad.
2: Was hanging up north with her parents and family members, the Robb family with two B's.
4: Yep.
2: And she showed us, if you haven't seen it, go look on Instagram and Facebook and all that stuff. It's Mojo in the Morning or any of our stations that we're on. She showed us that this girl knows what it's like to be pure Michigan. You were on the back of, it looked like a tractor.
4: I learned how to do a backhoe. That's like the thing on the back of the tractor.
2: You're a
4: backhoe? Yeah, I learned how to use it for the first time. It's like the part of the tractor that digs.
5: Okay.
6: Wow. Mm-hmm.
4: Shout out Mr. Dave for teaching me.
7: That bitch was a hoe.
4: But when we were on our way up there, something interesting happened. So for context, every year, my family and our close family friends go up to one of our family friends' cabin in Gladwin. It's a yearly tradition. I think we've been going for 20-some years now, so it happens in September every year. And on our way up there, one of my friends was driving. She now has kids and a husband, but she was driving their truck, and they were about a mile away from the cabin. And a deer hit them.
5: Ooh.
4: They hit the deer, but the deer ran into them.
3: Yeah.
4: Mm. A big buck. They said like, I want to say they said it was like 300 pounds. Maybe they were exaggerating. But it was a very large deer. It hit their car, and they hit it perfectly, they said, to where it preserved the meat.
5: Yeah.
4: And they put the deer in the back of the truck, brought it to the cabin, filleted it there that night.
5: Filleted it.
4: Like, whatever you do, butchered it up. And served it for dinner the next day.
3: Oh,
4: I did not partake in eating it, but everyone who ate it was like, this was the best venison ever. Yeah, it was so fresh.
2: By the way,
5: farm to table.
2: I would think that I would be like, I don't know, seeing Chevy logo or something. What kind of car do they drive?
4: A big truck. And no, we all saw the deer. I'll send you a picture of it. It was a very large buck, but
2: this is as weird as the dad with the kids taking pictures of the deer on the side of the road.
4: I know. Yeah. We just talked about it.
2: To me, that is the idea that you would take the deer and even touch it. Like, I can't imagine touching it.
4: Threw it in the back of the truck.
5: Wait, what's wrong with that?
2: Is their truck a pickup or is it?
4: Yeah.
2: Is it?
5: Let me see that.
2: What kind? They have a pickup truck? So it was in an open bed. It wasn't indoors with them.
4: Yeah, but it was so heavy that they had to, I think, get the neighbor to like use a tractor to help them.
5: That
4: but they
5: back
3: were
5: home.
3: No, don't tell me.
4: They were only like a mile away, but they said that's the car.
5: Oh, damn.
4: I know. This is the car. It did some damage, but
3: it looked like it hit another car.
4: Yeah, but the way it hit it, they said it only like messed up part of the meat. So we ate all the other meat one day later.
2: did you ever hear, I remember if it was in Dearborn or whatever it was, there was a story about the deer that the person had in their car with them and the deer came back to life.
4: No way.
5: What?
2: It was in the car
5: in
2: with
5: the
2: them.
5: Back seat.
2: It was like,
3: is that a real story?
5: That's crazy.
2: I think it was. Yeah. No, I think it was. There was some kind of a crazy, what was the, I'm trying to Google it right now to see what it is. If somebody remembers,
4: this
2: let
4: deer
2: me know.
4: Was definitely dead.
2: I would not put the deer in my car with me and drive with it.
4: Why?
5: What about like the trunk?
2: I don't think I'd put it in the trunk. I'd put it in the back of a pickup truck.
5: Yeah, yeah.
2: But I would not want it. Like, I have an SUV. I have a Tahoe. And I'm not opening the SUV and then putting the seats down and throwing a deer in the back.
5: I got to have some tarp. It can't just go on.
4: Usually they put them on top of the car.
3: It's not going in the car even if there was tarp, you guys.
5: If I was that kind of person, though.
2: Could you imagine calling Brian Moran saying, hey, I put a deer in the back.
3: I mean, at this point, he'd be like, I put nothing past. I also wouldn't do that to a deer, but,
2: be like, eating, have you ever had venison?
3: No. Mm-mm.
2: Oh.
4: I mean,
3: there are certain things, like, I will not eat. Venison, veal. If I really sat down and thought about what I was eating, I would be a pescatarian or vegetarian all day long. It's even hard being here at this radio station and working.

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1: Yeah.
2: To this day, I cannot eat meat on a bone for this reason. Like, I grew up with my dad doing this. Like, the deer were in our garage, or the fish that I would catch out of the lake, he would take into the garage and fillet. And I'm like, I just can't. I can't eat it after I saw it.
1: Yeah. I agree with you. The
3: you can't eat meat off a bone.
2: No.
3: I've seen you eat chicken.
2: I know, for the content. It grosses me out.
3: Okay.
1: It was
3: for the content.
1: Boneless tender.
2: I prefer boneless wings. Okay.
1: So can I tell you a friend of ours, Connor, like a week ago was telling me that they have made geese. Or not geese. What are the ducks? A couple of them crossed the road the other day.
4: Turkey, no. Whale, peasant.
3: The road.
1: Yeah,
3: like the geese. The ones that be at Belle Isle.
1: Yeah, like the geese. Like
3: the
1: geese.
3: Canada goose.
1: Yeah, they ate geese. Like they brought some home and ate them.
3: The only thing I probably would eat is like possum or like raccoon or something like that. Yeah. Throw it on the grill.
2: You're not supposed to let it go to waste.
1: Hey, Dwayne, what's up?
5: Hey, good morning, Mojo.
1: Good morning.
5: I was just wondering, is your producer, is she from Wyandotte? Because that's where they eat roadkill.
1: No, come on. The people in Wyandotte.
3: It starts with the same.
1: They're more true. Wyandotte is more civilized than that. Have you seen the downtown area? It's very pretty right now.
5: I don't know. I think that's definitely a downriver traits.
1: She's from Anna's from White Lake. That seems more White Lake.
4: Absolutely.
1: Yeah.
4: No offense.
3: I've had deer jerky before, venison. That junk was good.
1: It was.
3: I'm telling you, my boy Ryan, I used to work with.
5: Wasn't it?
3: I don't know. He went hunting and he killed a deer. He bagged it up, had it in a nice Ziploc 20-ounce bag. Brought some to work, and I was like, "What is that?" He was like, "Deer venison. You ever had some?" I was like, "Nah." He was like, "You want some?" I was like, "Why not?" It was seasoned well. I thought it was pretty good.
1: I've had it in chili and it was delicious. You couldn't tell the difference.
5: If they have a bumper sticker where you got the meat, don't eat it. So if it's M24 venison, don't eat it.
1: Right. Thanks for the call, Dwayne. What's up, Kayla? Hi.
6: Good morning.
1: Good morning.
3: Good morning.
6: So I don't think you've lived until you have tried kangaroo.
2: Ooh.
3: Oh, Lord.
4: It absolutely no.
6: So good.
3: Describe
2: where
3: it.
2: Do you buy kangaroo?
6: Well, I spent about a month traveling up the east coast of Australia, and when we were in Sydney, they served kangaroo at the restaurant.
3: Did you some roomy?
6: It's like the best, most tender and juicy, like prime rib that you've ever had in your life. That's kind of what it tastes like. It is so good.
1: Wow.
3: They call it kangabangas.
1: Kangabangas.
3: that's what the Google say.
1: Wow. Last time I was in visiting Joe in Florida and Tampa, we had crocodiles.
2: Yeah.
4: I know that's popular. I couldn't do that. Yeah, what's that? What's the texture?
1: To me, it was gamey.
3: What does that mean when people say, yes, okay, rubbery. I'm with you. Yeah. I had it when I was in New Orleans. It was like a chewier chicken.
1: Didn't like it.
3: One and done.
1: What's up, Jake?
7: I got to tell you, Mojo, I prefer deer steak over a cow steak any day, man.
1: Interesting. So what do you think? Yeah. Is it more flavorful?
7: Yeah, it's got more iron content and not as much fat on it.
2: Mm. Yeah, they say it's better for you.
7: And the first thing I eat from that deer I get is that heart.
1: Wow.
3: I wouldn't have said
1: eat
3: that
1: the
3: part.
1: Deer heart. Wow.
3: First day,
1: I'm going to eat your heart. That you sound like Hannibal Lecter right now.
2: How do you cook
1: with
2: five
1: of beans?
3: First thing I do.
7: That's delicious.
1: First thing I do.
3: Eat that heart.
1: My gosh.
3: Crazy.
1: Hold on a second here. Somebody said that they have deer heart tacos and they're good.
4: Oh,
1: speaking of heart, what's going on? How you doing, Darian?
8: Hey, good morning, guys. How y'all doing?
3: Good
1: Fantastic.
3: Morning.
1: Fantastic. What's happening?
8: So my grandma used to talk to this guy up north, and he run over like squirrels and whatever he finds, he run it over. Then he'll put it in the back of his car, and his car is enclosed.
1: Yeah.
8: Put it in the back of his car, take it home, skin it, and then put it in some stew or put it on the grill or whatever. It's nasty as hell.
1: That's crazy.
3: Some stew.
1: That just, to me, I don't know. They don't tell people that ahead of time, do they? They just let them eat the stew and then afterwards tell them you just ate squirrel?
8: He said He said, like, anything that he hits, he'll cook it.
1: With the price of things these days, you know what I mean? Why not? Big Jim, by the way, Big Jim, we need to find him a radio gig. Maybe come over here and work with us over iHeart. He just texted me and said, Sandhill crane are good eating.
3: Crane?
1: And then he said, it's called the ribeye of the sky.
3: Sandhill I've seen crane. Those.
2: I don't know. People killed them.
3: I guess you can eat anything.
4: Wait, aren't those really pretty?
2: Yeah, they're tall and crane.
1: I'm going to eat a crane.
3: People have been out here eating people, so you know, I don't know nothing past it.
1: This is like The Walking Dead. What's going on? Hi, Tia.
9: Hey, you guys.
1: Good morning. What's going on?
9: I had a teacher. I had a teacher. I went to Renaissance High School.
3: Shout out, Rainy. Bubble.
9: Yes. And he, I'm not even going to say his name. He's still a teacher, too, at another school, middle school. But he would bring in roadkill for us to see for biology class. So he would bring in dead squirrels and put them in the fridge, dead raccoons and put them in the fridge to show us organs. And one time he hit a deer, he strapped it to the top of his car and brought everybody outside to show everybody the dead deer. And again, he just loved science so much. He was super dedicated.
4: Now, that I'm okay with.
1: Yeah.
4: You know what I mean? They're already dead. They're just going to...
1: It's for a class.
4: Yeah, it's for a class.
9: Okay.
4: That's fine. Yep.
1: Wow. Hold on, Amanda, what is it that you actually tried? Shout out
10: Renaissance. Good morning, everybody.
3: Good morning.
10: I dated a hunter, a very avid hunter for a little bit, and he got me to try black bear jerky from a bear that he had gotten.
2: How was it?
10: I was shocked. That stuff was so good.
1: Black
3: bear. Post that picture, Anna.
10: it was really good. I feel bad for the bear because they're so cute, but
1: no.
3: You
1: saw some bear over the weekend, didn't you?
2: Yeah, someone actually had killed the bear as well up north, so we got to see it, and you're right, it was so cute.
1: Wow, but you know what, though? I'm telling you, it's either me or him.
3: Help the bear!
2: That's what they say.
1: And if I'm somebody that has to run from a bear, guess what? I'm caught. So
3: it's over.
1: So save me. I saw this old man. Did you see the video of the old man just walking and they're yelling at him? There's a bear behind you. And he starts yelling at, did you see that? He's yelling across the street at them going, don't yell at me. And it's like the bear was right behind the guy.
3: He starts walking a little faster.
1: Although everything seems like it's AI these days.
4: Mm-hmm. I know. I don't know what to believe is real
1: I still
4: or not.
1: Love
4: That's
1: them.
4: Like the deer video that you were talking about where the deer, you said, suddenly comes back to life. I'm like, is that AI?
1: That was before AI. I'm telling you.
4: Yeah.
1: It was before AI.
3: I'm telling you.
1: What's going on, Andy?
11: So my mom's side of the family, their tradition is every time you shoot your first deer, you have to, before you field dress it, take your pocket knife. I know it's kind of morbid, but take the eyeball and you're supposed to eat it. As a
3: family. Oh, my God. No. Did you do it?
1: No.
11: I did not do it. I told them that I said I will be the first person in the family not to do that. That is disgusting.
1: I'm not eating an eyeball.
3: Take the eyeball out with the pocket knife and eat it.
2: Ew.
11: Yeah. My grandpa said the first time when he did it, it was like chewing into a gusher gummy.
4: Oh, my God. All right. I'll throw up.
3: I'm so glad I'm born and raised in the city of Detroit. We don't do stuff like
1: that. What town are you from, Andy? Where are you from? White Lake?
11: White Cloud.
1: White Cloud,
11: Michigan. I'm about an hour north of Grand Rapids.
1: White Cloud.
3: Take the eye out the deer and eat it.
1: Do you guys talk with a funny little accent, too? No?
11: No, not really. It's just a bunch of hillbillies and rednecks.
1: I love it. Thanks for the call.

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2: All right, it's Mojo in the Morning show. Shannon and something that I remember you saying that you did in the parking lot at Pine Knob after a concert once.
3: Let me tell you something. Girls are not as lucky as men when it comes to just being able to relieve ourselves anywhere. Mm-hmm. You guys just have different things, different biology that makes it a whole lot easier.
2: Things
3: for
2: are
3: you.
2: Not equal for you guys.
3: Down there, no.
2: No.
3: But yeah, I have definitely done it in the past. I feel like it's my secret talent, not so secret talent at this point, that if I need to go, I need to go. I cannot wait. And also, I'm not a huge fan of a porta potty. So we went to the Notre Dame Michigan State game this weekend. We had been in the car for like three and a half hours to get to South Bend. And by the time we got there, I had said to Wes, I have to pee, and I have to pee like right now. And of course, as every husband would say, why didn't you pee when we stopped at the Starbucks? I'm like, because I didn't have to pee an hour ago, but I have to pee right now. So I kind of look around at the lot we're in where people are tailgating, and there aren't a ton of people right around us. So I open Wes's driver door. I open the rear driver door. So I make like a little, you know, area. I pull down my pants. I lean myself up against the side of his Jeep Wrangler and I pee. I'm so good about not getting it on my shoes, not getting it on anything. I can aim pretty well. Pull my pants back up, close both doors. And all of a sudden I'm like, I hear, yeah,
4: you had a crowd.
3: And I'm looking around, and there were these two guys that had been sitting inside of their car nearby. Well, they couldn't really see, but Wes said they could see the stream.
2: No.
3: So they knew what I was doing, and they were very impressed.
2: How do you do it in a Jeep? A Jeep has high doors.
3: It's like a wall sit.
2: Yeah.
4: That's actually smart.
3: Like, you get down like this. Push your butt back.
4: Like you're on a toilet.
3: Like you're on a toilet. Mm-hmm.
2: How are you able? This is amazing because I have.
3: I had a napkin from the glove compartment from Starbucks. And
2: I'm told. I'm told by my wife that I have a struggle hitting the center of a toilet. You know, that the pee sometimes, you know, I get not as big a flow anymore as I used to.
5: Holes?
2: Well, it's sometimes it's like a hose, you know, when you push your finger
5: your thumb in there.
2: But how are you to have such a good stream? That's an amazing stream. It goes straight.
3: You can kind of control the intensity of your stream.
2: Yeah.
3: So you've got to be aware.
2: Wow. That's pretty good.
4: Going off being up north, my mom and her friends bought these things called Chiwis. Mm-hmm. And it's like Kevin, look it up. It's like a little funnel that you put, but it looks like a guy's appendage and it squirts out like that.
3: So see, I don't necessarily like that idea because I feel like it would go all over my hands.
5: No.
4: Yeah.
5: I need to take a
4: peek.
5: They all use it
4: when we're like up north riding ATVs and stuff.
2: My problem is if I really have to pee, like we've talked about, you know, crapping ourselves. And this isn't crapping ourselves. Mm-hmm. I think it's worse when you pee yourself and you're trying to find a bathroom. Like I'm trying to get home and I'm looking going, oh my God, I'm in Kego right now. And I got to get to, you know, my home in West Bloomfield. Mm-hmm. I don't know if I can make it. And I have to pee. I thought about that. You
4: know, Gatorade bottle.
2: The problem though is I would probably pull over into the parking lot at Our Lady of Refuge, and I would get
4: you'd catch a charge.
2: I'd get it exactly. if I peed in my car, would I get a charge? Would they?
5: I guess it depends, like how close you are
2: in
5: to
2: a school parking lot.
5: Yeah,
2: probably.
5: I've peed in the back of McDonald's. Like I think restaurants or fast food establishments, if you go by the trash can,
3: but
5: which
3: why
5: is typically
3: you just go
5: further
3: in?
5: Away,
2: because they say that.
5: That's a good question.
2: They say it on golf courses. You can get it. You can actually get a sex crime if somebody turns you in. Shannon, you could have gotten a sex crime.
3: Probably.
2: Yeah.
3: Yeah.
5: Football Jesus was looking right at you.
3: I was on the other side of campus.
5: Jesus can see everywhere.
3: That's true.
2: Hey, Catholics need to pee too. They're okay. They'll pee out in public. I bet you there's people peeing all the time at tailgates and stuff like
5: Absolutely.
2: That.
5: Absolutely.
2: What's going on, Ashley? Hi.
6: So we race dirt bikes, and I will have to go potty, and obviously all like the bathrooms will be filled, and I will open both of the doors on our truck, and I will have my daughter hold a blanket in between the middle of it, and I will squat and I will go pee.
2: Oh, that's, you know what, that's what kids are for.
6: Yep.
2: kids are to make mom be able to get a bathroom break in. That's cute.
6: Yep, absolutely.
2: Yeah, when you got to go, right?
5: Did she say things like, "Ew, mommy," like the first time it happened?
6: No, absolutely not. Actually, both of my kids have done it, both girls. So
2: yeah,
5: okay,
2: that's funny. Shay, what's up? Hi, it's Mojo in the Morning, Shay.
7: Good morning. So we were on I-75, gosh, somewhere in Tennessee, and there was an accident. We were stuck there for like 2.5-3 hours. It was me and my daughter, and she was young at the time. She was probably like 10. Yeah, I totally did right there on the highway. I opened my driver's side door, put a little blanket up, and I went for it. I didn't care. There was people all around us. I was like, whatever. If y'all got to go, I won't look.
2: And you know what? That's understandable in that case. Yeah. Like, you're not going anywhere. What are you going to do?
7: Right.
2: Do you have a pretty steady stream?
7: I'm not going to wander off in the woods.
2: Is your...
7: discussing that, Mojo.
2: No. Shannon has.
3: It just very much depends. Tell him, doesn't
2: like,
3: it?
2: Like the fact that
7: it depends.
2: The fact that Shannon can admit that she's got a steady stream and she didn't get on
3: no,
2: her
3: I
2: shoes.
3: No, I said I can steady it. Sometimes it's a little wild.
7: Yeah, it depends on how bad you got to go too. If you really got to go, man, yeah, you got a steady stream then.
2: It's crazy.
7: But if it, you know, if That's you right. don't have to go as bad, but it kind of trickles out. But yeah, and you can kind of position too. I think.
2: Yeah.
7: Well, I didn't get it on my feet, though.
2: Good for you. Thank you for...
3: proud of you. I'm high-fiving you through the radio.
2: What's up, Jenna?
8: Hey, Mojo.
2: Hi.
8: Sorry to be calling you out, but if your wife has to be the one to tell you that you're missing in the toilet, you need to, if you sprinkle when you tinkle, be a sweetie, wipe the seat. In my house, the last person to pee in that toilet, if they get it on the toilet, they get 20 jumping jacks.
2: Don't tell Chelsea that. My thing that Chelsea will get angry about is sometimes if you actually go to the bathroom, like if you have like a really bad one, yeah, and it leaves a little bit of
4: a mark,
2: marks and splatters, you know, and you don't
4: get the scrub brush. Well,
8: you know where that scrub brush is. You got it.
2: What's the punishment for that if you walk into your toilet and see that?
8: Oh, they have to clean the toilet. I'll know who it is, and they
2: with
8: have to clean
2: toothbrush.
8: The toilet. The unfortunate thing, though, my six-year-old, though, he loves to clean the toilet because we have, like, the Clorox wand.
2: Yeah.
8: So he thinks that's fun. So
2: isn't it funny? Kids love to vacuum. They love to clean.
5: Right. And then, so love to vacuum.
3: Up until a certain point. Yeah. And then it's like, you want me to take one sock off my bedroom floor? Oh, my God.
2: What's up, Stephanie?
9: Good morning. How are you guys today?
2: We're doing great. What's going on?
9: So for context, I am 6.5 months pregnant, so I have to pee every 5 minutes. An officer friend of mine recently told me that if you have to go number two and you have to do it outside for whatever reason, as long as it's not like at a park and stuff, you actually cannot get arrested for that. And the reason is because medically, if you hold that in for so long, you can actually like hurt yourself, like hospitalized. That level. So it's obviously frowned upon, but
3: I wonder if it's like if you make an attempt to cover yourself up, if they're more apt to let it go versus just like whipping it out, you know?
2: That I don't know. I'm not trusting you, Stephanie. I feel like I'm going to sit there and the cop is going to be coming up to me and he's going to say, hey, you know, put your hands up or something. And I'm going to be there going, but Stephanie called into the radio station and told me this was okay. And he's not going to believe it. So, all right. You take care.
9: Guys, have a great day.
2: All right.
5: You
2: we'll
5: too,
2: see
5: Stephanie.
2: You. Bye.
0: More Mojo in seconds.
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0: It's the second date update on Mojo in the Morning.
2: All right, why are you not getting a call back after you went on a date? We are going to figure that out this morning. Hunter is on the phone with us right now. He's gone on multiple dates with this girl, and she still hasn't responded to him. After how long? How? What's the last time that you've actually talked to her, Hunter?
15: Yes. Good morning. Four days.
2: So it's been 4 days. That's it. 4 days.
15: Yeah. We were hot and heavy every day.
2: Really? So you guys were seeing each other every day, and then all of a sudden, it's been now that you haven't seen her in 4 days.
15: Okay. I haven't heard from her at all.
2: Okay. Well, we got to figure out what's going on, and we're going to try to find you an answer here this morning with the second date update. Say hello to Julia, Hunter.
16: Hi there.
2: Hunter, are you going to speak, or what do you got going on here?
15: I'm right here. No, I'm here.
2: I didn't hear you say hi.
15: I said hello, Julia. Good morning.
2: Your phone. Okay, you must be. Where are you? Are you indoors or outdoors? Because your phone must be.
15: I'm indoors.
2: Okay. All right. Say hello to her. Say something nice to her.
15: Good morning, Julia. Why haven't you called me?
16: Straight to the point. Oh. Hey.
5: Hi,
16: I guess, so, I don't know, it's only been like 4 days. This is kind of weird.
2: Are you into Hunter? Do you like him?
16: I mean, yeah, like, we've gone out a couple times, and he's cute, and he's funny and nice. We've had a good time. I guess I didn't mean to ghost. I guess I just, you know, been busy, and also, like, I don't know, didn't know if I really wanted to go on another date or not.
2: Why?
16: I mean, I don't know if I need to, like, it's not anything that serious, I guess. I don't know. I just kind of noticed that, like, I noticed after our first couple of dates, it seems like all Hunter wants to do is, like, drinking activities. Like, whenever I suggest other things, it's always like, it always comes back to, let's go to the bar, or let's go, you know, go out and get drinks. And it's like, I mean, I like to party and have drinks like the next person, but like, are you scared to be sober around me? Like, what's the deal with that?
2: Wow. That's interesting. Deep. That is actually really deep.
3: Hunter.
15: Yeah. Listen, I mean, I'm a grown man and I enjoy going out and having a good time, and I don't see anything wrong with going and having a few drinks and, you know, partying and letting loose. I mean, that's kind of how we met. That was our first 3 dates, and we had a great time. So why does that have to stop?
2: What have you guys done for your dates? What are some of your dates?
15: Well, we met at a bar. We went to get, you know, drinks, and it was great. We went to Atwater the second time. Second date, we got a hotel downtown, hooked up. It was great. Third date, we went out again to a bar. And, I mean, it was like, for me, it was like 3 for 3. It was good. We laughed. We had fun. And now, all of a sudden, nothing.
3: I get where she's coming from, though, because if she's recommending other things that she wants to do with you that don't include alcohol, whether she's intentionally doing that or not, and you're like, oh, no, we, you know, I want to be able to have some drinks. I guess that would make me nervous for sure.
16: Yeah, it's just a little off. Like, you know, I'm not trying to make a like judgment or anything. It's just like, why does it always have to revolve around partying and drinking? Because like I said, I'm no goody two shoes or anything. I like to have some fun. But do you really want every single date to be just like partying like a frat kid kind of vibe, you know?
2: How old are you guys?
16: I'm 34.
15: 38.
2: Okay, so you got, I have to be honest. I don't know where else I would take somebody unless I was like, you know what I mean?
5: Like a bar or something?
2: Because I'm not a let's go to the park type of a person let's walk around a zoo or whatever. Yeah. I would just take you to any place that we could go get something to eat or something to drink. Like if I was single, I'd be a horrible person to date, you know? So I think that I don't know if I necessarily blame him. He's just looking for places to go.
5: Yeah.
16: But I mean, if I make suggestions of places, then and instead we want to go just to the bar. I don't know. That's just it's like just a little, you know.
5: What kind of stuff are you trying to suggest that you guys do?
16: I mean, I offered like for us to go to a festival recently. There's other things like movies, putt-putt, bowling, getting coffee. I mean, it's not like
3: all very normal things. Yeah.
15: Putt-putt. Those sound like teenage activities to me.
2: So yeah,
3: getting coffee.
4: Yeah,
3: really. Going to a festival.
2: Can I be honest though on coffee? And I know it is another beverage, and I love coffee, but sometimes I feel like when you go to like get coffee, or if you're going to get to like a coffee place, I feel like they don't want you there. Like I don't know. Like
3: what do you mean?
2: I don't know. Like if you're going there for a date, I feel like there would be. It's not as intimate as having a drink. Unwinding a little bit makes you feel a little loose. Maybe Hunter feels a little nervous around you. Maybe he needs a little bit of alcohol just to calm him a little bit. Let me ask you this.
3: By the way, coffee dates are the best. Highly recommend.
2: You like coffee dates? How many drinks? Yeah, how many drinks is he drinking? Like if he's drinking like 12 drinks, okay. But if he has one drink, is it that bad?
16: I mean, of course, like a drink or two wouldn't be bad. These evenings have gotten kind of boozy, which is, like I said, from time to time is a fun thing to do, but...
3: That's all you've known so far with him.
16: Yeah, it's all I've seen and known. That seems to be all he wants to, like, do.
3: Yeah.
16: Like, I'd love to get to know somebody outside of that and, you know, be able to have... I think you can sometimes have more meaningful conversation when you aren't, like, tipsy or drunk, you know?
2: Angel wants to comment. Angel, what are your thoughts on this?
17: If he has to drink every single time he's with her, he doesn't actually like her.
4: Whoa.
17: Like, I understand where she's coming from, like wanting to do other things, like going out and doing fun activities. Because if they get into a relationship, is he going to be drunk and drinking every single day that they're together?
2: That seems really like a heavy statement to say that if... That he doesn't want to be around her because of that?
17: It's just that's why do you true. Have to drink and party every single time that you're with her?
2: Interesting.
4: Is this how you are with all of the women that you date? Like, is this just what you like to do with women?
15: I mean, and I, you know, had a good time while I do it. I don't see anything wrong with it. I mean, I can definitely do other things. I just didn't think any of the activities she suggested for date four were something fun. So I maybe that turned her off. I don't know.
5: That's more the reason why y'all should be.
17: They're just on different pages.
5: Yeah. He's just trying to have a good time, man. And that's his idea of a good time. They just don't seem compatible in that way.
2: Kev, where do you take your girls to if it's a non-alcohol place? Your house?
5: Yeah, that's one of the places, but you know.
3: But you do like the Riverwalk. You do. I feel like you do. You do a lot of things.
5: A few places, yeah.
3: Okay, or not. You're like I bring.
5: Anna,
3: I
5: that's
3: bring
5: our
3: so
5: special
3: bring.
5: Place. Don't tell everybody.
2: Hey, Annie.
18: A large Coke with light ice.
2: Oh, Annie, what? Annie, see, Annie's proven that you can go somewhere besides alcohol. What did you just order with light ice?
18: I ordered a Coca-Cola with light ice. I'm in the McDonald's drive-thru.
2: Yeah. See there?
5: She's got the jack in her purse. Don't let her fool you.
2: What do you want to say about these guys?
18: Yeah, I think that she should just drop him. All he wants to do is just go out and have alcohol. Like, how many times does he drink a day? It sounds like a really concerning thing. He sounds like he might have an alcohol problem. Calling regular, normal dates teenage activities is really terrible. Like, what else do you do with your free time?
2: I don't know. That just seems a little harsh, Annie. I don't know. Harsh or no?
4: But Mojo, I mean, you know they're not like going out to dinner and having a glass of wine. It sounds like he's trying to get plastered every
2: time. I asked the question, how many drinks is he drinking?
4: And
2: how
4: she
2: many,
4: said a lot.
2: How many drinks are you drinking, Hunter?
15: Four or five over the course of a night. I mean, I'll...
2: Okay, that's a lot.
3: I mean, that's
2: all
3: a lot. Right.
5: And honestly...
3: Right.
5: He was on his side.
3: But even if you said one, yeah. which is not a lot. Yeah. Even if you said one, it's like you still need to branch out and do other things.
2: Okay.
5: Yeah, that can't
3: when
5: be
3: you're
5: the
3: getting
5: life.
3: To know somebody.
2: If you take him to church that's and all he wants to do is go get the wine, then there's we know we got a problem.
5: I'm only going on first Sunday.
2: What's up, Dana?
19: Hi. I was just calling in and saying that I feel she should cut him off if he thinks that he needs to go to the bar all the time. I feel like the bar is your prime time, so your younger 20s. But I don't see why the other activities isn't kind of adult-like.
3: Mm-hmm.
2: Yeah. Okay.
19: Good. I'm 26 and I don't see myself at the bar.
2: Hunter, is nobody thinking that you're right in this one here? Hold on. Ricky, maybe. Ricky, what's up?
20: What's up, Mojo and the crew? Hey, man, he got to tone it down some because it seemed like she liked the young man, but she choose a place to go. He don't want to go. Come yeah. on, she's a woman. I mean, you know, that's the only way you're going to get her. That's why she stopped, you know, dealing with it, because he don't want to do what she want to do. Yeah. Just give it a try. Maybe it'll work.
21: Yeah.
20: You know, all the drinking, though, it's not cause for it. It's okay to drink once in a while, but come on, man. The young lady like you, man. Give her a chance. You got to work with it.
2: Thank you, Ricky. I like Ricky.
5: Nice, Ricky. Mm-hmm.
2: Sarah, what's up, Sarah?
22: This way of thinking is exactly why men in their late 30s are single.
2: Okay.
22: Because all they want to do is what they want to do, and what he wants to do is clearly get drunk, have a good time with her, get in her pants, and then that's the only thing that's concerning him right now. So when she's not calling him, he's not getting the attention he wants, and when he takes her out, it's about what he wants.
4: Selfish.
2: If he switched up right now, would you want to be with him, Julia, or is it too late that you've already learned who he is?
21: I don't know. This has been kind of eye-opening and a little awkward. I don't know if I would go on another date after this or not. I'd have to think about it.
2: Okay. All right. Yeah, because I was going to say, I don't think that there's a way that you guys are going on another
5: date. What's his name? Trevor?
2: His name is Hunter.
5: Hunter, would you be willing to try one of these experiences that she's mentioned to you? A coffee or putt-putt or anything
15: yes,
5: like that?
15: Yes, I would. I liked Ricky kind of spoke to me. I think that was two callers ago.
2: Yeah.
15: I liked what he had to say. And yeah, I mean, listen, I would do something like that. And I try not to say, hey, when it's over, can we go to the bar? But yeah. I mean, that's what I do and what I know. And I have a good time with it. So I mean, that's me. I'm trying to be me, but I'm, you know, I did like the time we spent together. I thought we had fun. That's what upset me about it.
2: Yeah.
15: So, you know, I'm willing to compromise. To see if she'll go out again.
5: And that's an interesting thing
2: wow.
5: he just said.
2: I like
5: though.
2: That.
5: This is what he's used to. So he's just doing what he knows, but he is willing to open yeah. himself up. Go on another day, man. You might work out.
2: Think about it, Julia. If you want, we'll pay for it. Otherwise, no worries, no pressure. Second date update.
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2: All right, it is Mojo in the Morning. This weekend, went to a charitable event with Kevin.
5: We
2: I've talked about this a few times today on the show. I would like to personally now talk to the fashion police. Let me look at what their name is. Hold on.
3: Wait, you guys both looked great. Mm-hmm.
2: I had, really had a great time. I posted a picture yesterday of us.
3: Yeah.
2: It was me, Kevin. Then it was Tom from our studio, our station here. Tom and Gina. Mm-hmm. And then
5: two beautiful women.
2: By the way, do you know what their song was at their first dance? Mm. Tommy used to work on the docks. Union's been on strike. He's living on a prayer. Living
4: okay,
2: on a prayer.
4: I was going to say.
2: And then Gina worked the diner all day because they were Tom and Gina. Isn't that cool? That's cute.
4: Fire.
2: I digress. Let me get back to this.
5: You got to sing it like in rhythm. You just can't
4: sing
5: it.
4: I know. That's why
2: you
4: got
2: to hold on to what we got.

0: swear. Whoa, living on a prayer. Living on a prayer.
1: And I couldn't do a story about Halloween candy.
2: You got Shannon tight.
3: Hold on. So Shannon, thank you, by the way, for saying that we look nice.
1: I'm looking at the photo right now.
3: So in the photo,
1: I'm trying to decide what people are complaining about.
3: In the photo, Charlotte Phillips.
4: Oh, you called her out.
1: Is this Facebook or Instagram? Phillips.
3: This is Facebook. Charlotte Phillips on Facebook.
1: Oh, okay.
4: It's always Facebook.
3: Charlotte says, gosh, Mojo. Mm. How about a nicely pressed laundered shirt? It looks like something off the rack in a thrift store.
2: Laundered.
3: That's what she says.
4: You can barely see your shirt.
3: She says, I'm not wearing and it does look like it's a little wrinkly. And I answer her back and I said, I was going for the thrift store chic look. Glad you noticed. To which Charlotte then replies, welp.
2: You nailed it. Did she say that?
3: She goes, welp, you certainly got the thrift part right. The chic remained absent, however. Step it up, Mojo. You certainly can afford to send your shirts out to get done. And no one ever wants to go with a wrinkly shirt to look intentionally sloppy.
2: Lord.
1: Your shirt? You know I would roast you. It is not wrinkly.
3: Well,
1: like,
4: people just want to complain about something.
3: I answer Charlotte by saying, Charlotte Phillips, I promise you it looked less wrinkly in person. Come to next year's event and I'll show you. To which she then, what did she say?
2: Y'all really had a back and forth.
3: Oh, we went, I never answer people. Tony Trovato tries to get me to answer listeners all the time. And I say to Tony, you're probably right, but I'm too lazy. What does Charlotte say here?
4: Other people started.
3: Oh, people, yeah,
4: in.
3: People started jumping in at this point.
1: In your defense?
3: Yes, people were like, "Wow, so rude!" Like, you know, a couple people. Shout out, by the way, to my friends, my personal saviors, Colleen, Jeanette. I appreciate you, Colleen. Thank you.
2: I'm not on Facebook.
3: Mandy Dye, I love you, Mandy Dye. My ride or die. Lynn Verde Penfold. Thank you, Lynn. We appreciate you.
2: I wish Charlotte could call in.
3: Well, I would like, if she is listening, I would love her to call and give me her perspective on this one. But she's now the fashion police. And I found it to be very, very interesting that she just noticed out of anything my shirt, but didn't notice Tom's shirt was also equally as wrinkly.
2: No, Tom in it.
3: I started looking at everybody else.
2: Leave Tom alone.
1: I'm more offended by, you could have changed your shoes.
2: You don't like his shoes?
1: I don't like his shoes.
2: What's wrong with them?
1: They look like clown shoes.
2: Oh, damn.
3: Are they bad?
1: You know I tell you straight. That's why I'm saying your outfit is perfect.
3: You understand that I have a club foot.
1: You do not.
3: I have to wear special shoes.
1: No, you don't.
3: I'm a handicapped person.
1: You're not.
3: I am handicapped.
1: You're actually not.
3: That's really nice. And I'm at an MS event. And you're like making, you know.
1: I know. All I said was, I don't love your shoes. That's Charlotte. If I had to comment on something, I would pick the shoes, not the shirt.
3: Is Charlotte's last name Murphy? Is she related to you? What's going on, Mandy? How you doing?
5: Hey, Mojo. This is Mandy from last week, by the way. And I'm the one that commented on the picture. I was laughing so hard because I was like, who is that miserable? Like, seriously, y'all looked amazing. And I just thought it was so funny, and it just had to be a listener complaint because it was so off the wall.
3: Well, I also want to do this. I want to prove to people like Anna on our show, who Anna unjustly gets commented on sometimes about the way that she looks or something. And I want her to know that I equally get made fun of by listeners and Shannon about the way that I look. And I just want you to know, Anna, that it's okay. We got people like Mandy out there. You know who Mandy is, you guys?
5: Anna, you're beautiful. You're absolutely beautiful. I just started following all of you guys. I'm not much of a social media person, but I'm trying to figure out how to follow. I'm 40. I'm working on it.
3: Mandy.
5: I just love y'all's posts. And I just think you're all beautiful. Oh,
3: tell everybody who you Mandy. Are, Mandy. Mandy, remember,
2: God bless
3: recall you. What did we do last week with you, Mandy?
5: Y'all, I'm going to tear up even talking about it. But
1: Mandy.
5: Bless me with $1,000.
1: Yes, I know who you are, Mandy.
5: Yeah. Shannon, I sent you a message on Insta, but also, Anna, I saw your post from yesterday. Girl, you are gorgeous.
4: Thank you.
5: Ignore the haters. I love that you go back to your roots.
4: Thank you so much.
5: I love that you were raised so amazing, and I just love you guys. I'm in Texas, but I still listen to y'all on live every single day. I never have gotten on the air with my girls, and they get so mad at me every

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17: A little more in the way of sunshine today, a partly cloudy, cool and breezy conditions yet again. A few more clouds south of Grand Rapids with a high of 62. A few more clouds south tonight, clear to the north, low right around 48. I'm Storm Team 8 meteorologist Matt Kirkwood tracking West Michigan's weather.
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0: Good morning and welcome to the Mojo in the Morning Show. War of the Roses today. A wife thinks that her husband is cheating with a woman that he met or got intimate possibly with when they were chaperoning for one of their kids' things. And I guess this goes back to chaperoning for some camp thing that they had back during the summertime. So this has been going on for a little bit. And this morning here on the show, the War of the Roses does a three-way call, War of the Roses. So three-way War of the Roses this morning. Make sure that you're listening. We'll have that for you like around 7:40. And Mojo Secret Sound, it is now worth $13,000. Yesterday, four guesses closer maybe to a winner, or are we still at the same length? Are we still like in nowhere's land? We've upped it up to $13,000, put every bit of our account from DFCU Financial up for grabs in your chance to win. We'll do it four times today. Mojo in the Morning Show, good to have you guys here with us today. If you walk outside, you're going to realize it's official.
1: You know what? At least the weather's turned.
2: Oh, sweater weather.
1: Sweater weather.
2: Sweater weather.
1: Oh, God, I was.
2: Finally,
1: yeah.
2: Sweater weather. Sweater weather.
1: About time.
2: Yeah, it's about time.
1: Sweater weather.
2: Sweater weather.
1: Oh,
2: finally, sweater weather.
1: God. Sweater weather.
2: Sweater weather.
0: Yeah, it is. It's chilly. It is downright cold. It's like pull out the jacket kind of weather, or put the hoodie on, Kev, right?
3: Absolutely. It's a butt warmer morning in the car.
4: Yes.
3: I turn my butt warmers on.
5: It feels like 44.
0: It's
4: 44.
0: That's the temp, right?
4: Oh.
3: Feels yeah. like. Feels
5: Are
3: like.
5: You okay?
4: Sorry, no.
3: It's like 52, but yeah. It's so cold.
5: The iPhone says, 52 feels like 44.
0: Yeah. It's cold, and it was cold. Yeah, I felt like it was cold yesterday afternoon too. I felt like, you know, because there really wasn't any sun or anything like that. It was kind of like dreary, whatever. But that's the kind of weather
3: today
0: we got.
3: Is the first official day of fall.
0: Is it really?
3: Mm-hmm.
0: By the way, they have they did a survey of the seasons, and they found out that 40%+ of people love fall. So it's the favorite season.
5: Yeah.
0: I don't get it.
5: Oh, I feel like it's been that way for a while, though.
0: Why do you people not like summer more? I think summer would be the time. You don't have to work as much.
4: It's too hot.
0: Get nicer weather. Really?
4: Yeah, and humid. I feel like fall, you have like chilly days like this, but you can also have like a 75 and sunny.
3: Yeah. Crisp cool air. Night. It's cozy.
4: Yeah.
5: People like the fashion, too, for fall.
4: Fashion layers.
3: Really? Yeah. Oh, my God, Anna.
4: It's the vibe.
0: You like putting on the old Carhartt?
5: I don't know. I used to be one of those fall people, but I don't know if it was just this summer in particular, but I like the heat.
0: Yeah.
5: I like summertime.
3: Yeah.
4: You
0: I like anything but winter. I'm going to tell you that right now. Winter! It's winter!
3: I like the one or two days where it's like the big fluffy snow. Mm-hmm. We get a good snowstorm, and then other than that, I'd rather go on vacation.
0: Oh, my God.
5: Just let it snow on Christmas.
3: Yeah, and that's it.
0: Yeah. Well, welcome to fall. It is officially here. Welcome to everybody in the studio this morning.
3: Allergies, wheezing. Did you see me just take my inhaler?
5: That was a good hit, though.
3: It was a good hit. Yeah. Sometimes I get it real deep down.
5: Yeah.
0: There are times where I see you and Kev doing it, and it makes me jealous that I can't ask for a hit.
3: You can.
5: Like Shannon offers
3: sometimes
5: it
3: the
5: up
3: kids,
5: to anybody.
3: Smith always wants a hit. I'm like, I mean, okay, it's not
0: what
3: come.
0: Would it feel like? What is it?
5: You let him hit it. Do
0: no,
5: it right now.
0: No.
5: Shannon,
0: no.
5: Let Mojo
3: hit it.
5: Here.
3: You
0: I don't
3: can do it
0: do
3: in
0: it.
3: The air and then go.
0: No, it's okay. Don't worry. I don't want to waste it. I don't want to waste it on you. That's all I need. All of a sudden, she can't stop breathing.
5: Okay, we have counters on ours now. We can tell you how much.
0: Listen,
2: I actually have two.
0: Listen, Bianca and I were walking in together on the way in this morning, and somebody, and I think the lady that was
3: 40.
0: In that little Chevy out front, she was smoking some stuff, and I was thinking to myself, I'm like, you think if I walked up to her window, she'd give me a hit of that thing?
4: For sure.
0: Little did I realize Shannon and her inhaler I was going to get today.
5: What are those things called? It's almost like Nas tanks. I don't know if they're called Whippets.
4: Mm.
5: You know what I'm talking about?
4: Oh,
5: they're
4: like,
5: what is that called?
4: I thought it was a Whippet.
6: Whippets,
5: is it a Whippet?
6: Yeah.
3: Like, let's
6: not
3: promote
6: like the
3: that.
6: Old, like the whipped cream cans kind of thing like that. Yeah,
5: I saw a girl driving yesterday at Jefferson hitting a Whippet.
3: No.
5: I looked over, I'm like, she was leaned over like this.
0: Yeah,
5: like, she looked
0: fiend.
3: You probably should have called the police.
5: I'm in the car with Joe, so I'm like, that girl looks asleep. She had the fent bent. She was bent over like that, and then she popped up, and then she took off, and she was like... And they hit the green. I was like, oh my God.
6: No, my dad sells them. I'm like, Dad, why is everyone buying whipped cream cans? He's like, don't worry about it.
0: Oh my God.
3: Dad's
0: making money. He's making money off whipped cream cans. I will tell you this. When I was a little fat kid, which I was always, little fat kid would always just go right into the refrigerator and go.
6: How did I know?
0: And Aunt Pat would be like, you put your mouth on that.
5: You want to know a crazy story? Yeah.
3: I don't know, do I?
5: I don't know. I'll make it quick. So I had this girl, right? And she lived with a coworker. And the coworker had went out of town for a couple of days. So I went over to the house and stayed for a couple of days and bought some whipped cream so we could have some fun. So I was supposed to leave early on Sunday, but stayed longer than I should. So the coworker came back with her kids. So when the kids come in, the coworker see me on the couch. She's like, oh, hi. Basically, like, what are you doing here? Long story short, her daughter... It's got like a little attitude, goes in the refrigerator, does the whipped cream thing, looks at me. I'm like, I wouldn't do that if I was you.
3: Oh, no. Oh, my God.
5: She kicked Kevin. The girl out of her house. It was the whole thing.
3: Oh, my gosh. That is such a Kevin story.
5: That was crazy.
0: Hold on, Dylan. What's up, Dylan?
7: Hey, what's happening? It's actually John.
0: John.
7: So I went to Vietnam. We went to Vietnam last year for like a month. My wife's Vietnamese. Her parents have a place there. We went to, you know, all the big places, and when you walk down these streets, it's like basically a big party street. At the bars, everybody's just sipping on these party balloons is what they call them. They advertise them. So people have these massive balloons, like almost like 18-inch wide balloons filled with nitrous oxide, and they're all just sipping on them very casually, like drinking beers and getting high on nitrous oxide. Like it's totally normal.
0: Is nitrous oxide like... Is that like they're doing like helium, like we would do? Like that's what it is.
3: Yeah, but isn't it? It's like a step
7: it's
3: up.
7: Just like it's just like sucking on a helium balloon. But like I've never done it. It's a whip it, and it kills a lot of brain cells. So I killed a lot of brain cells. I didn't need to do any more.
3: Yeah,
0: that's crazy.
7: Yeah, it was just wild how naturalized it was there.
0: I don't know, man. I gotta tell you, like if you're hanging out, next thing we know, we're gonna have nitrous oxide bars. In town here.
5: Count me out.
7: When the government can regulate it and make money off it, we will for sure.
0: There you go. Exactly. Thanks for the call,
7: first
0: buddy.
7: First time, long time. Guys.
5: Hey! What was his name? Dave?
0: John.
7: We love you long time.
0: We love it. Appreciate you, buddy. It's chilly. You got the heat on in your car, or do you got the heated seats on?
7: I do, yeah. It feels like 44, man.
0: It feels like 44. What's that?
5: That sounds like a great name of a song, bro. Right.
0: I know. That's it. Well, maybe that's where Anna kind of came
4: out. I thought
0: it
4: was a movie.
0: All right. It's Mojo in the Morning Show. So the weather today kind of adding to the fact that we're all kind of like a little under the weather and stuff like that.
3: It's just allergies. I don't know if you guys noticed this yesterday. I was having this like funky allergic reaction. I've been having it for the past couple of days. It's allergic reaction to something. And my eyelids get like, I have really bad eczema. So my eyelids had like tons of eczema and around my nose. And the only thing that has been making me feel better, did you see all the Aquaphor? I was like caking on my face in here yesterday.
4: I saw the Aquaphor.
3: Oh my God. That's the only way that it didn't feel so like burny. And so throughout the day yesterday, I just had it like globs of it on my eyelids and around my nose and stuff. And it was so funny because I was that embarrassing mom where I had to run the kids to, you know, pick them up from school and then take them to their various swim practices. And Smith was like, do not get out of the car and walk me in anywhere looking like that. And Lucy said the same thing. She's like, please just stay in the car today.
5: Embarrassing. Like,
3: yeah.
0: You're that mom.
3: I was like, God, this brought back memories of telling my mom the same thing. She would wear her pink robe. I'm like, do not get out of the car. Please just stay in the car. That was me.
0: Have you ever had to do that? Like when you were a kid, do you ever have to do that with your parents? 844 Mojo Live. Or are you the embarrassing mom for your kids right now? You can text also 95500.
3: I have these everywhere right now. I was just like literally taking globs. On my face.
0: My kids used to not want me picking them up from after school stuff because they said I would just sit there and talk to everybody the whole time. All they wanted to do was go home.
5: Ready to go.
0: So it wasn't even necessarily the looks of the whole deal.
5: The robe thing is huge. I feel like that's the biggest thing. Oh, my mom used to be a robe person too. And it's like, no, it's okay. I'll take care of
3: and
5: everything.
3: No bra. No, I could see like way too much more than I should.
0: It's funny. We talk to so many parents that are taking kids to school and the kids are in the car and we will have conversations. We should ask what mom's wearing and have, we should do like, hey, what's mom wearing? And then have the kids call it out because the kids have a totally different perspective than you do on what you're wearing.
5: That's Hall of Fame.
0: Yeah. 844-MOJO-LIVE is our telephone number, 844-665-6548, or text is 95500. With the weather changing and stuff too, like this kind of like being one of those deals, I don't want to get out of the car. Like if I'm Shannon, I'm going, you know what? Good. I'm staying in this nice car. It's nice and warm in here. I don't want to have this. Especially if your kids have the outdoor activities. Although they're, are they now moving sports indoors?
3: No, they still got fall sports. Swim is still outdoors.
0: Is it really?
3: Yeah. And wow. Smith's pickup this year, he transferred schools and the pickup, the parents have to get out of the car and go to like a meeting spot to get them. You can't stay in your car anymore. Really? I'm like, what?
8: No.
0: Yeah.
8: Ridiculous.
3: First world problems, but let me tell you, looking forward to winter.
0: Well, or a rainy fall day. What's going on, Amy? Hi.
9: Hi, good morning.
0: What's
3: good
0: up?
3: Good morning.
9: Shannon, I also get really bad eczema, especially on my eyelids. You have to try, it's called like a Cicaplast balm from La Roche-Posay. Oh, you need to put it on your eyelids. Yeah. It's life-changing.
3: Yeah, I have. I've tried everything, let me tell you. But yeah, that is a good, that's a good recommendation.
0: Amy, did you ever get driven to school or did you have to be on a bus when you were a kid?
9: No. Did I take the bus? I don't remember. We walked a lot, but yeah, high school, I guess I took the bus.
0: Did you? Were you ever embarrassed by the way that your mom looked or dad looked?
9: No. They had to work early, so they were always pretty presentable.
0: They were always pretty presentable. I love that. Thanks for the call. Texter here says, my mom was the pajamas all the time, mom. Another texter here says, my mom's the no bra with the double D's.
5: Swing low, sweet cherry.
0: Sarah, the Uber driver, what's up?
10: Good morning. I picked up a young lady yesterday. She came out of the house in a full nightgown. When she sat down in my car, all I smelled was funk, so I was pissed. Because you've been in your nightgown all damn day and you want to bring that funk in my car.
0: Where was she going?
10: Her kids' school.
0: Oh.
10: She went to two different schools to get her kids.
0: She was,
10: my car up. She was funky.
0: Oh, my God. So she was mom picking kids up, but she had you driving.
10: Yes.
0: Wow.
10: I'm an Uber driver.
0: Yeah. No, I know. But funky mom in the car.
10: I even took a picture of funky her. I took a picture of her, and she was walking up there to get her kids.
0: Oh, my God.
10: I couldn't believe this. You got all this red damn hair, a nightgown above your knees. And you just got out the car and walked your funky ass up there to get those kids. And I would have been embarrassed. Her hair wasn't even combed. So you've been in your nightgown all day long, and you bring that funk in my car.
0: Don't play with Sarah. What's up, Jody? Hi.
11: Morning, guys.
3: Good morning.
0: What's going on?
11: I do the same thing. When I was in elementary school, I used to tell my mom not to stand by the door in a robe while I'm walking to the bus stop. Then once I got to junior high and high school, I'd tell her to make sure she put her makeup on before she picked me up from school.
3: Oh, my God.
0: She had to have her makeup on? She had to look more presentable? Is that what you're saying to everybody?
11: Yes. I thought she looked like much prettier with makeup on when I was a little younger.
0: Yeah, it was funny. Our house was right by the bus stop, but it was a little ways away. And I remember that was one of the things that you'd get embarrassed by is if your parent would walk you to the bus stop. Like you did not want to be that person at the bus stop with your mom or dad there. Thanks for the call. Appreciate you. Have a great day.
11: Yep. Have a good day, guys.
0: All right. Take care of yourself. For some reason, I'm smelling the funk of the woman that was in Sarah's car. Right now.
3: I know when what somebody says that, it like invades your nostrils. Yeah.
0: I can now exactly smell it. All right.
12: Is Mojo in the Mornings back in the day?
13: Let's go!
12: Back in the day. What year did this stuff happen?
0: This is for tickets to see, is it Teddy Swims tickets? I think so. Yeah, right?
3: It is, yeah.
0: Teddy Swims going to be at Little Caesars Arena. What year was this? It was the year that Dora the Explorer premiered on Nickelodeon.
8: Come on, vamonos. Everybody, let's go. Come on, let's get to it. I know that we can do it.
0: The I Love You computer virus spread in this year.
13: This is far from a childhood prank anymore. Experts say that the I Love You virus could end up costing the world economy $10 billion in lost work time.
0: It was a virus on your computers, and it showed up as I Love You, so people would click on it. Oh. And we all needed love. Not with our computer, though. And the big song was from Britney. Oops, I did it again. What year was this? Secret Sound coming up next.
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14: 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We are problem free to start out that Tuesday commute. No crashes or major backups to report. That's a look at your traffic.
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27: It's Mojo in the Morning's Back in the Day. 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
0: Dora, the Explorer, debuted on Nickelodeon.
30: Come on, let's get to it. I know that we can do it.
0: The I Love You virus was catching people's computers off guard.
13: This is far from a childhood prank anymore. Experts say that the I Love You virus could end up costing the world economy $10 billion.
0: And the big song was from Britney. What year was this? Let's go to Danielle. Danielle, what year was that?
31: It was 2000.
0: It was, exactly. Yeah.
3: Right.
0: Congratulations. What gave it away?
31: Dora the Explorer.
0: Dora.
5: Swiping.
0: Congratulations. We're going to set you up with Teddy Swims tickets. Have a great time seeing Teddy.
31: Yay. Thank you so much.
0: And by the way, Teddy has been to our Jingle Ball before a couple years back. We're announcing this year's Jingle Ball Friday morning at 8 a.m. And Capital One presale is beginning on that. So your chance to go get tickets, purchase tickets before they even go on sale. If you're a Capital One cardholder, I'll give you all the details Friday morning when we announce our Jingle Ball. So make, and you're going to want to go to this one. I'm going to tell you this, best lineup that we have, at least the best lineup in the last 3 years, I think. So your chance to go to Jingle Ball and some huge artists that are going to be coming to Little Caesars Arena. And the Jingle Ball, I think, is, what is it, December 8th, I believe? Mm-hmm. So, yep, Little Caesars Arena announcement on Friday. Right now, Secret Sound for $13,000. What is Mojo's Secret Sound? You know it. You better call. 844-MOJO-LIVE. 95th caller gets to guess.
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0: All right, Shannon, with what is trending this morning in the Dirty on the 30, Shan?
3: Well, we now have the 911 call for Cindy Crawford's only son, 27-year-old Presley Gerber. It did come in as a suspected overdose.
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0: And this, he was in a care facility?
3: Yeah, so that's the crazy part. So he'd been staying at a house with several others on the property of this multi-million dollar luxury Santa Monica rehab facility. So that's what's so interesting to me. No foul play suspected here. However, police are investigating where Presley got the drugs that ultimately took his life, especially considering where he was at the time this happened.
0: I had heard yesterday on TMZ when I was watching it in the afternoon that he might have just checked in there. Like that he had not been there very long. Is that confirmed at all?
3: I don't know. I mean, I know that he had been in and out, he has been in and out of yeah. rehab facilities, but I do know that Cindy Crawford's publicist released a statement yesterday saying just the family is asking for privacy right
0: so
3: now.
0: So sad. Obviously, yeah. I couldn't imagine being them as the parents, losing your child and seeing that. Mm.
3: Taylor Swift is being recognized for her music video directing skills at the upcoming MTV VMAs. She's going to be receiving the inaugural MTV VMA Artist Director Honors at the show this Sunday. She's already a 7-time Best Director nominee, 4-time winner at the VMAs. This year's show, again, being hosted by Snoop Dogg. It is happening Sunday night. You can watch it on CBS, MTV, and Paramount Plus. Is Miley Cyrus planning on doing a residency in the near future, following in the footsteps of artists like Harry Styles just did at Madison Square Garden?
7: I think you would have to do a residency of 80 shows at the Bowl to satisfy the level of demand.
8: That's kind of what my idea was. This is the ultimate dress rehearsal.
7: Right.
8: Is I've learned now through the queue that my calculations are correct and people will come to me.
3: So it would be at the Hollywood Bowl, though. West Coast. Oh. Have you ever seen a show at the Hollywood Bowl? Oh, my God.
0: Where's the Hollywood Bowl?
3: It is in Hollywood. I got to do it one time through work when I had to go out there to cover like the Grammy Awards or something. It's pretty amazing. Yeah,
0: I don't know if it's kind of interesting. I think that you got to have a destination place. And I think Hollywood is obviously a great place to go to.
3: But it's not New York City or Vegas.
0: I think that it's got to
3: be one of those.
0: It's got to be like the Vegas-ish of stuff. I'm wondering if they're, when I was at that Sphere a couple of weeks ago or however long ago, I met the guy who runs the Sphere. They're building Spheres in other cities. And one of the ideas was that a Sphere Nashville would be one of their
3: that
0: next
3: would be great. That would be way more easily accessible for us,
0: Be interesting.
3: And lastly, I don't know if any of you guys have ever tried hard Mountain Dew. I didn't even know it was a thing until
0: I
3: saw
0: a Mountain Dew in a while.
3: This one's alcohol.
0: Really?
3: Alcoholic. This is dumb, I think, but whatever. Hard Mountain Dew is putting down $1 million, okay, for anybody who can prove that Bigfoot is real. They want to see footprints, handprints, hair, audio photos. It will all be judged by a Bigfoot expert named Bryce Johnson. The hunt runs through the end of November. If your evidence comes up short, they're still going to throw you a pack of Hard Mountain Dew. If somehow they think that you've gathered some great evidence, they're going to give you $1 million. Details at harddewbigfootbounty.com.
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0: It is Mojo's Secret Sound. $13,000 and a chance to win. And I'm going to continue with the theme of having Lydia tell them yes or no on this one, because yesterday she was so damn funny when, Lydia, is that what it is? On the phone with us is Brandon. What's up, Brandon? How you doing?
10: Good. How are you?
0: Fantastic, Brandon. Brandon, have you been playing along in your car, or, have you been somebody that has talked about this at all with any friends, family members, or are you just listening this morning and heard it for the first time?
10: So, actually, my wife has been trying to call in for
1: about a week now. But I've been up for the 6:30 and I decided to call this morning.
0: Okay. Wow. I like that. This is kind of a family affair. So is this a is this a mutually agreed upon answer that you're going to give us here in a second?
1: Yes. At this point, I would say so.
0: Okay. So both of you guys have a consensus on what you think the secret sound is.
1: Yes.
0: All right. Let's play. What's your wife's name?
1: Deanna.
0: Deanna and Brandon are currently guessing with the secret sound this morning for a chance to win $13,000. Brandon, you're going to give us the answer. What is the secret sound?
1: So we believe it is the top of a Yeti lid, the black piece when you slide it back and forth.
8: Oh my gosh.
0: Very specific. Know exactly what you're talking
3: about.
0: And
3: I can hear it and see it.
0: Yeah. It slides back and forth. It keeps your drink cold. Lydia, is it?
9: I feel like Brandon would have been better off coming up with a guess on his own.
8: Dang. Oh,
3: that was a great guess, though. I give you guys props on that guess.
0: But he said we. So that might have been his guess and not necessarily his better
3: guess. It was
0: their
3: guess.
9: Came up with it collectively. Brandon, you also said you wanted to go on vacation with your family. I think you're going to have to pull out those winter coats rather than a suitcase.
0: Oh, my God, Lydia.
3: You are just mean.
0: You don't have to hammer them. You don't have to hammer them. I think she likes to have the ability to be able to be mean every now and again just because we portray her as so nice. You'll get a chance to meet her if you come out to our podcast on Friday or Thursday at Rock and Brew. Brandon, sorry, it is not the right answer. It's not the top lid thing for a Yeti.
1: Well, I appreciate it. Thanks, everybody.
0: I appreciate you. Another guest coming up in 45 minutes. Secret Sounds worth $13,000.
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8: 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We are problem-free to start out that Tuesday commute. No crashes or major backups to report. That's a look at your traffic.
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0: Oh, my God. My God. I'm just not feeling it today. I'm not.
1: How you feeling?
0: I feel great. I just am tired. Yeah. The weather is a little chilly outside. And not necessarily, you know, mad that it's fall, but I know what's coming. And then I'll be honest, I just went to the bathroom. And when I went to the bathroom, this sink in the bathroom, we have one of those put your hands underneath automatic sinks will come, you know, yeah. thing.
2: I must be invisible. It never works for me.
0: Well, let me just say this to you. It never works for me either. It's broken again. And you know what? Every freaking week it's broken and Brandon fixes it with a battery. He changes the battery. And I said to Brandon, I go, Brandon, I got to be honest with you. I don't think it's the battery. I think it's the sink. So I'm at a point now. I really am. I'm at a point now where, you know, enough already. Let's stop doing this.
1: So what did you do?
0: Well, I had soap in my, this is what pissed me off. I peed. I got done peeing. I went and I got soap, put it on my hands, and there's, it's not working. Like I keep
1: waving
0: doing,
1: around.
0: You ever that's do it? Like, you're like, and you're like making the faces in the mirror and you're looking at yourself in the mirror and you're like, I'm an idiot. I had to go walk with soap to the next door. I had to knock anybody in here and go to the women's restroom and went to the women's restroom. But,
3: we know your hands are clean.
1: Frustrating.
0: Anna, well, this is the thing. I probably don't keep soap in my hands long enough. So that was my thing, you know.
3: Supposed to like sing the happy birthday song or something.
0: I could have sang happy birthday to every one of our listeners in the time that it took me to wash my hands. Yeah, it's just crazy. I mean, I don't get. Do you ever have that happen? Like,
1: yeah, here, absolutely.
0: No, but in life, you know, people that like they could. Oh, my car's making this noise. My car's making this noise. And the car just breaks down. And you're like, you told me 2 months ago the car was making noise. Why did you not get somebody to look at it?
1: Yeah.
0: So
1: what do we do?
0: I don't know. There's nothing we can do. We're stuck. We're stuck here. We're stuck in this mess.
1: We're never stuck.
0: What's up with the front street, too?
3: That's what I was going to say.
2: I have no idea.
0: The city of Detroit, if you're listening, Mary Sheffield, I know you got some stuff going on in your life right now.
1: Shout out Mary Sheffield.
0: I know that the mayor and the police chief are under a little pressure right now. They're in a little bit of a pickle. You want to get out of a pickle? Get us our streets paved in front of the building here. What is happening?
3: And some parking signage.
1: Yeah, it doesn't seem like they're actually fixing the problem. No. It's like every fix makes it worse.
3: Yeah, that's now it's like craters. Yeah.
0: It's interesting because there's like these makeshift like barricades, mm-hmm. and they're like out there, and I go, I think the corned beef people put it out there. Like, I don't necessarily. And I'm like walking. At one point, I'm walking out to my car, and I have my phone in my hand. And as I'm walking, I almost like ended up in a ditch. Like I was, it's crazy. There's like open holes on the ground. I'm thinking,
2: please let that happen to me. I could use the money.
0: Shannon, please. I was thinking the same exact thing.
1: Good luck.
0: I was ready to call David
2: Femininio. I'm good on crutches for a while.
0: Yeah. I was thinking to myself too that if I fall into this thing.
2: Just a couple hundred thousand.
0: I just don't want to have it be that I fall into it and next thing you know, Chelsea's got to take care of me and feed me, you know, oatmeal the rest of my life. I don't.
1: All right, be careful what you ask for.
0: No, that's a thing. I mean, she probably is fine with it. Can you imagine the money that she would get out of that deal?
1: Pay.
0: All right. You know what I'm going to sue for? My hands and the bacterial, you know, stuff that I got going on there.
1: Use some of Shannon's Aquaphor.
0: Yeah.
2: I got lots of it.
0: What was, by the way, what was up with the men's bathroom yesterday? We came in from the weekend, and whoever was here over the weekend, it was trashed.
3: There was a funeral. It was a repass.
0: Why did the bathroom get that way?
1: The celebration. It was a lot of people. I came to work late on Friday.
0: Yeah.
1: I thought it was a party because the music was so loud, but that's how they were sending off their loved one. Beautiful guy named KJ, beautiful family, but the amount of paper towel that was used. I guess the sink was working.
2: We're having funerals here?
1: Well, it wasn't a funeral. It was like a celebration of life. It was like an after funeral party, I think.
4: Well, no, there was a casket here. Someone said there was a casket here.
2: Are you joking?
4: Yeah.
2: No.
0: How did they get it in with the street out there?
1: Well, you know, we got the side garage.
4: Yeah.
0: Oh, my God.
1: I didn't see a casket, though.
4: Yeah, someone said there was a casket here over the weekend.
5: I thought it was just for show. Was he actually in there?
2: You guys!
1: I didn't see a casket.
3: Can you just do that? Can you just have a casket with a dead person, not in a funeral home?
1: I feel like you can.
0: I don't know.
1: They allow you to stuff bodies. And you can have them at your house.
0: Well, you can go to different places. I know that, like, you can go to like cemetery with it, but
1: it looked like it was a great celebration.
0: Is it just me or is this cuckoo land here? it is, isn't it?
3: Raves, well, it's a funerals.
1: It's a mixed use entertainment space. You can do whatever you want
0: with a bathroom that has no sink.
4: One stall for like 60 people.
0: It's craziness here.
1: More bathrooms are coming, I've been told.
0: Somebody tell me if I can broadcast from your, I'm going to do this thing. We're going to broadcast from your work every day. We'll do like a remote broadcast, you know, if you've got bathrooms that work.
5: It's Mojo in the Mornings, 5 at 6:55.
6: 5 at 6:55, yo, 5 at 6:55, yo, now.
0: All right, it is time now for the 5 at 6:55. Let's get right to it. Danielle's going for 5 today. Danielle, I want you to say hi to your challenger. Her name is Michelle. She works at the Ford plant in Dearborn in the paint shop. What's happening? Say hello, guys.
7: Hi, Michelle. Good morning. How are you guys?
0: Good morning. I love it. Hey, I'm doing great. Michelle, what's your favorite color of Ford that you have? Do you like black, gray, blue?
7: No, I don't like those boring colors. I need color. I like the dark green, the Hunter green.
0: Okay.
1: Shout out to the Dearborn Ford, River Rouge. That's where my F-150 was made.
0: Is that where you are? Are you right there?
7: That's where I'm at.
0: I love it.
1: Shout out to everybody there.
0: All right, Danielle. We're going to play. I'm going to knock you. I was going to say I was going to knock you. I'm going to lock you in a soundproof area, and then we're going to begin here, okay?
7: Sounds good. Thank you.
0: Here we go. 5 pop culture trivia questions. Whoever gets the most right wins. Tie always goes to the champion. Michelle, question number 1. Today is officially the first day of fall. Name the 3 colors of traditional candy corn.
1: Are you
7: sorry? Orange, white, and 2.
0: One more.
7: Red.
0: Question number 2.
7: You said 3.
0: Yeah, 3 of them. That's what I said. Yeah, one more.
7: I said orange, white, and red.
0: Yeah, we got it. I got it. Wrote it down.
7: Got it.
0: Question number 2. Top Gun Maverick hits Netflix today. Who played Maverick in both Top Gun movies?
7: Tom Cruise.
0: Question number 3. The Los Angeles Rams beat the Giants last night in Monday Night Football. Which former Detroit Lions quarterback is now the quarterback for the Rams?
1: 30 seconds.
7: I hate sports questions. 2.
1: You're done.
7: I don't know.
0: He drove an F-150. By the way, it's sad to see the Giants lost their quarterback last night.
1: I think he'll be back, though.
0: All these quarterbacks, I don't know. They said that at ACL.
1: Oh.
0: Yeah, not good. Question number 4. Season 30 of The Voice is rolling out its 3-night premiere this week with the very first winner of American Idol returning as a coach. Who is she?
7: Kelly Clarkson.
0: And question number 5. You want to feel old today? Is the 32nd anniversary of Friends premiering on NBC. Which Legally Blonde actress frequently guested on that? You know what? That was a good question, Shannon. I thought that was kind of like pulling one out of the archives. Let's see how she did. How did Michelle do?
2: Right in the middle, 3 out of 5.
1: Respectable. Right.
2: Yeah, missed an easy one, though.
0: Yeah.
2: The first question. Are you kidding me?
0: Here we go. Let's see if Danielle does better with the first question.
7: I know.
2: Don't say it.
0: Danielle.

0: Oh, candy corn.
1: Question number two. Top Gun Maverick hits Netflix today. Who played Maverick in both Top Gun movies?
2: Tom Cruise.
1: Yes.
3: Yeah, 1-1. Or 2-1, excuse me.
1: Here's another question that Michelle missed. The Los Angeles Rams beat the Giants last night in Monday Night Football. Which former Detroit Lions quarterback is now the quarterback for the Rams?
2: Oh.
0: 3 seconds.
2: Stafford?
1: Yes.
3: 3-1.
1: By the way, he is the best quarterback in football. That guy is.
0: No, he's not.
1: He is so good.
4: I miss
1: oh, my
4: him.
1: God. Watch.
0: Josh Allen is better now.
1: Josh Allen is not better than Matthew Stafford.
0: Okay. We're watching two different games.
1: Question number four. Season 30 of The Voice is rolling out its 3-night premiere this week, with the very first winner of American Idol returning as a coach. Who is she?
2: Kelly Clarkson.
1: Yes.
3: 4-2.
1: And last question. Today is the 32nd anniversary of Friends premiering on NBC. Which Legally Blonde actress frequently guested on the show as Rachel Green's older sister?
2: Reese Witherspoon.
3: Yes. Yes.
1: Perfect score, Danielle. And if you want to take on
2: Danielle
1: tomorrow, text I want to play to 95500. We need a contestant for tomorrow. So if you want to play, text I want to play to 95500. Lydia will get your information and she'll contact you and get you on tomorrow morning show at 6:55. Michelle.
2: Yes, sir. Look,
1: big boy. We're going to set you up with some big boy, okay?
2: Sounds delicious.
1: I want you to hang on the phone for just 1 second. Don't go anywhere. We're going to give you all the details on that. We'll see you tomorrow, Danielle.
2: Thank you. Have a good day, guys.
1: Have a great day.
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0: Mojo in the Morning, Secret Sound coming up here in less than 30 minutes. Yesterday, I had three stops during the afternoon, had to go to three different places. In all three of the locations that I went to, somebody came up and was a listener and said they knew the Secret Sound, and they actually guessed it for me. The best guess was...
1: Wait. Can you say it? Have we heard it already?
0: The best guess, I'm not going to say the guess, okay, but the best guess was waitress at Steve's Deli.
2: Love Steve's Deli. Best chicken soup.
0: Yeah, it's so
1: but
0: good.
1: But nobody got it right, though.
0: I'm not going to say, but I think it was the best guess.
1: Give me two winks.
0: I can't wink. I'm one of those guys. My Botox is bad. It doesn't allow me to wink. All right, Mojo in the Morning Show. What is the biggest secret that you're keeping from your spouse? Biggest secret. If you're willing to share it, we'll voices guide you. I got that machine hair that can harmonize your voice and make you sound like a chipmunk. I bring this up because Chelsea and I have a new rule in our house, and we're on a spending freeze because mom and dad are helping pay for Joe's wedding.
1: Beautiful.
0: And I ain't gonna lie to you, I thought that college was expensive. Imagine what weddings, cost. So Chelsea now has told me I cannot purchase anything. I'm on a spending freeze.
2: Shopping probation.
0: Is that what you have?
2: I've been on it many times.
0: That's what you call it in your household?
2: Yeah, shopping
3: Quick
2: probation.
3: Question. Who shops more, you or Chelsea?
0: Honestly, me.
3: Oh.
0: I have a problem. I think, honestly, it's a therapy thing. Like, I think that I don't love myself, so I love buying things.
2: It's a dopamine hit. Yeah.
0: I think so.
1: Were those shoes a new purchase?
0: No.
1: Ones from yesterday.
0: Oh, the ones that Shannon, clown shoes?
2: The clown shoes.
0: No, I've had those.
2: Oh, okay.
0: Yeah. Not anymore, though. Those things probably going away.
2: I'm sorry.
0: But I hide purchases from her all the time. Like, if I buy something, like if I go and get something, at a store or whatever, or I see a shirt that I like, and I'm bad with like golf shirts. Like, I love golf shirts. Especially for some reason, if a buddy takes me golfing to their golf course, I like to get golf course shirts like that have the names and stuff on.

0: How many golf shirts would you say you have right now?
1: I probably have, this is not a lie, I probably have 100.
2: Are you? Sheesh.
1: I swear to
0: and
1: you.
0: And they're all like three colors. It's like it's blue, true. Pink.
2: 30, 30, and 30.
1: That is true. Although, how about my quarter zip today? I got grain on.
0: You're and Shannon. You guys are insane.
1: So what ends up happening is, and I don't know if you do this, Shannon, when you're on your shopping probation, but I'll get it, and I'll have my bag from Carl's Golfland, and I'll have the bag, and I have to put it underneath the seat just in case Chelsea and I decide that we're going to go somewhere together and she's going to drive my car. I don't want her to see it. And then I have to wait until she's out of the house to bring it in, because you know what she makes me do? If I come in with something new, she makes me take something that I have off the the hanger and get rid of it.
3: Oh, that's the that's an
1: it's
3: Oprah
1: one
3: thing.
1: In one out. Really?
3: That's an Oprah thing. Yep.
1: Yeah, it's bad.
3: One in one out.
1: It's can I tell you that it's gotten to a point now where even the free stuff I get, like shout out to Nick at Grayson, our buddy Nick Downs over at Grayson. Nick will get me free stuff from Grayson all the time.
3: What he's the like, heck,
1: he's
3: Nick?
1: He's like Charlie. Sees you on War of the Roses wearing the Grayson stuff. You want anything? And he gives me like pick four things, whatever.
0: Nice.
1: So I'll go pick up some stuff from Grayson, and if I come home with the free stuff from Grayson, I still have to hide it from Chelsea. A, because she doesn't believe that I get stuff for free from those guys. Like, she's convinced that I'm taking cash out and like doing drug deals in the back alley. But she also is same thing. It doesn't make a difference if I pay for it or don't pay for it. One in, one out. So
0: that's smart.
1: That's my secret with Chelsea. Hold on. Misfit Tony wants to talk about this. What's going on, Tony?
4: Yeah, Mojo. Good morning, everybody.
3: Good morning, Tony.
4: Mojo, I need to tell you, player, if you got to have a spending freeze in your house, you don't make enough money.
1: Come on. Tony, no. He's going to make me look like I'm...
2: Listen.
1: I got a little guy.
4: It's a fact.
1: Yeah.
4: It's just a fact.
1: Tony, I got a wedding coming up.
4: Doesn't matter.
1: Well...
4: You should be able to live life and enjoy your life monetarily without anything happening, no matter what job loss, anything at your age, Mojo, and not have to worry about money.
1: At my age, but here's the deal. My age, I'm a mid-50s man still with a kid in college, but then I got two other kids that still live off the teat.
4: Mojo, stacked up. I got it stacked up, Mojo. I was in Detroit yesterday. I flew in to buy a dilapidated building that I'm going to rehab.
1: This guy is a player. Why didn't you come by and say hi to us? And
4: by the way,
1: if you want a dilapidated building, I've got one. We're in it right now. You can have this one.
4: Yeah, on the west side. I ain't going to tell y'all where it's at because I'm purchasing it and I'm going to rehab it for apartments.
1: I'm such a player. I'm going to go buy it before you buy it. And then I'm going to sell it to you for more.
4: Well, that's about 100 buildings on the west side. But
1: okay.
4: Yeah.
1: All right.
4: If you guys are welcome to.
1: You're making me feel bad that my wife's got rules and I've got to follow them. Would you ever have allow your woman to give you rules?
4: Hell no. Ain't no way. You can tell me what to do with my bread. Not a chance.
1: You're more of a man than I am. You're definitely more of a man than I am, Tony.
4: When you want a Chanel purse, it's not a problem.
1: Bam! So there it is. I don't know if I want a Chanel purse, though.
3: You said it's not a problem? Okay, I want a Chanel purse, Tony.
2: Two of them.
3: Please. Listen,
4: your fans should have enough money to go drop this stack.
1: Now he's not going to do it. All right, well, listen, Tony, I got to go. I appreciate you, buddy.
4: All right.
3: Bye, Tony.
1: We'll see you.
0: Have a blessed day, man.
1: I came into town just to buy a building. I'm sorry.
3: Who is this guy, and what does he actually do? Have we figured this out yet?
1: No, I don't know.
2: Rehabs buildings.
1: Alexandria, what's up?
5: Good morning. I was just calling because I feel like I can really relate to you, Mojo, except my fiance is the one that tries to give me the rules about spending.
1: Oh.
5: I mean, he's not wrong, but my therapist says it's because I have a mild form of OCD, and I just kind of get caught up thinking about something, and I can't stop.
3: Oh.
5: And then I have to buy it, and then I can finally stop thinking about it. Or if I'm feeling really anxious or depressed, I can will go and buy it to feel like I'm finally in control of something.
3: That is really
5: But I should also take Chelsea's rule and get rid of some things, too, while I buy new things.
1: Yeah.
3: Now, let me ask you a question. Yeah. Does Chelsea, is she very familiar with every article of clothing that you have?
1: She can tell when something's new.
3: Okay. Yeah, then this is not going to work. Because I was going to say, because sometimes what a girl I know has done in the past is get rid of the bags in the car, cut the tags off in the car.
1: Oh.
3: Bring them in, okay. Just put them away.
1: Yeah.
3: If you get busted on the way from the car up to your room, you simply say, I just picked all this stuff up from the dry cleaners.
1: Okay.
0: Wow.
3: You're welcome.
1: Actually, you know what I've done?
0: You're a professional.
1: We have in our laundry room, like, we'll fold stuff and then put it away afterwards. Sometimes I'll bring the new stuff in and just fold
3: it in. Put it in between there.
1: Sarah, what's up, Sarah? Hi.
6: Hey, good morning. How are you guys?
3: Good morning.
1: Doing okay. What's going on with you?
6: Nothing much. I'm the budget conscious one in my family, but I have a Facebook marketplace obsession. Most of the stuff that I get is like free or under $30, so I like don't go overboard too
3: good
6: much.
3: Good for you.
6: But he usually will notice. And it's like, oh, like our roof needs to be patched, and like I'm actually on the way to get the board also for free on Facebook Marketplace that I need for my roof. I already got the tar paper, I already got the shingles, paid under $20 on Facebook Marketplace for both.
1: Can you do me a favor? Look on Facebook Marketplace for XL golf shirts, okay? See if you find anything good.
6: I got you.
1: I'm telling you.
6: The link on Facebook.
1: There's a few homeless guys that are walking around Kego Harbor, Sylvan Lake, with some new Peter Millars. I've dropped off. I'm like, actually, I don't even think it gets into the store because the guys, when I pull up sometimes, the guy go, hey, man, you're back. What's going on? And the guy looks and he knows I have the same size foot. I've got a 14 and I am getting rid of double X's because of I've lost weight. So the guy's like, that's me.
0: He's throwing that in his trap. Yeah.
1: All right, it's Mojo in the Morning.
7: Oh, man. Should have deleted those texts you meant to delete.
8: wake up.
7: Another world-famous War of the Roses happens at 7:40 on Mojo in the Morning.
8: Wake up.
1: All right, it is Mojo in the Morning. This is scary. Anna's grandpa.
3: Mm-hmm.
1: We call him Pops, you call him Pops, right?
2: Yep.
1: He got scammed.
2: He did, but I have a feeling he knew he was kind of getting scammed, but for some reason he still went with it. And Pops, if you're listening, please call up because you will tell the story way better than I do. But he is a regular at a casino here, MGM. He loves to go there, and he was there this weekend. He said he was at a machine, and an older woman, he said about 80, came and sat next to him because it was like a two-seater. And she started telling him that she traveled here from, I want to say, like California or somewhere like that. She only had $2,000. She lost it all at the casino, and she needed money for a flight home. So, the music's a nice touch, Mojo. She needed.
1: Yeah, we're in the casino right now with
2: Pop. She needed money for a flight home, so she started asking him if he had any money to give her. He kept saying no, and she would leave and come back with different jewelry pieces and say, "This is real gold earrings. Like, you give me money for these earrings?" He says no. She comes back with a necklace. What about the earrings and the necklace? What about a bracelet and a necklace? He tells me that he gives her $50 to $100 and leaves with approximately 8 ounces of gold. I did my research. I said, Pops, if that is 8 ounces of real gold, you have $35,000 right now. There's no way.
1: Really?
2: There's no way.
1: And he only gave her $100.
2: And he gave her $100. Yeah. He thinks he made out like a bandit.
1: And who is this woman? This woman's a complete stranger.
2: Random woman.
3: Scam artist.
1: How old was she? Did he say?
2: He said 80.
1: He said,
2: said she was 80. About he's 86.
1: It's an 80-year-old woman.
2: Yeah.
1: An 80-year-old woman sat next to Pops at the casino and said, I need some money.
2: Yes.
0: 8 ounces of gold.
2: So he brought the gold to a jewelry store yesterday. And I said, sir, this is not real gold.
1: Oh, no. He got scammed.
2: So he made a donation. In his mind, he said he probably would have lost the $100 anyways.
3: Yeah.
2: Gambling. But.
3: Yeah.
1: Hold on a second. Pops is on the phone with us right now. Pops.
9: Yes.
1: This is the first sign that you're going to be cut off from ever going to the casino again. You got scammed.
4: Well, there's a few corrections to Anna's story.
2: Oh, gosh. I told you.
1: Okay.
4: She was 80. There's about a dozen seats in MGM Casino where two people can sit and play at one time, because some couples like to play at once. Well, this lady sits next to me.
1: Ooh.
4: And she said, I'm from Washington, D.C. I just lost $2,000. I just want to get home. She shows me the passport. She shows me her driver's license from Washington, D.C. And I said, you know, I didn't bring much money today, so I can't help you. She brings out a gold ring, and it says 18K on it. I says, I just can't do it. She says, make me an offer. I says, I don't want to disappoint you. She brings out a bracelet and then a necklace. They're all matching. They all look beautiful. I pulled out my money clip because I keep separate money in different pockets. And I said, look, I only brought three 50s. One is in the machine. Two is in my clip here. I'll give you one. She says, I can't do it for 50. I said, all right, I understand. Then she does it for 50. And she says, sir, you're going to win. You're a nice man. I said, well, if I do win, come back and I'll give you some more. I never saw her again.
1: Wow.
4: I had my wife take it to the jeweler yesterday, and he says, it's quality, but it's not gold.
1: Oh. So guess what Anna's getting for Christmas?
2: Please, no.
4: On 12/21, Anna's birthday, she'll be getting some nice, gorgeous jewelry.
1: Pops, how does Grams feel about you talking to some strange ladies at the casino like this?
3: Well, it's not like he sought them out.
4: They approached me. It's been my whole life, Mojo. I'm stuck with it.
3: Yeah.
4: I'm 86, and they still can't keep their hands off.
3: You know what I say, though? You did your good deed for the day. No. You got good karma coming your way. Yeah. You got scammed.
2: She's
3: got
2: to be doing this to a lot of people, though.
1: Oh, yeah. She's probably notorious.
4: I did get scammed. However, I would have lost it because I lost everything I had.
1: Oh,
4: so no. I would have lost the 50 anyway, but I did get scammed.
1: It's funny. All I kept thinking to myself was the whole time is Pops, you know, hanging out and this lady like, what can I give you for this thing? You know what I mean?
4: Crazy. But just a minute. I did leave out one thing. A guy came up to me 2 minutes later and he said, I'm sorry, I was sitting behind you and I overheard everything. Mm. My father and I own a pawn shop. And he said, this stuff looks pretty good.
1: Oh, really?
4: And if it is, if it is, I'll give you $10,000 right off the bat, bring it into my place. Well, I'll never see him again either.
1: Shouldn't that have been a clue, though? Or maybe, do you think that guy...
0: They were working together.
1: Yeah, that they... Oh. Yeah. Sounded like a little bit of a scammer there.
2: It was
1: there,
2: a setup.
1: Huh? Man.
4: Mr. It all should have been. I was set up, but I did feel sorry for her, and here she takes me.
0: Yeah. You got a good heart. It'll come back around to you.
3: I agree with Kev. I
0: think his next 50 in the slot, he's going to hit.
1: I think the next 50 should stay in his pocket.
4: I'm sitting looking at these three now. I've got them on my windowsill here. The man's ring looks nice.
1: Does it fit? Could you put it on any of your fingers?
4: It does fit one of my fingers.
1: Okay, there you go. Walk around with it.
0: It's going to turn green.
1: Now you got cut off.
3: I always hated that.
1: Yeah. Now you'll be okay.
4: I'll wear it for 3 weeks and my finger will fall off.
1: Right. Hold on. We got a couple of texters here that say that they got hit by scams like that. A lot of people say that they got hit by scams. And I had this happen to me once, Pops, at a gas station.
3: Oh, man.
1: Where the person said that they didn't have any money and they just needed $20 or whatever, you know, mm-hmm. to put... you know, money in their tank, mm-hmm. and you kind of feel for them and stuff like that.
3: Sure.
1: Yeah, I at least got to see a nipple, though.
4: 25 years I've been going down there. I never encountered that.
2: Yeah. Well, now you know, Pops.
4: For a World Series game, Baltimore playing Philadelphia, I was in Baltimore for the game, and walking down the street, a guy came up. He had some watches. One was a Bulova. He said, give me $100. It finally went down to 20. I gave him 20 for it.
8: would do 27 hours in 24. It was such a horrible... And guess what? It didn't say Bolivia. It said Bolivia.
0: Bolivia. Should have said bull speed.
1: Hold on. Jay, Pops is on with us. This is Anna's grandpa. He got scammed at the casino. Where did you get scammed?
9: I was coming down 96, coming from Grand Rapids. And it was this car on the side of the road. Me and my girlfriend called us, so trying to stop and help. And it was this guy and this lady in the back, like she was... breastfeeding the baby, so they ran out of gas. So I'm like, all right, well, the gas station right here, let's go up here and get you some gas. Oh, I can't move the car right now because it's out of gas. I'm like, all right, well, I can't give you any money. Like, I don't trust that.
3: Yeah.
9: So he pulls out a ring and he pulls out a necklace. He's like, well, can you buy this from me? I'm thinking about it. I'm like, I don't know. But trying to be a good man, I gave him $100 for it. I go to the, he actually follows me in his car to the ATM at the gas station.
1: Yeah.
9: Which blew me up. Just blew my mind. Like, but he had no gas. Right. Whatever. So I give him $100. I pull off. I go to the jewelry store on Plymouth and Green, on Joy Road and Greenfield.
1: Yeah.
9: It's a little pawn shop right there. I go there. They tell me it's fake.
1: Oh, man. Damn. You're a good guy, though, to help out a family. Like that's actually nice of you to pull over the side of the road.
3: The mom nursing would have done it for me.
1: Yeah.
9: I kind of figured I was getting scammed, but I was like, even if I do, I'm just trying to help somebody out, good karma still come back my way.
0: That wasn't even a baby.
1: Yeah.
3: It's a sack of flour wrapped in a blanket.
1: What's up, Denise? How you doing?
10: I'm good. How are you?
1: Good. What's going on?
10: So one time I was at the Canadian border and I felt bad, and so I gave money to a bum and I went in to exchange money and they were like, did you just give that guy money? And I was like, yeah. And they were like, he comes in and cashes and exchanges money about $100 a night. And I was like, what? So, yeah.
1: He's making more money than you.
0: That's his job.
10: Yeah.
1: By the way, you don't say a homeless man instead of or whatever.
0: Instead of a bum.
1: Yeah, that's kind of a bad word.
3: Yeah.
0: He ain't a bum. He $100 a night.
3: I really want to hear from somebody though who did this and it was actually worth the money that they said.
1: Hold on, Melissa's.
8: Hey, Mojo?
1: Yeah, Pops.
8: Last segment, you were talking about how people look early in the morning when the moms drop the kids off at school and so on.
1: Yeah.
8: Last week, I was a little late for getting the garbage out. I heard the truck. I ran out and I said, hey, am I too late for the garbage? They said, no, jump in.
2: You're derailing our topic.
3: It makes me so happy.
0: That was good.
1: Hold on. Melissa wants to talk about her scam, Pops. What's going on, Melissa?
11: Hi. Well, I haven't been scammed, but I've seen, like, this exact scam, like, people talking about it on Instagram. Like, I follow a lot of, like, police videos and
1: about
11: stuff,
1: the casino thing?
11: Like, going around the country.
1: Really?
11: I mean, yeah, none of it's been real, but, yeah, they say they'll give you jewelry, you know, for money, but none of it's real. But, I mean, it hasn't happened to me. I want to see
1: this happen to like Les Gold from from Hardcore Pawn.
3: Yeah.
1: Like I want to see Les Gold at a gas station. Some guy go, hey man, I'm gonna give you this thing, and Les Gold's gonna go, go F yourself.
0: Pulls out one of those eye things.
1: That would actually be funny. We should send Pops over to American Jewelry and Loan and see if Seth or Les, will help him. All right, Pops, I'll talk to you later, buddy. It was great to have you on here. You know, I think things are going to be good for you. Stay out of the casino. Maybe go to church instead of the casino. Have you thought about that, Pops?
8: One last thing you and your crew. I've been feeling a little funky lately.
1: Yeah.
8: You just made my day.
1: Aw.
8: Thank you.
0: God bless you, Pops.
3: We love you, Pops.
1: Pops. I'm giving Anna $50. We got to give you your back your 50. Was it 50 bucks? Is that what it was? Buy him a meal with $50, will you?
0: And I'll throw in a gold chain.
1: Yeah.
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3: So wrong.
1: You are such.
0: It'll say 18K.
1: It will say Bolivia.
3: Poor guy.
1: Coming up here next on the Mojo in the Morning Show, the War of the Roses, busting a cheater, and a wife thinks that her husband cheated when he was chaperoning their kids' camp outing. Coming up next, a three-way call, War of the Roses, Shannon's Dirty, and Secret Sound is worth $13,000.
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12: Good morning. A major backup for rush hour. We've got a crash in Comstock Park, 131 southbound at West River, and construction. A lane is closed, and that is causing a 30-minute backup, 131 southbound between Post Drive and 196. That includes the ramp to eastbound 196, which is closed. That's a look at your traffic.
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3: All right, we'll get a look at what's trending right now in the Dirty on the 30 with Shannon.
5: I know some of you have done this before, and I'm not talking about people in this room. I'm talking about you listening in your car or kitchen right now. So Channing Tatum is trending this morning because he just got busted, allegedly, using a fake social media account to trash his ex, Zoe Kravitz, and her fiancé, Harry Styles. So he says it wasn't him, and I'll get to that part in just a second. But the burner account was only following Channing. I cannot talk today. Channing was also reportedly following the burner account. And that's how fans were like, okay.
6: He's got to be smarter.
5: So I know. Well, the person behind this account, whether it was him or not, regularly commented very snarky comments on posts and rumors involving Zoe Kravitz and Harry Styles, including every post about them on my favorite gossip account, Dumoi. So anything that, anytime they posted about Harry or Zoe, this account, this burner account, commented. So right away, fans were like, well, wait a second. They, you know, the internet does some digging, which always impresses me. And the speculation got so intense that it was Channing Tatum behind this account. He finally had to clear the air. So yesterday, he posted to his own Instagram story on his real official account. Yo, I truly can't believe y'all think this is what I'm doing with my free time. Effing hilarious. Also, and I get this point, why would I follow a burner account if I didn't want people to connect me to it? WTF, come on. But if I really need to say it, I only have one IG account, and it is at Channing Tatum, his official account.
3: Do you believe him?
5: Honestly, I do believe him, yeah, because it would be idiotic for him to do this.
3: But that's exactly what I was thinking.
5: I think the comments were just like so specific.
3: Yeah.
5: That people thought it had to be him.
3: Yeah.
5: Which would be wild. But I know there are people who have done this before, for sure.
3: Yeah.
5: And if you have, call us.
3: We'll have to do this after War of the Roses. We'll have to bring that up as a topic.
5: If you are trying to lose some weight by taking a GLP-1, whether it's a shot or I think they now have like the pills, there is a new side effect that you need to watch out for.
7: There are now dozens of lawsuits filed in the U.S. against the makers of Ozempic, Wegovy, and Zepbound, claiming that these GLP-1 drugs led to a rare type of vision loss. In one complaint, a 53-year-old Pennsylvania woman says she was prescribed Ozempic to help treat her type 2 diabetes. She alleges that within 6 months, she developed vision loss in her right eye and as a result struggles to perform daily tasks like driving and reading. Novo Nordisk, which is the maker of Ozempic and Wegovy, said that they take all reports of adverse events very seriously and pushed back on the claims, saying the personal injury lawsuits filed in the U.S. are without merit. Eli Lilly, which makes Zepbound, said patient safety is the top priority and it actively monitors, evaluates, and reports safety information. Now, the medical evidence on this is mixed. One recent analysis found there may be a small increased risk for people with type 2 diabetes to develop a vision problem if they're taking GLP-1s, but it didn't prove cause and effect. And doctors ultimately say more research here is needed. There can be much bigger risks, including vision loss or other health problems, if diabetes and obesity go untreated. Anyone experiencing a potential side effect of these drugs should, of course, talk to their doctor.
3: I mean, the story is interesting because the people that are saying that they had this happen to them, or at least the one woman they're talking about, had diabetes, and diabetes does cause for vision loss. So it's interesting with these GLP-1s because there's a lot of negative that people have on them, but they've been around as a diabetic drug for so many years.
5: Right.
3: So the people that are diabetics that have been taking Ozempic for diabetes and not for weight loss have, you know, been the lab rats, I guess,
5: right,
3: of this. So.
5: And I think a lot of people don't care. They're like,
6: yeah.
5: Oh,
3: yeah.
5: I have to throw on some contacts. Worth it. Oh, I'm losing some hair. Worth it.
3: We're going to talk about that later this morning.
5: I don't care.
6: Skinny, I feel like it helps them just with overall health, like lowering cholesterol and things that come.
5: Right.
8: Is it the same? So it's the same drug that's been out there, or not a difference?
3: Yeah. So the drug that you know, your doctor would have given you if your grandma had diabetes.
5: Diabetes.
3: Mm-hmm. Diabetes.
5: I love them.
3: Yeah, they would be on those shots.
5: Mm-hmm. And lastly, this is a very interesting pairing, and I've been hearing for the past couple of months that something may be happening with these two. Madonna and Charlie XCX are collaborating on a new remix set to drop this Thursday. It's called
3: It's better than the one that she did with Sabrina Carpenter.
5: Hours. Madonna's been teasing the release on her own social media. I know she's going to be opening Sunday's VMAs, her first performance at the show in, I think, like 23 years or something like that. But yeah,
3: why?
5: Thursday, we're getting something from Madonna and Charlie XCX.
3: I have to ask a question. I love Madonna's music. Like, I love her music. I'm not lying to you. Like, the old stuff. Give me a little Crazy for You. Give me a little Vogue. You know, Throw Down Holiday. I love that stuff.
8: All right.
3: I just feel like Madonna, you know,
5: had her season.
3: And I'd love to see her do like a Celine Dion. Like, she could be like Celine Dion and just
5: do
3: the touring thing and like go somewhere, like, but do that stuff. But sometimes I feel like, I think she's just trying to embrace youthful Madonna sometimes. I don't know.
5: Yeah.
3: And listen, you have your way. Do what you do. Like, you know, whatever, or whatever.
8: Like a virgin.
3: But yeah, like a virgin. How about Like a Prayer?
5: Like a Prayer.
3: One of
5: the
3: greatest songs
5: Madonna
3: of all time.
8: How's that
3: so
8: one
3: good.
8: Go?
5: When you call my name,
3: it's like just a little prayer.
5: Da, da, da. Down
3: maybe. The video of it is unbelievable.
8: Really?
6: Really?
8: Now
6: I'm
8: going to
6: listen.
5: Like, I love when people use it for like very empowering things on Instagram. I'm like, do you know what the song is actually about, people? All right, if you miss anything from today, catch up on the podcast on the iHeartRadio app.
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3: All right. It is time now for Mojo's Secret Sound. Worth $13,000. Where you could be in just one guess of our secret sound, $13,000 richer. On the phone with us right now is Trudy. She is from Grant. Trudy, welcome to the Mojo in the Morning Show. How are we feeling today?
11: I'm good. How are you?
3: Fantastic, Trudy. Appreciate you listening. What station do you listen to us on?
11: 94.5.
3: I love it. Thank you so much.
8: Mm-hmm.
3: We're giving you a chance to win. You ready for this?
11: Yes.
3: What would you do with the money, Trudy, if you were the winner of this?
11: I would pay off some bills and take a vacation.
3: That sounds like a good one. What's your biggest bills that you want to get rid of?
11: My car payment.
3: Let's get rid of that. What kind of car are we driving? I'm asking a lot of questions.
11: I drive a Jeep Wrangler.
3: Okay, let's get rid of it. Perfect. And you know what? Everybody should be done. By the way, I'm going to be in Toledo. I just want everybody to know this. Toledo on Saturday, ProMedica Health's Flower Hospital, doing yoga early Saturday.
8: Can't wait.
3: 10 a.m.-ish
6: early. And hopefully live streaming.
3: Yes. 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Trudy. You don't care about that.
11: Yeah.
3: You just want $13,000. For $13,000. Trudy from Grant, what is Mojo's secret sound?
11: I think it is the knob on a lamp.
8: Oh, okay.
3: The turning the light on and, you know, that thing?
8: I've seen those.
11: Yeah.
3: Let me go to Lydia and ask Lydia. Lydia?
12: Trudy, you're so nice. That I'm going to go light on you, and I'm just going to tell you that's not the answer. And also, you might have to pull your bike out.
3: And you might actually what?
11: Yeah.
3: Oh, my God. Wait, hold on. She tried to be really nice, and then all of a sudden threw in a jab. What was the jab again? I didn't hear it correctly.
12: I told her that she'd probably have to get her bike out because she wasn't going to be making that car payment.
3: Oh, my God.
5: Damn.
11: Yeah, I will.
3: I don't know if I like this anymore with Lydia.
12: Okay, I'm done. I won't do it anymore.
3: No,
12: back to you.
3: I think yesterday she did it a couple of times where it kind of just... It got in there and it was good. Now I think she's just blatantly trying to hurt people's feelings.
12: No, they're not. Trudy's not sensitive, and she's a first-time caller. So.
3: Hey. Wait, are you really Trudy? Are you first time?
11: I am. Yeah.
12: Oh, Trudy.
3: We love you, Trudy. Play again.
11: Right, thank you. Love you too.
3: Love you. Right. Play again. Coming up here at 8:30. War of the Roses, Bustin' Cheaters on the Mojo in the Morning Show. If you think that you're being cheated on, text CHEATER to 95500.
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2: It's your home for War of the Roses on Mojo in the Morning.
3: Cammie thinks that her husband is cheating and thinks that he was cheating while he was chaperoning your son's camping trip. Is that right, Cammie?
11: Yes, that's correct. My husband was a chaperone at our son's camp over this past summer, and he came back and started acting very weird. And I noticed that one of the other chaperones from the camp, who is a woman, she's one of the chaperone moms, have been texting him a lot. And
3: they actually,
11: it just makes me feel.
3: When they do, is it a co-ed camp or is it an all boys camp?
11: It's a co-ed camp.
3: So it's co-ed camp, yeah, which means co-ed parent chaperones?
11: That's correct, yeah. It's I don't want to say the name, but it's, you know, one of these overnight, and it is a co-ed, and they do have, you know, parent chaperones.
3: Why would
11: that are there for either part.
3: They be communicating with each other well after the camp is over with?
11: Well, that's exactly what I want to know, because it really makes me feel incredibly uncomfortable.
5: Because even
8: have you seen the conversations? Like, do you know what they're talking about?
11: I have not actually looked at the conversations. I just know, you know, the frequency with which they're communicating, mostly via text from what I know. And when I, you know, ask who it is, then, you know, he says who it is. He just says, you know, that they're good friends.
8: That's what I'm saying. So it's harmless and they just having conversation.
5: I know, but even if it were a situation of you said it's your son?
11: Yes.
5: Even if it were a situation with your son being friends with this woman's child, like I feel like at some point you as mom would have been looped into conversations and you'd be aware. Do you know what I mean?
11: Right. I do. Yes. Yeah. And that's why I just feel like it's not.
3: How old the kids are we talking about here?
11: Related. I'm sorry?
3: How old is your son?
11: He's 12.
3: So these are 12-year-old kids going to camp, and you are upset that your husband, his dad, and some woman who's a mom of one of the other kids are communicating with each other. It is interesting. I will tell you this, that I... we've had something similar to this happen, didn't we? Like a school situation once where it was, they met at school and it was a bunch of parents. I'd be really intrigued to know, would you ever consider asking your 12-year-old son what he saw at camp between the two of them?
8: Oh, yeah.
5: You don't want to put that on him.
11: I don't feel comfortable putting my son in that position. Mm-hmm. And I certainly don't appreciate my husband. I just think that there's something going on and I don't think that he's telling me the truth. So you know, I don't
3: obviously encourage that you do that, but kids, it seems like, have in the past seen their parents doing stuff that they shouldn't be doing. And I think a kid like him would recognize if dad was hanging out a little too much with his friend's mom. Let's do this. We're going to actually call both of these guys at the same time and we're going to see how they talk to each other. Real quick though, how did you get her phone number? Did you snoop through his phone to grab it or is it on a list?
11: Yeah, I just sent the contact to my phone real quick. Yeah. But again, I haven't, you know, really
13: gone through any text messages. I just...
5: My God, you did that and you didn't look at their texts?
13: I mean, I just saw the first page, you know, I mean, this has been going on for a couple months and it's just, I just got the contact because I thought maybe I'd work up the nerve to call the woman myself, but wow. I haven't, so...
3: All right, we're going to call both of them at the same time and see what they sound like talking to each other. Cammy, you got to mute your phone so that we don't have any disruptions and they're catching on that something's not happening there, okay?
13: All right.
3: All right. War of the Roses, we're going to do a three-way call, War of the Roses, where we're going to see how they sound talking to each other.
14: Hello? Hello?
15: Hello?
14: Hello? Hannah, what's up? You called me, right?
15: No.
14: Did I call you?
15: Yeah.
14: I was going to call you anyway, yeah? What are you doing?
15: I'm just hanging out. What about you?
14: I'm just trying to finish some work.
15: All right. I was just about to head to the store, but, you know, like I said earlier.
14: Right. I think I want to get together this weekend. If you're around.
15: Yeah?
14: Yeah, I think we should do.
15: I mean, it would be fun.
14: That's what I'm thinking. God knows.
15: What time could you...
14: Fun. I think we could start in the morning. Like, I could be there at 8. I'll pick you up. And we'll go.
15: Like, you can... Us. Like, all day, or...?
14: Like, 4? Well, she's going out with her sister, so she'll be back at, like, 6. So, if I'm back by 4, I think that's fine.
15: Okay.
14: Yeah?
15: You want to ride together?
14: Yeah, I'm going to come get you.
15: Okay.
14: Yeah.
15: Okay.
14: Let's do it. All right. Well, I actually have to go now. I have to officially hang up.
15: Okay. Yeah, and I'll call me back.
3: Hey, don't hang up the phone yet.
14: What?
3: Don't hang up the
14: Who
3: phone.
14: Who is this?
3: Let me explain what's going on here real quick, and I just want to jump on. Hannah and Daniel, this is the Mojo in the Morning radio show. Daniel's wife, Cammy, wants to know what is going on between the two of you guys. Cammy wants to know what is going on, Daniel, and why you're having such intimate conversations with somebody that you shouldn't be talking to like that.
15: Okay. So basically really what he's saying is I actually called them to see why you and Hannah have been texting back and forth for months. And I want to know exactly what it is the two of you are planning on doing this weekend that you can do as long as you're back by 4 o'clock.
14: Oh, so you're setting me up is what you're saying?
13: What I'm saying is what seems suspicious sounds like you are caught like red-handed. And I want to know exactly.
14: I don't think anything I said.
13: I want to know the f*** you were planning on doing, and how dare you be how dare you lie to my face saying that we're just good friends and blah blah blah. This doesn't sound like something you know. The lack of transparency is one thing, and you're just I just know that you've just been lying to my face this entire time, and this proves that. I want to know what exactly are your plans? What are you doing?
14: Listen to yourself right now, and you say that I'm lying to you.
13: You're a
14: who in the f*** would want to be married to this? Are you f***ing kidding me? And you just set me up.
3: Yeah, oh, hey.
14: You know what? I'm going to call you.
3: Hey,
14: Cammy,
3: hey,
14: I'll call you back.
3: Hey, hung up the phone. Does he talk to you like that all the time?
13: No, he does not. That's how I know that there's something going on.
5: Not okay.
3: I hope Hannah hears that tone and realizes that's the kind of guy that she's also with.
13: Well,
3: he's
13: legally married to me, you know, and he's got another thing coming if he thinks he's just going to step out on this and think it's going to be an easy ride for him.
3: All right, Cammie, hang on one second, okay? By the way, he disconnected and she disconnected, so we'll be back. Hold on.
16: Yo.
17: This is the home of War of the Roses. Mojo in the Morning. Call Mojo in the Morning. 844-MOJO-LIVE. 844-665-6548.
3: One time, talked to a teacher friend of the show, who said that parents should never chaperone any of these after-school kind of events. This now was like a camp that I guess this was going on. And the reason they said was parents cause more problems than the kids cause.
8: Really?
3: It was interesting. And I never got it. And I've chaperoned a few things, and I'll be quite honest with you. I don't know how you'd do it without having the parents there, because I feel like we are the ones that are responsible for all these kids. But to know that there's a camp, like one of these sleepaway type camps, and you're as a parent, you know, going up there, meeting somebody and then getting into a relationship with them is really wild. Like, I will say this to you. That's going to be traumatizing for your kids when your kids find out, you know, that mom and dad are fooling around with each other. But 844-MOJO-LIVE, 844-665-6548. Here's a question. And I think Bianca was the one that came up with this. Was, is there anybody listening to the show who knows of a couple that cheated, and the cheating started because of the kids and the friendships the kids had? You know what I mean? Like, where they met at, you met at your kid's school, you met through a sporting event, you know, baseball dads, you know, coaching the kids, and they got a hot mom, or the hockey dads, you know, coaching the kids, and mom's there, da da da da, you know, da da da da da da. 844-MOJO-LIVE, 844-665-6548. That guy was, by the way, terrible. Like angry man. That was
5: switched out quick. Not like that.
3: Yeah, he was not happy.
8: Very different tone on the phone with his chaperone friend.
3: Yeah, have you ever chaperoned? You did, didn't you, last year? And then Shannon, I think you did one last year too, right?
5: Yeah, I mean, I try to chaperone trips as much as I can, and it is interesting. I mean, I've chaperoned overnight trips where there were moms and dad, mom and dad chaperones. Like Lucy's Girl Scout trips.
3: I did one. Yeah,
5: there were all moms, and there was always one dad, because one little girl didn't have a mom in the picture. And so her dad, God bless him, came to everything. We talked about Glenn.
8: He
5: came to everything.
3: You get hotels, don't you?
5: Yeah.
8: Like, the chaperones, they stay with the children, or they stay in their own rooms?
5: For the one trip that I went on, there were like two humongous hotel rooms for all the parents and all the kids. So it was just kind of like split up with a parent staying with their kids, you know, in the various rooms.
3: I slept in separate. I had my own room at both of them. I did one New York. I had my own room, and the kids were right down the hall. Like, they were outside, and they had like a security guard outside. But the parents would go down to the hotel lobby bar.
8: I can see it.
3: And we would go have drinks and stuff like that. The New York trip that I did with Jacob, there were a couple moms that were pretty attractive, you know, ladies. And there were some dads that were there. And, you know, you're like sitting there having and drinks. I could see where it would happen.
8: Yeah,
3: I really do.
8: Space and opportunity.
3: What's up, Ashley? It's Mojo in the Morning. What's going on?
18: I just have to say that he is totally upset that he got busted.
3: Oh, yeah.
18: And his reaction just said it all.
3: He's not hitting on you, D.
19: No, I'm happily married. It actually came out when I became really close friends with his wife.
3: Oh, God.
19: And that's kind of when all of it blew up.
3: Was your mom a single woman?
19: At the time, yeah.
3: Okay, so grandma was single.
19: He,

0: football coach did?
1: Not always, but their teams kind of did pretty well. So
2: call that a grand slam.
3: Wow. Yeah. Hold on. Denise is on with us right now. Denise, what's happening?
4: Hi, I'm the mom. We traveled on the same baseball team, and my husband ended up having an affair with one of the other moms on the team.
2: Wow. How did you find out?
4: I found out through emails. I intercepted some emails through our company email, and they were emailing back and forth, and that's how I found out.
3: Could you ever tell when you're at either like the tournaments and stuff that you go to, or you know, games that guys had something going on? You could?
4: Yeah, because at first I was really good friends with her, and we were always bringing, you know, sharing snacks, lunches, and everything, and I always noticed like she always brought a little bit more for my husband, and like he had a nickname that I called him, and then she started calling him that nickname.
3: No.
5: What?
4: Yeah. So it was just subtle. It was,
3: wow.
4: Yeah, it was subtle things. And then she would have him over like in the afternoon. He worked in the same city where she lived, and she'd make him lunch and
5: tell him to come by and pick it up
4: on his break.
5: Wait, did you know that part, or you found that out afterward? Like, did you, were you aware that was happening?
4: I didn't know that part.
5: Okay.
4: No. And the main way I found out, like, that it was for sure is one day I went to move his truck out of the driveway, and I found a parking ticket that he had, and it was near her home, and it was, like, 11 p.m. at night.
3: Oh, my God. Wow.
2: See, what I think about is, like, your son, I'm assuming, enjoyed this team. And he made friends on his team. They're traveling. When all of this blows up, does he stay on the team or what happens?
4: That was hard. No, we ended up switching teams because our kids were actually best friends. So that was the hard part of it.
3: Wow.
4: So after it kind of all blew up, and they actually ended up together. And they stayed together for about 5 years. But
3: it was
4: the same thing. Like, she's just a friend. Yeah.
3: That's crazy.
4: Yeah. So,
3: you know what they call that?
4: Yeah.
3: They call that team mom. That's
5: that
3: the team mom right there. Crazy, Denise.
4: Exactly.
3: I'm sorry that you went through that.
4: Yes.
3: Thank you for the call. What was the team, by the way?
4: What was the
3: you don't have to say the full city name, but what was the actual mascot name that they had?
4: Well, it was the Knights.
3: The Knights. Oh, my God. Wow. All right. Hold on. Initial K wants to be voiceless, guys. Kay, what's up?
6: Hi. Good morning, guys.
5: Good morning.
3: This goes back to chaperoning your kids' field trips. What did your dad do?
6: Correct. He chaperoned for my little sister's field trip, actually, to Washington, D.C. And him and another mom, I believe they already had some type of relationship before this trip. But I think that it started to become, I don't know, polite after the trip. I noticed that him and this lady were having some type of relationship when I was in high school.
3: Wow.
6: My mom ended up finding out when I was a sophomore in college.
3: Oh, my gosh. So your dad and this mom of this other kid went on the field trip together. And do you think that they were staying in the same room, fooling around?
6: I don't know if they were staying in the same room. I feel like at one point they got together throughout the night. But I know my dad was with my little sister,
3: and she
6: had her daughter.
3: So
6: I don't know if they stayed together.
3: What happened to the friendships that happen at school, you know, the natural friendships of your sister and this other girl?
6: I'm not even sure. She's 8 years younger than me. But I do know that it's affected my sister, like, as she's grown up now.
3: I bet. I can only imagine. Wow. That's crazy. Hold on. I got to grab one last one because Joe's on the phone with us right now. Joe, what did you find out?
7: So when I was in middle school, my friend came up to me like, I've seen this picture from my friend in my class of her and her mama, and it has a box in it. So he showed me the picture. Like, ain't this your dad? I'm like, yeah. So
3: what was the picture of?
2: Isn't he a pops?
7: It was a picture

0: the girl, her mom, and my pop.
1: And your and your pop.
2: And your dad.
1: Your dad.
0: Yeah.
1: And they were all together like a family.
0: Yeah, in the picture.
2: Uh-huh.
0: Damn. So he told me, I told my mama. So my mama went up to the school and found out that my pops was messing around with this girl's mama. And they ended up falling out, and my pops ended up leaving us and went left with the woman.
2: Oh.
0: He got her pregnant, ended up having the baby, and they actually still together right now today.
3: Damn.
2: Oh, oh my God.
3: Do you have a relationship with your dad?
1: Joe?
3: Bro.
1: I got disconnected.
2: Dang.
1: I got disconnected. I couldn't imagine. Man,
3: that's
1: crazy.
3: I wonder what the picture was. Could you imagine you've been trying to go to Disney World and your daddy keeps saying no, and then he
1: takes
3: he got
1: some other family.
2: Yeah. Oh my God.
1: Awful.
4: 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One stupid show. 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
1: Coming up this hour on the Mojo in the Morning show is your next chance to win $13,000 with Secret Sound. 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Here's a program note. Make sure you're listening Friday around this time, or at 8 o'clock, actually, earlier than this time. We're going to announce our Jingle Ball lineup for 2026. So Jingle Ball 2026, lineup announced Friday morning. And Capital One pre-sale information will be going out. You're going to want to get tickets to this Jingle Ball. So make sure that you're listening for that Friday morning right here on the Mojo in the Morning Show. All right, it is Mojo in the Morning Show. It's wild because you think that this only happens at Christmas time, but it happens all the time. Porch pirates. And guess who got porch pirated?
2: Who?
1: Kevin Irwin.
3: I don't even have a porch.
1: Oh,
2: yeah, don't you just thing. Have like a stoop?
3: It's interesting because I live in an apartment, and it depends on the company that I order from. Sometimes they'll deliver it to my door, or oftentimes, more than often, they'll deliver it to the mailroom. Mm-hmm. And in the mailroom, we got like shelves, and they do a great job of putting my apartment number and everybody's apartment number on their package, and you have like your little area, you know where to go to. So I ordered something the other week, and it said delivered in my email, but I didn't go immediately. I waited like a couple of days, because whatever.
2: How do you wait? I see the FedEx truck come down my street, and I run outside.
3: I guess it depends on what the item is and why I bought it. It was a jacket, and I didn't want to wear it like immediately or anything like that. So I was like, I'll just get to it. So I think it was delivered on a Wednesday or something. I went like on a Friday or something like that. So I go into the mailroom, and I got my one package there, and I go up there after I speak to the ladies in the office, and I grab it, and it's like they sent it in one of those bags, only there's nothing in the bag. Like, I grab it, and it literally, like, it's like air. Like, it slides off, and I'm like, oh, this is weird. And then you literally can just open it up. It was as if somebody took a razor and slit the top of it open. So I go to the leasing agent. I'm like, I got a package, but, like, nothing in it. And they were like, my God, like, this has never happened before. And it's not like somebody in the apartment complex took it. It had to be somebody at the post office, or the person that dropped it off opened it up. Because what other alternative could there be?
1: Do you think it's that, or do you think that there was somebody inside the mailroom that did that?
3: The way that it was opened, like, when I open my mail, I would just rip it open. Like, I don't have a pair of scissors and, like, cut it open delicately. You know what I mean? Like, you just grab it and you rip the thing open and you take your package out. I can't imagine somebody went, and why my package? This ain't, like, no crazy jacket or anything like that. It was, like, perfectly, like, slid open at the top. Yeah.
2: Dumb question. Was it the kind of bag that has the perforation?
3: No.
2: Because some of mine have that. You know what I mean? And it opens really cleanly.
3: I know exactly what you're talking about. It wasn't that.
2: So somebody actively took like a blade.
3: Yes.
2: Sliced it to get the coat out in the perfect way.
3: And like laid it back up top. Like it was like perfectly laid.
6: Hmm. They have cameras in there?
3: Not in the mail room, I don't think. Like you can see who goes in the mail room, but not in the actual. That's interesting. We should have a camera in the mail room.
7: Yeah, why would you not? Why would they not have that there?
3: Because I guess
7: it would be beneficial to them.
3: In their mind, they would capture you walking in the mail room and walk out with the package. But this, in my mind, the package never left the mail room. It was just like slid in.
2: Somebody could have shoved the jacket in a backpack. What if the
6: delivery driver did it and then still delivered
3: That's what I'm thinking.
6: Could be.
3: Yeah. That's my thought.
2: Did it say where it was from? Like, did it say the business name?
3: Yeah.
2: Like
3: the company that shipped it. Yeah, absolutely. Mm-hmm. It was like a UPS/USPS.
7: All right.
3: They went through both.
7: Let's ask this question and see if it's possible. Do Amazon people ever steal packages? Has anybody ever had this happen to them? Or the mail person ever steal packages? I just don't think they're going to risk their job stealing.
2: No way.
7: Like, why would they want that one thing if they don't know? Because you don't know what's in it. You have no clue.
3: My question exactly.
7: You know? I mean,
2: but that's why I asked, was the company name on it? If it's like a recognizable, if it's like Nike, and somebody can feel that it's an article of clothing, I get where they'd be I'm about to get myself a sweatshirt or a coat.
7: I feel like somebody in your apartment is going to be walking around with that jacket. Can you imagine all of a sudden you're walking around with your jacket or walking around in your neighborhood and you go, that's the jacket I tried to buy.
3: It wasn't that crazy of an item. Like, I promise you it wasn't
7: that crazy.
3: But I went and bought
7: thieves
3: it again.
7: Are thieves. What's going on, Sierra? How you doing?
9: Hey, good. How are you?
7: Good. What's going on? What do you think with Kevin's jacket?
9: Well, I had a similar incident with, like, how it was open with the razor blade. So I actually got a birthday card in the mail. And, you know, Grandma always puts money in it every single year. Talked to her about it. And the edge of the envelope was slit with the razor blade. And the money was gone from the post office.
2: No.
7: Somebody could see that it had a bulge in it. And the bulge was the money.
9: Yeah, birthday card.
7: Wait, so she actually grandma still puts money in the card.
3: Sweet lady.
2: That was the
9: she
2: best.
9: She does.
7: How much?
9: I told her no more.
7: How much?
9: $50.
7: $50 is good.
9: Yeah. Grandma, yeah.
7: That's very nice.
3: Hope 50. My grandma's listening.
7: Yeah. What's up, Adrian? Hi.
12: What's up, Mojo? First time, long time.
3: Hey, Adrian on the phone.
12: Hey, yo, Kev, bro, you got to stop being paranoid, man. Nobody stole your jacket, bro.
3: So what happened?
12: So, like, when packages get shipped, they go through so many different hands and trucks and boxes and pallets and, you know, like, shipping containers. Sometimes when they get to the warehouse, because I do deliveries, so I pick up packages a lot and drop them off, too. But when you get the pallet, they all come, like, in a big, huge, like, it's like a tall box, pretty much.
3: Mm-hmm.
12: So you got to cut it open. Sometimes some of those packages, you know, they get sliced a little bit, maybe. So you might have seen something that looked like a perfectly cut line. And that don't mean that somebody, like, deliberately did it. I've picked up packages, though, before, like, just empty bags from the delivery station. So
2: well, either
12: like,
2: way, he didn't get his jacket.
3: So you telling me they put
12: but
3: all these.
12: Stole it. Nobody stole it. Like,
3: so where would it be?
12: In transport. It's in the box that contains all of the packages.
3: Ain't no way, Adrian.
12: I promise you.
3: Ain't no way.
12: I've actually delivered an empty bag on accident before. Like, that's how I know. Because I went through the whole process of thinking somebody stole it, or
7: I
12: thought somebody was trying to set me up. Yeah,
3: okay.
12: Like, it's literally just lost in transport somewhere.
7: Interesting. Right. Well, I think he needs to call the company and get his jacket back.
3: So what do you do, Adrian? Do I call the post office or do I call?
12: No. So whoever you bought the jacket from, it should be insured when they send it to you for situations just like this.
7: Yeah.
3: Okay. I don't think I checked that box.
7: Hold on a second. What's going on, Jennifer?
3: I never pay for these.
13: So I was going to say the opposite. I bought two pairs of UGG slippers last Christmas through Amazon for my daughters. And we have a Ring cam, so it was all caught. They literally sat in my driveway for a little bit. And then you kind of see in the window them, you know, shuffling things around, came out, put the box. She flipped the box upside down, took a picture of it. and then left, you know, and then I got a notice that it was there. And then when I got home, I picked up the box and it was completely empty. Mm. And the box was upside down, still open. So like they put it, and it was snowy and, you know, so I'm like, oh, that is weird. Why would they deliver, you know, an empty box? And so sure enough, I called and, you know, the UGG store, and they said, nope, it was delivered, et cetera, all this stuff. And then we went back on the Ring cam and, you know, it was very obvious the way she was even carrying the box to my porch that there was nothing in it.
7: So, oh my gosh. So it was the driver. Interesting. Wow.
13: Yeah. Yeah. See, so I sent the video to Amazon and they gave me the money back and UGG, you know, was able to buy new slippers. So
7: that's amazing that the driver just steals it. What's up, Justin?
14: What up, man? I was calling to say the opposite of what my man just said. Kev, they got you, bro.
3: Thank you.
14: That perfect slit. I worked for Amazon for 4 years, bro. I know so many delivery drivers that steal stuff, close it back up. I even know a guy that roll around with tape, bro, to open them up and put the tape back on there.
7: Oh, my
14: like,
7: God.
14: They got you, bro. If it was a perfect slit, that it does happen with at the warehouse.
7: Maybe it's the same driver.
14: It could be a split.
7: Maybe it's your buddy, the guy that you know that stole from Kevin. Tell him he stole from Kevin Irwin II from Mojo in the Morning.
2: Do these trucks not have cameras in them? And the only reason I ask is I feel like I remember a story a year or two ago of, remember there was a guy that famously got fired because he was busted having bacon cookies with a customer in his truck and there was a camera and that's how they figured it out. How are all these people the able to steal
7: individual
2: Uggs?
7: Cars now?
3: Yeah, they're using their own vehicles now.
7: Hold on. I got a bunch of Amazon drivers stole my package. Sarah, are you there?
15: I'm here.
7: What happened?
15: So it was my son's Christmas present. It was a $300 monitor, and it was an Amazon Flex driver. And I heard my Ring camera go off, and I'm like, oh, his package is here. It said two stops away. And then not even a minute later, I go out to my front porch and it's not there. I'm like, okay, well, my Ring camera didn't pick it up. So I asked my neighbor, I'm like, hey, did your camera by chance get this? And she's like, yeah, he set the package down, took a picture of it, picked it right back up and put it in his trunk.
7: Oh my God.
2: Wow.
15: And I called Amazon. I was like, hey, this guy just left. And they're like, it's okay, we're going to refund you. I'm like, no, he needs to be fired.
7: Right.
15: And they said there was going to be like no repercussions. Like, and I was like, no, he just left. It's in his trunk. I was like, you guys can call him. And they said, no, just they'll refund me the money or send me a new one. And that was it.
7: They don't want to lose a driver.
3: That's crazy.
7: Yeah. That's interesting. What about these? I love when I see these stories about the Amazon drivers that do like good things. Like, you know what I mean? Like the fix the flag out in front of the guy's house. Have you seen that one?
6: Yeah,
7: that guy?
6: Pet the dog.
7: Or pet the dog. You know, help grandma, you know.
6: Cross the road.
7: Yeah. What's going on, Shay?
16: Good morning. So I was an Amazon driver as well. And I want to say, honestly, it goes both ways. There are dishonest people in this world and they will steal things. But there are also honest people. And we did get empty envelopes all the time. I had them come through. I tried to pay attention. It's hard because you're under such a crunch with them to deliver. But the other thing is that when you buy something, it is handled so many times. I mean, it goes from the seller to a warehouse to another warehouse to a semi-truck, then delivered to the, you know, so it makes so many stops. It could happen anywhere. But those little plastic packages are the ones that most commonly, like, they just come
2: open. The worst.
16: I think that they're heat sealed.
7: Interesting.
16: But a jacket, I mean, so it could be in the bottom of a bin somewhere and somebody doesn't know what package it came out of. Because I had that happen multiple times where there was just stuff and I'm like, who's this go to? Mm. And we're not even allowed to try and figure, well, we don't have time, but we're not allowed to try and figure it out. You know, like,
3: it goes
16: know
3: in the bag
16: ordered.
3: That's open with nothing in it.
2: Yeah.
16: but that there might not even be one in there is what I'm saying. Like sometimes stuff just ends up in, So, I mean, it's really crappy that it happened, but they do, you know, they are insured for that. And if it's Amazon, like that lady was saying, the driver wouldn't get in trouble. You should have the option to rate your driver. And they absolutely do. Those metrics come right directly to your driver. Also, none of the Amazon drivers actually work for Amazon. Mm-hmm. Amazon third parties everything.
7: Yeah. Interesting. Wow, we're learning a lot today.
3: Cameras. Good to know.
7: Can you tell me if the package that Amazon uses, is that going to give me cancer or something one day? Am I going to figure that out or no?
3: Right.
7: I feel like
16: everything is
7: going to
16: give you cancer.
7: I know. That's true. I some of those times, and why is it that they have to put such a giant box such a little thing there?
2: Thank you.
7: And then I got to figure out how to get it to the recycle.
2: Target does the same thing. Sliding drives me around. Crazy.
7: It drives me crazy. And by the way, do I look good in this new coat that I just got off of a porch?
3: You couldn't fit it.
17: We interrupt Mojo in the Morning with this very important complaint from a listener.
18: I cannot stand Kev, and you can tell he annoys Shannon so much. Their chemistry is not great at all.
17: This has been a breaking news alert from a listener on Mojo in the Morning.
7: All right. Well, it's Mojo in the Morning show. Do I do the topic that I have scheduled for right now, or do I go on a off target?
2: Oh, I love going off schedule.
7: So off schedule with something?
3: Let's do it.
7: It's up to Lydia. Lydia, you tell me. You want me to go off schedule or no?
19: Let's throw a curveball. Go ahead.
7: Throw a curveball? All right. Shannon and her dirty last hour told a story about Channing Tatum and the rumor that Channing Tatum set up a Finsta so that he could go and troll on social media his ex-girlfriend, who just so happens to be dating Harry Styles.
2: Engaged to.
7: It's Zoe Kravitz?
2: Correct.
7: Very hot. Beautiful. Daughter of Lenny, right?
2: Correct.
7: Is that a huge step up?
3: Lisa Bonet.
7: To go from Channing Tatum to Harry Styles? What do you think?
19: Very different.
2: Yeah, totally different types.
19: I'm confused by that.
7: So the rumor is that there is this Instagram account that keeps on saying all kinds of nasty stuff about, you know, Zoe and Channing. So here's the thing we wanted to ask is, who has done this? Admit it for the first time. Tell us the truth. Who has done this?
2: And the dirty details, and we'll voice disguise you if necessary.
7: This is the deal. You set up a fake social media so that you can go troll somebody. I also think that this happens not just necessarily in relationships. I think it happens with people that maybe get fired from a job, or they get pissed off at somebody that got something that they didn't get. You know what I mean? Like,
2: or they hate a certain person on a morning radio show.
7: Right. I like to think everybody that hates on me, Shannon, is a troll.
2: I love the accounts that have like zero posts,
7: yeah. Mm-hmm.
2: Zero mm-hmm. followers,
3: mm-hmm. You get
2: but
3: DMs.
2: Somehow, yes.
7: Yeah. Or two, or they have like two people. They didn't build that account long enough. You like to be a pro doing this thing. I would think that you have to have some time that you can do it. Like if Channing Tatum was smart, because this is how he got busted, right? He actually was following.
2: And followed. But that's
7: that
2: why
7: account.
2: I really don't think it's him, but the internet is convinced.
7: But as a guy who you would think would be smart enough to know this thing, you know, you would make sure that you're not automatically going right with it the moment that they break up.
3: Yeah.
7: How long have they been together, Harry and Zoe?
2: A couple of years.
7: Oh, it has been? So it's been that long.
2: Maybe it's been 2 years.
7: He hasn't moved on?
3: It's probably not him, though.
2: No. Yeah. Okay, I will say this, though, specifically about Channing Tatum. And remember, he was married, or at least in a relationship. I can't remember if they were married or not, but they have a child together, to Jenna Dewan, mm-hmm. who is currently on Dancing with the Stars. We have a former intern of the Mojo in the Morning show who moved to LA and became their personal assistant. They're like household, what do you call them? Like a house manager. Yeah. And she said that those two are like, had no clue what was ever going on, like not, like very delusional, not with it. So it actually maybe could be a situation where he was dumb enough to do this.
19: Mm-hmm. I heard he's also trolling her, Jenna Dewan.
2: Yeah.
7: Mm-hmm. Oh, really?
19: Or whoever this account is.
2: Yeah.
7: Don't break up with him.
2: It's really interesting.
7: Hold on. Sarah's admitting and using her name, which I love. You've done this before?
20: Yep. So I have two Facebook pages. I always make really, really hard passwords so no one ever hacks them. The one that I use all the time, I've had for 19 years. And the second one that I use to kind of stalk and investigate other people, I've had for 15 years. So no one ever really looks at it like, oh, like there's no follower. Like there's followers, there's friends, there's a whole bunch of posts. No one ever looks suspiciously at it at all.
2: Wow.
20: And nobody knows it's me.
7: Who are you stalking?
20: Well, I provide a service for
7: for others.
20: Where,
7: oh, okay. I can hire your services. Yeah. I've got a couple I'd like you to talk to.
3: What made you start?
20: Well, I had a friend of mine who was suspicious that her boyfriend was cheating on her, and we found out that the boyfriend was cheating on her with the same girl that my baby daddy had cheated on me with.
7: Mm-hmm.
20: So we ended up going to confront her and him when he went to go visit her at her job.
3: She was for the streets.
20: Yeah, she definitely is for the streets. She definitely is.
7: Wow. Wow.
20: Still for the streets. Sarah, every time I checked, she was on 8 Mile.
7: Hey, quick question for you, Sarah. You know how sometimes if you go out to bars when you're a single girl and you got guys hitting on you, you would always come up with a fake bar name? Does the name that you have on your Facebook accounts, is that the name you wish your parents would have called you?
20: No, not at all.
7: Okay. I was just wondering about that. This is your second chance. Hold on. Logan, what happened to you, Logan?
0: So I was working a job. They fired me. So I created a fake account on Google to leave them a awful Google review and to kind of let out some of their trade secrets.
7: Oh my God.
2: Did you get busted?
0: They ended up trying to contact me to say that I violated their NDA.
7: Mm-hmm.
0: But I'm like, you fired me. That NDA goes out the window.
7: I don't think it does. Jeff, Logan. I think Logan.
3: Section B.
7: Yeah.
0: No,
7: that's what an NDA
0: is
7: for.
0: I had looked it up.
7: So Logan,
2: Sometimes ChatGPT is wrong.
7: You gave them bad reviews and gave out the company secrets thing is probably where you're going to really get yourself.
3: Yeah. How long ago was this?
0: About 2.5 years ago.
2: Okay.
21: You're in the clear.
3: I don't know.
7: No. By the way,
3: run, Logan.
7: We would like to not be brought into that lawsuit. What's going on, Melissa? Hi.
22: Good morning.
7: Hi, Melissa. Did this to stalk your daughter's boyfriend's mom? Mm.
22: Yes, I did.
7: What was going on with your daughter's boyfriend?
22: Well, they had a great summer together, and this lady, she'd come over to my house, she'd pick my daughter up, she'd come over on Sundays, take her to church, and something happened that she didn't like where her son and her other son, they left the city pool and went over to the basketball hoop. She didn't say they could, so all hell broke loose.
2: What?
7: Okay, and so now you're getting into the weeds here with me. So what did you use the account to go figure out with this mom? And Elena dumped that.
3: You told her.
7: So I asked her what she was doing to her daughter. You were doing it to see what kind of crazy stuff this woman was up to.
22: Oh, God. You should. The stories. You don't even have enough time. She's trying to get my daughter kicked out of school.
21: That's crazy.
22: Calling her I don't know if I can say that.
7: No, don't say it because you swore last time.
2: Take her to church.
22: Telling me that I need to get her on birth control and that she's going to get pregnant.
3: I downvote that.
7: Yeah. So wait a second. So this woman was the mother of the boy that your daughter was dating, like Anna said, was taking her to church. Now she's turned into like the crazy lady.
22: Oh my God. You have no idea this lady.
7: Wow. That's a church going on.
22: Like I
7: lady.
22: Said, the stories that could go on. Hopefully she's not listening.
7: Isn't that interesting though that you will use fake accounts to stalk whoever you want to just see and see what they're all about? And she accepted your friendship, huh?
22: She's friend requested me at first, and she was friends with us all summer long.
7: Well, I know, but she knows she accepted your fake friendship.
22: Oh yeah,
7: your fake accounts friendship. Wow. Megan, what's going on? Why did you create? Oh, this was a Megan created something different than a fake Instagram or Facebook. What did you create?
23: Good morning, everyone. Yes, I did not create a fake Insta. I created a Google phone number, a fake phone number with Google phone numbers, And my then boyfriend at the time, I caught texting someone else on his phone. Some provocative photos, and some provocative photos were exchanged. And I was like, wait a minute, this is a guy and I'm dating a guy. This doesn't make sense. He's not, you know. And so I've created the fake phone number, pretended to be this person with a new phone number. And yep, sure enough, caught him in the act that he was cheating on me with another guy. And obviously
7: another
23: another
7: guy.
23: Yes.
7: Oh my gosh. Wow. And you had no clue.
23: So then, no, he had no clue. And then I just had enough. And I it was probably like a week or two. I needed to build up some evidence. And then I, showed him the proof, and he was blindsided.
7: Aha!
3: He was rearing.
7: You showed him the proof. That's crazy, though. Man, find that out. Hold on. Kennedy, are you there, Kennedy?
4: I am, yep.
7: Kennedy had an ex that made it a fake account to go after you, huh?
4: Absolutely. He made probably 3 different emails, 2 different Facebooks, a different Instagram, and it was just like love letters on love letters on love letters of like why we should be together. I ended up having to have a guy friend like reach out to him and be like, you need to stop.
5: Dang, you got that good.
7: We got to see what she looks like.
4: It was crazy.
7: Yeah. Are you in a relationship now, Kennedy?
4: I am like 5 years going strong. So
7: okay. Yeah. Are you still on social media? Are you still on Instagram and Facebook and stuff?
4: I am. Yes. Yep.
7: Okay. All right, and is that guy in jail?
4: Not yet that I know of, but I kind of have everything blocked. So if he found a way to find me again, I wouldn't be able to see who he was or what he was doing.
2: Oh, God.
7: Wow. All right, here, the last one. Mary. Mary, what do you use to go stalk people?
8: I use my dead brother's memorial page.
3: Oh, Lord.
8: It's the only one I'm going to admit to, and I can just switch over to his page, and that is what I use.
2: So you don't do anything with it, though? You just look at other profiles.
8: Yeah, I do just look. Yes.
3: Have you ever mistakenly liked something?
8: I have, and then I immediately block the person, so hopefully they don't see it.
2: I got to tell you, though, if I'm going through my Instagram stories and happen to look at who's viewed it, and I see it's a memorial page, I know who's viewing it.
7: Yeah, it's Mary.
2: It's not the person in heaven.
8: Yeah. I'm very careful about that. If I see their digital creator, I'll make sure not to look at their stories. But I'm very, very careful with it.
7: That, by the way, is crazy. Would your brother want you to do this?
8: I think he would 100% support
7: it. Okay. All right. We're there. Good. All right.
10: Mojo in the Morning's secret sound will drive you nuts. You know the sound. You swear you've heard it. Now get through and turn it into cash. It could mean thousands in cash. Know the sound? Tell us what it is and cash in. Thanks to DFCU Financial.
7: All right. Here we go. Mojo secret sounds worth $13,000. For 13 grand, what is the sound? 844-MOJO-LIVE, 844-665-6548. We're looking for the 95th caller. You'll get a guess.
10: Mojo in the Morning's Dirty on the 30.
7: We'll get caught up on the dirty. What's going on, Shannon?
2: I didn't even realize this happened yesterday, but this was a big story. Hundreds upon hundreds of flights to and from the New York area were canceled or very delayed yesterday after an Amtrak crew accidentally cut a fiber optic line in New Jersey during construction, and that set off this travel nightmare throughout the Northeast.
24: This morning, airports scrambling to recover after a major equipment outage disrupted flights across the Northeast, leaving passengers stranded.
25: They've left us all on our own. We're all wandering about. We're all watching the planes get delayed or canceled or whatever.
24: More than 8,000 flights delayed and over 1,000 canceled yesterday. It all started when a circuit blew at the Regional Air Traffic Control Facility in Philadelphia. Then the backup fiber line was also unavailable. Turns out it was accidentally cut by a construction crew in New Jersey. The failures left controllers without a way to monitor aircraft or talk to pilots, triggering ground stops from D.C. to Boston. Some flights leaving Europe for the U.S. were forced to turn back.
26: We saw there was a ground stop due to equipment outage. Do you have any information for us?
27: Yeah, man, nothing works.
24: Those telecom lines are now repaired, and overnight, flights were resuming. But the ripple effects continue today, with hundreds of flights already delayed or canceled.
2: Do I trust the guy that's like, nothing works?
3: Nothing works.
7: Can you imagine, like, you're in Europe and you're supposed to come home, or you're on that cross-country, you know, flight?
2: And you have to turn around.
7: Cross the ocean flight? Oh, yeah. My God.
3: How long is the outage? Do we have any idea?
7: It's back now.
2: Okay. Just getting some details about this from a few different people. Dolly Parton apparently secretly traveled to Germany for an experimental cancer treatment about a year before she passed away. And again, she was privately battling cancer during the final year of her life. We had no idea. We knew something was going on with her health, didn't know specifically what, but she did seek treatment overseas. She flew to Frankfurt on a private jet to undergo this treatment. I don't know exactly what the treatment or the procedure, you know, was or what it involved, but my source says that Dolly remained in Germany for about a week and a half before she came home. Yeah.
7: I had heard a rumor that she was offered to do another experimental thing, and she turned that down.
2: Yeah.
7: So it's interesting. So she did this.
2: She did one.
7: Yeah.
2: Yeah.
7: Wow.
2: You guys remember the story about Nolan Wells,
3: The
2: 18-year-old high school student who vanished during a 4th of July boating trip to Mississippi's Horn Island. He was with a bunch of his friends. His death has just been determined to be, quote unquote, consistent with a drowning, according to the Mississippi State Medical Examiner's autopsy report. His manner of death was ruled undetermined. This new report also noted that Nolan did not have any cocaine in his system, despite rumors that he may have. The latest update we've got there.
3: And something happened, man. It's a shame that I don't know.
2: I think there's a lot more to that story.
1: Yeah.
3: Absolutely.
2: Yeah.
1: Sad.
2: And Krispy Kreme has entered into the churro business, meaning Costco now has some steep competition. They just came out with, and they look so good. And I'm not necessarily a Krispy Kreme fan, churro donut dots. So they're these big, like, chunks of dough tossed in a cinnamon and sugar coating. Each order comes with 8 dots. They're around for a limited time starting today. But I know Costco just made this big announcement that they're bringing back their famous churros to the food court.
7: Oh, really?
2: So now churros are
7: I didn't even know
2: nothing.
7: They went away. They took their churros away.
2: Yeah. Miss anything from today? Catch up on the podcast on the iHeartRadio app.
7: It's worth $13,000. It's Mojo's Secret Sound. And if you keep it right here, we will give you a chance to hear what this hour's guess is, because I'm doing a commercial break. We're going to do that. Here's the sound. What is it?
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12: Good morning. Dealing with a slowdown due to construction. 131 southbound between 96 and 196 with the left lane closed. That includes the exit ramp to eastbound 196. Right now, looking at a 10-minute backup on southbound between Post Drive and Ann Street. Crash with injuries in Gaines Township, 84th Street at Kalamazoo. And a crash with injuries in Wyoming, 44th Street at Clyde Park. That's a look at your traffic.
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2: A little more in the way of sunshine today. Partly cloudy, cool and breezy conditions yet again. A few more clouds south of Grand Rapids with a high of 62. A few more clouds south tonight, clear to the north, low right around 48. I'm Storm Team 8 meteorologist Matt Kirkwood tracking West Michigan's weather.
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9: 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Let me sit back down here for a second.
2: All right.
9: Now I can concentrate. Samantha is from Brown City, everybody. Please welcome Samantha to the show.
10: Samantha.
9: Hi, Samantha.
10: Good morning.
9: Good morning, Samantha. Brown City. Where's Brown City?
10: The middle of absolute nowhere.
9: Oh, okay. Well, you know what? Sometimes the middle of nowhere is the place that you should be, right? You know?
10: It definitely is. I'm definitely glad to be out of the city. No more sirens. No more police out the front door. It's nice.
9: How about election texts and election calls? Are you getting any of those out there in Brown City, or do they not worry about you?
10: Not a single one.
9: See that? I need one of those.
10: Not a single one.
9: I've been getting these spam calls nonstop about the election. It's like crazy.
2: Yeah.
9: All right.
10: They know you're a voter, Mojo.
9: Well, you know what? I'm selling my vote for $13,000. If you want my vote, you can buy it for 13 grand. Secret sound.
10: That's okay. I'll keep the 13 grand if I win.
9: Okay. So here's the deal. It says here that you got four kids. How old are your kids?
10: 15, 12, 11, and Alice will be 3 next month.
9: Oh, Alice. Where's Alice? Is Alice in the car with you?
10: She is asleep in the back seat.
9: Oh, my God. How cute.
11: I love that name, Alice, by the way, too.
9: And any other kids?
10: Thank you so much.
9: Any kids awake in the car with you right now?
10: I just dropped the other two off at school in Richmond. So
9: okay, all right. Well,
10: yeah.
9: Wake up Alice with a lot of screaming, and for $13,000, tell us what Mojo's secret sound is.
10: So I'm thinking like the opening and closing of like a clipboard.
2: Interesting.
9: Opening and closing of a clipboard, which is interesting because we've had the opening and closing of like
11: a three-ring binder.
9: But is it not?
10: That was actually my first guess. Isn't that crazy?
9: Yeah. And somebody guessed it.
11: That
9: guess. Lydia, is it the opening and closing of a clipboard?
12: Samantha, I love you because you're so nice. But I also think you're going to have to ask Mojo if he wants to buy your vote because you're wrong.
9: Oh, no. Rats. Let Alice sleep. Alice.
10: Yeah. We're gonna do that. Real quick though, rock-a-bye baby on a treetop.
11: She's saying something important.
9: I'm trying to sing to Alice. Go ahead. I'm sorry. What were you saying?
10: Is it okay for me to do first time, long time? Can I do that?
9: After I sing Rock-a-bye Baby. Rock-a-bye baby on the treetop. When the wind blows, the cradle will rock. When the rain breaks, the cradle will fall. And down will come Alice, cradle and all.
12: With
9: go
12: no
9: ahead.
12: Money at all. Okay.
9: First time, long time for Samantha. Yeah.
2: Samantha. Oh, no.
11: And Alice.
10: Thank you guys so much. I hope you have a wonderful morning.
9: We love you, Samantha. Listen again at 9:30 or tomorrow morning if we don't get a winner at 9:30, okay?
10: I will definitely be doing that. Thank you so much.
9: All right. Thank you so much. Hold on 1 second and we'll play that contest again soon. Am I the A-hole is coming up here in a little bit. Also, I understand that Bianca is at another Sheetz today.
13: Mm-hmm.
9: She's going to be at the Sheetz in Warren. So we will check in with Bianca at the Sheetz in Warren, where she's going to be giving away some free prizes and a lot of cheap gas. So that's coming up here in just a little bit. It's Mojo in the Morning. So last week, I was leaving my house. I pulled out of my driveway. I got to the end of my street, and I couldn't see anything. All of a sudden, everything went like completely blurry. Mm. And it was wild because I have a Tahoe from Bob Maxey Chevrolet, and my Tahoe has the speed limit in the windshield.
11: Oh, yeah.
9: So you can see it on the windshield there. And all I could see was the speed limit, and that was it. It was like, you know, in the speed that I was going, which was zero at the time because I stopped. And it was crazy because I was like, what is going on with myself? I couldn't see. So I had to like find my glasses.
11: Wait, this is the day you came in with your glasses.
9: I wore glasses last week.
11: Yeah.
9: I come in here with my glasses and I say to Shannon, I go, it was the craziest thing. I could not see.
11: Mm-hmm.
9: I was like blind. Shannon says to me, did you know that people who are on the shot are going blind?
11: Well, I did not say going blind. That's
9: she
11: not
9: goes,
11: what
9: good
11: I
9: luck.
11: Said.
9: I'll that's see you later. I gotta go put some audio in. Like,
11: no,
9: okay.
11: That's not true. I said I know a lot of people who are on the shot that say that they are having trouble with their vision all of a sudden. That stuff is getting like blurry and fuzzy and whatever.
9: Yeah.
11: Stuff that or they have not experienced that before. And you were like, "That's me. That's exactly what happened."
14: See, everybody thought
11: I
14: it
11: said,
14: was.
11: That's a thing. That this is like a side effect.
9: I'm on the shot.
14: Everybody
9: by the way.
14: Thought it was gonna be COVID that was gonna get y'all everything else. Now it's the GOP.
9: I think COVID got us too. Oh. But listen,
11: don't start that discussion with me.
9: But let me say something to you real quick. It wasn't. Not that I put the same contact in both of my eyes, so I have two different contacts. For two different eyes.
14: Oh my God.
9: And I put the same kind. All of a sudden, I'm looking, I'm going, why do I have an extra left side?
11: Explain to me why your contacts are different. Like, why do you have a different prescription?
9: Well, each eye is a different eye. So that's one. But also, I wear contacts for one for nearsighted, one for farsighted.
14: Damn, you F.
9: Shout out Direct Optique and Mariana.
14: So one of your eyes is farsighted, the other is near?
9: So this eye right here.
14: Yeah,
9: right
14: left
9: here.
14: Eye.
9: See that one? I can see far with that one. This eye right here,
14: you can see close.
9: I can
11: Isn't
9: see
11: that
9: close.
11: Crazy? When he explained this to me, I was like, I did not
14: crazy.
11: Know that can
9: here,
11: happen.
9: But here's the thing.
11: Yeah,
9: I can see perfectly. I can see clearly now. The rain has gone.
14: So with both eyes, you can just see in the middle?
9: So both eyes, I can see in the middle.
14: Is that like, does it even out?
9: Hold on. Can you see this? okay, so here's an interesting thing. With this shot, there's already been two bad things that have come out with this.
13: What was the first?
9: Your hair loss.
13: Oh, we heard
14: which
13: about
14: he's
13: that.
14: Already experienced.
13: We heard about that.
9: Hair loss. Now it's eyesight.
14: It's going down.
9: And it's got me.
14: What's next?
9: It's got me thinking. Like I was thinking
11: what
9: about
11: if your
9: this last
11: penis
9: night.
11: Penis falls off next.
9: I don't need it. I'm okay. Yeah, I'm good.
14: I don't need it.
9: I'm good. You know, I'll be a Ken doll as much as I possibly can.
11: Yeah.
9: Here's the interesting thing. I actually have kind of weighed back and forth. Like, do I want to continue to do this thing? You know, like I feel good. I actually feel like I've, you know, lost weight. And I know I have because I've seen the scale go down. But I feel like I'm actually losing weight. Like I feel like I'm you know, feeling a little bit better.
13: Clothes are a little looser.
9: I'm wearing different sizes.
13: Good.
9: You know, which is the thing. So it comes to a point where I feel like this drug is like, have you ever seen on TV the commercial for, I don't even know what drug it is. There's a drug that in the end it will tell you, like the commercial is a 60-second commercial. 32 seconds of the commercial is all the great things that this drug does.
11: And it's always somebody frolicking and canoeing.
9: Oh, it's amazing. The last 30 seconds of the commercial is everything it will give you, including anal linkage.
14: And
9: you
14: death.
9: Know?
14: And
11: death.
14: Really
11: death
14: fast.
11: Is always the, and possibly death. And the way the lady says it is like,
14: you want it.
11: Yeah, like, and possibly death.
9: Yeah. It's like, honey, you and I now have had the best sex we've ever had. But you have anal leakage too. So I asked this question to you guys. Is there something that you kind of like have to weigh? Like you weigh the good with the bad on certain things like this? You know, like going blind, okay. But I'll go blind skinny.
11: I'll be honest with you. If I'm like, I have asthma, like really bad asthma. I have crazy allergies. I'm, you know, starting to go through the super fun perimenopause. And so there are a lot of medications that I'm either currently taking or contemplating taking. And if one of the side effects is weight gain, and I'll be vain here, but very transparent, I'm like, I don't know if I want to take it.
13: Mm, that's really? Why I got off birth control.
11: Yeah. If that's going to be one of the side effects that there's weight gain, I'm like, I don't know.
9: You don't want
11: to. It depends on if the good outweighs the bad. Right? Yeah. As with anything.
9: But what if you can't breathe? Like, what if all of a sudden you die, you suffocate yourself, but you'll suffocate skinny?
11: I don't know. I'd have to think about it. I would choose to breathe. I'm just saying, if that, like Dr. Werner and I have all these conversations about certain things, and he's like, yeah, you know, there might be some people experience weight gain.
9: He likes steroids.
11: I'm like, I'm on steroids right now. Oh, I'm on prednisone right now.
9: Because, steroids make you gain weight.
13: Yeah.
11: Yeah. But like, to your point, I have to be on prednisone right now. I actually am having trouble breathing.
9: Mark has done that before, where Mark has said to me, you know, because I wasn't feeling good, and Mark said to me, hey, you know, steroids, but there's a little bit of weight gain. I'm like, forget it, Mark.
11: Yeah. When he is saying,
9: I don't want any more.
11: I usually will say no, but sometimes I'm like, I can't do this every day. I have to take something.
9: Yeah. Hold on, blind Claudia. I'm about to join you, Claudia. What's going on?
15: Oh, my goodness. You guys are not ready for what I have to say.
9: Uh-oh.
15: So, everyone has been talking about this GLP-1s, whatever it's called.
9: Yes.
15: You know what? I've been taking them way back when, before they were called GLP-1s.
9: Yeah.
15: I lost a lot of weight.
9: Yeah.
13: Is that the reason why you can't see?
15: I lost a lot of weight.
9: Is it?
16: Hi, how are you?
9: Good.
16: I was just going to, I was listening to your show, and you were talking about losing your hair while being on the shot.
9: Mm-hmm.
16: And I was just going to suggest, I had the same problem a couple years ago. And I didn't even realize it till my hairstylist said something that my hair was thinning. And I believe that you need protein.
9: Yes.
16: More

0: hairless
1: Don't
0: lady.
1: Hate it.
0: Yeah.
1: Yeah.
2: Do you guys, does the hair loss only happen on the top of your head, or is it like a full body loss?
3: No.
1: My whole head. No. It was thinning. It was really thinning.
3: My back hair is still there.
2: Pubes?
1: My dietitian actually.
3: And they're long.
4: Oh, gosh.
5: Okay.
3: Yeah.
2: What about Kathy? How are your pubes?
4: TMI.
3: How long are your pubes, Kathy? Kath would like to know.
1: I do not have pubes.
3: Oh.
4: Got that laser.
3: Did you lose them with the weight loss?
1: No. I wish.
5: You don't need to answer any further than that, Kathy.
3: Kathy, I appreciate you so much. Thank you for calling in and being concerned.
1: I hope that helps.
3: Take care of yourself. Yeah, thanks, Kathy's.
2: We got to get you some almonds.
3: You know what's funny is that I've upped my protein like in the last week.
2: Where do you up it?
3: I'm trying to like eat a little bit more during the day, like smaller meals or smaller things.
2: You know? Like what though?
4: More egg bites.
3: Piece of chicken. Mm-hmm. Last night I just had randomly just some scrambled eggs. I was just like, all right, I'm going to get some scrambled eggs. Beef stick, you know.
5: Oh, I love a beef stick.
3: Stuff like that.
2: Don't you?
3: But I don't know if it's helping. It might not be because I still see him hairs around here. Hold on a second. What's everybody calling about? Oh, we're talking about what's up, Mina? How you doing?
6: Good. How are you?
3: Fantastic. What's going on?
6: Well, I worked really hard at losing weight and slimming down, and then I'm on chemotherapy now, and they give me a steroid injection every 2 weeks. And now I'm at the point where the doctors and everybody are so excited that I'm just plump and fat because it just means I'm staying healthy.
5: Oh,
3: wow.
5: Yeah.
3: So, yeah. Mina,
6: the weight loss thing, like, I get where people don't want to take medications to, you know, lose the weight. But, and like you guys were saying, like, you could die and be skinny. I'd rather be fat and alive.
5: Absolutely. Yes. And doing well. Absolutely.
3: Mina, what was your diagnosis? Yep. Why are you on chemo?
6: Stage 4 colon cancer?
3: Oh my gosh, Mina. See?
6: I was just diagnosed in December. They actually told me on my birthday in the hospital I had to have an emergency surgery because I had some issues. But yeah. I'm handling everything well. Chemo doesn't make me sick. My hair is not really falling out.
5: Okay.
6: So,
3: Mina, we're praying. Pray for Mina. Quick question. What were your signs, like symptoms that did you have anything or did they just find it?
6: For like 5 years, I was having like pains in my lower left side and couldn't figure out why. I just thought because I'm 44, I'm like starting to go through the woman change. And I had like a week where I couldn't use the bathroom, and I went in and they did some scans and sent me home thinking it was just like inflammation. And then I went back a couple days later and I had a golf ball sized tumor growing.
3: Oh my God. You know what's unbelievable, Mina, is you actually bring a perspective to the fact that all you want to do is be healthy. And it's interesting because so many people, like, you know, you worry about how you look, you want to lose weight, you want to do all this stuff, and then all of a sudden, one day you find out a diagnosis of stage 4 cancer.
5: Yeah.
3: And you're like, what the hell is this all about?
6: Yeah.
3: So.
5: Also, if anything,
6: and now, like.
3: Yeah.
6: Go ahead. I'm sorry.
5: No, I'm so happy you called because I feel like it's such a good reminder of we make excuses for all the things instead of saying, like, more so being
3: just
5: go see your doctor, schedule a doctor's appointment. Like, you, that's such a good reminder of doing that.
6: I tell everybody now, like, don't put off.
5: Right.
6: Don't put off going, like, if you feel it might be something, it's better to be wrong and you be fine than you to put it off and then you end up with something that they may not be able to get. Like, I have to be on chemo the rest of my life, I'm handling everything good. And like I said, I'm not getting sick from it. So my life expectancy is still very, very good.
5: Yeah, you're excellent. Here and you're healthy.
6: It's just a shame because,
3: Mina.
6: Like, I'm actually pulling into the hospital right now.
3: Okay, what hospital are you going to?
6: Huron Valley?
3: Okay. All right.
2: I'm about to shut up.
6: They've come a long way. I know they didn't have a good reputation for a long time, but they've come a long way.
3: Question for you, Mina.
6: And they've been amazing.
3: How do you think I would look skinny, bald, and blind?
6: I think men need to have meat on their bones. Women are not supposed to be the bigger ones when it comes to that. So I think you should just go ahead and be you and enjoy life and everything that offers and stop worrying about being skinny.

0: 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Thank you.
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0: Mina, have a great day. Good luck with your appointment.
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0: Bye.
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0: We should check in with Bianca. Do we know the exact location of where Bianca is?
4: That's a no.
0: Bianca.
4: Did she share her location with y'all?
0: Let me look at her. And she, is she in the directory here? Do we have a directory? It says director.
5: We do, yeah. I'm calling her, though. It's okay.
0: Oh, okay. I just want to see what she's at. I don't know how this thing works, by the way. We have this phone system that I can, like, pull up people's numbers and stuff on here.
6: Why don't you just call it?
0: That's what I'm trying. I'm trying to find her phone number. I don't have it memorized. Here she is. Bianca. Tell everybody
7: Hello.
0: Where you're at. Where can people come visit you?
7: I'm at Sheets and Warren, 12 in DeQuinder, baby.
0: So 12 mile DeQuinder, and you'll be there till when?
7: From 9 to 11. It's like 50 degrees out here, but, man, we got people out here in their scooters, people hanging out with their coffee. What up, y'all enjoying Sheets today?
6: Yeah.
7: That's right.
8: Hello there, darling.
7: Oh, we got all the regulars. Oh, my gosh. Hey.
8: Hey, baby.
7: What's up?
4: Call you baby.
6: All the Sheets ambassadors. There are people that are like hardcore Sheets fans that travel to each one as they
9: Sheets
6: open.
9: Freaks.
4: Sheets freaks.
6: Sheets freaks. Yeah.
7: I'm with a Sheets freak right now. What's your name? He's a veteran. Thank you for your service, sir.
8: David Ratcliffe.
6: Hi, David.
8: How are you?
0: Fantastic.
6: What is your favorite food item at Sheets?
8: The breakfast pizza.
4: What comes on it? What's on that?
8: Yep, it's a small personal pizza. It's got four slices, and it's egg, cheese, and sausage.
0: Wow.
8: $5.
0: David, how many Sheets have you been to so far now?
8: This is my 8th grand opening.
0: Okay.
4: Damn.
0: This guy goes to all of them.
4: Why do you go to them all?
8: It's good networking for my travel business.
0: Okay. Oh. All right. He's hanging out at Sheets. How does this Sheets compare to the other 7 that you've been to?
8: They're all marginally the same. The only difference is a crowd of people because it's a little cold out today.
0: Okay. All right. So today might be a little lighter crowd, but Bianca's going to bring the heat, okay? So make sure that you show up.
8: She always does.
7: I know.
0: Bianca, off of DeQuinder and Warren.
7: Yep. I see Becky. Oh, my God.
6: 12 in DeQuinder. Yes. Oh, Bat Sheets. Becky is around.
7: Should we go see her, or is that for a later moment?
0: You know what? Let's anticipate Becky. I don't know if I can do it right now.
4: Becky.
0: So let's
7: all
0: talk
7: right.
0: to her on
7: oh,
0: your next.
7: She's already yelling. Oh, no. Okay.
0: Let's talk to her on the next time. So.
7: All right, Bet. Let's do it.
0: Bianca's out at Sheets for a couple hours here. You can go visit her. You can get some.
7: 12 in DeQuinder from 9 to 11.
4: Get some
7: go get
4: breakfast
7: your free
4: pizza.
7: Coffee.
0: Discounted gas That's and all right. that stuff. All right. Mojo in the Morning Show. It is time now for Am I the A-Hole on the Mojo in the Morning Show. 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
10: Hey, Mojo. My name is Rachel. I'm getting married at the end of the year. I'm getting married soon. I don't want to change my last name. Am I the A-Hole?
0: Oh, she's getting married and not going to take her husband's name. I don't think you're an A-hole for that, but who's upset about this whole Rachel?
10: My fiance is unhappy about it, and his family is really traditional Italian, and they are very upset about it.
6: Oh, yeah.
10: It's getting it from both sides.
0: What's your reasoning for not wanting to take his name and do the traditional thing?
10: Well, my mom never changed her name, and my dad didn't care. Uh-huh. And I really love my name. It's a family name. And also, to be quite honest, my first name, I don't think, kind of meshes well with his last name. Like, it doesn't really flow. So it just kind of sounds weird, and I don't know.
6: Yeah, and no, you haven't thought about hyphenating or anything like that?
10: No, I personally don't think it's a big deal. But they do.
9: Question. If you were to have children, would they take his last name or yours? Or what are your thoughts on that?
10: I'm completely fine with them taking his last name.
0: Kind of like your mom did.
10: Yeah, exactly. Because we can talk about their first names to make sure that it does flow and doesn't sound awkward.
0: That's actually not then, you know, what Anna just brought up as a question is a really good question. It's very valid. Like, are you going to then do this with the kids? Because a lot of times moms and dads want to see their name carried on. Mm-hmm. So these Italian, you know, in-laws of yours should have no worries about the fact that you're going to bring kids into this world and you'll name them that same name. But why is your husband so, or your future husband, your fiance, so upset by this?
10: I don't really know. I think in his mind that I don't think any of this is true, but in his mind, he says, well, you know, we won't seem like a family if you're the only one that doesn't have the same last name. And I don't think that's true, but he thinks it is. And, I want to keep my name.
4: I would also say just because your dad did that for your mom, from a husband's perspective, I don't care. I'm just saying, like, if I were her husband and we were having this conversation and she came to me and was like, well, my dad did it for my mom. I'm like, well, I'm not your daddy. And just because he wanted to do it for your mom won't make a difference in whether or not I'll do it for you.
6: Okay. So, would that be important to you when you
4: yeah, for sure.
6: I get mean, married? You want your wife to change her last name to Irwin.
4: It would be a deal breaker, but yeah, I would hope that, you know, she would want to do it. She can go hyphen if she wants to, but just to keep her last name.
0: You want Irwin on her last name somewhere. Yeah,
9: I feel like it's confusing for the kids, like to have two parents with two different last names too.
0: Was it confusing for you when you were a kid, Rachel?
10: No, it wasn't.
0: Did it ever cause issues though, where people, your mom would have her name and your dad would have their name and like school would be like, who are you?
10: No, because, well, I don't know. I mean, if somebody felt confused, they never said it to me, but I have my dad's last name.
6: Because, so I, by the way, I don't think you should have to change your last name, even though I am very traditional and I did change my last name to Wes's. I've changed it so many times I can't remember what it is anymore. I will say though that it is interesting when it comes to the school situation because I feel like I'm like if I'm signing somebody in or signing somebody out and I have to put my name on a form and they're like, "Whose mom are you?"
0: Yeah.
6: They don't recognize the last name, so they don't know who belongs to me. Mm. And you know, so there is that. I mean, you get through it. Obviously, it's not that big of a deal, but there is a little. There's another hurdle there.
0: Am I the a-hole? Christian, what do you think? Is Rachel an a-hole for not wanting to take her fiance's last name?
1: First and foremost, first time, long time.
0: Hey. Hey. Christian
4: on the phone.
0: Sleeping over there, Cav.
1: I'm going to have to go with she's the a-hole. I've had the exact same discussion with my fiance. We were just recently engaged about 2 months ago. And prior to me asking, this was kind of a sticking point for us. Now, she is a teacher, so she has said, I want to refer to my last name in the classroom. And I said, that makes no difference to me as long as you're going to be referred to as my last name. So we kind of found a general ground there, but I felt like her argument was she has two other sisters, so she was like, we're going to lose our last name. And I said, unfortunately, your dad should have kept having kids.
0: Oh, my God. And she was okay with that, Christian, when you said that?
1: No, I mean, obviously, you know, it was a little bit of a back and forth, but ultimately, it was a big sticking point for me, like kind of you guys have touched on. Like, you know, it is a bit traditional, I suppose, but I just find it kind of weird when you have two spouses who are married, but they can't be correlated to the same last name. So it's kind of like, I don't know, it's a weird gray area. I find it's almost like explanatory in some instances.
0: Can I ask this question of Rachel? In Christian's situation, they talked about it way beforehand of even the proposal. Did he talk about this with you before he proposed to you?
10: No.
0: So it was never a thing.
10: He just assumed.
0: Yeah. Interesting. Kelly, do you think Rachel's an a-hole for not taking her soon-to-be husband's name?
11: I don't think so, because I have a cool last name. My last name is Irish, and when we go out for St. Paddy's Day, I always say, like, I bet you don't know my last name, and it'll be Irish, and people always give me a shot because of it. They don't believe me. that it's actually Irish. So I have a fun last
0: Kelly
11: name.
0: Irish.
11: And with the whole thing with the school, I have never had a problem with it. I'm part of the PTA, so all the kids know me as Miss Kelly. It has not made a difference at all.
0: What was the name that you could have taken?
11: It was Paxa.
0: Oh, yeah. I would have kept Irish.
6: I would have kept Irish, too.
0: Irish is a way better name.
11: Fun. You go out and you're like, hey, my last name's Irish. And they're like, no, it's not. And you're like, yeah, I bet you a shot that my ID says Kelly Irish on it.
0: You're getting free drinks.
11: And then they look at it and I get shot.
4: One day a year.
11: Yeah, it's fun.
0: Worth it. What's up, Brian? How you doing?
12: Hey, pretty good. First time, long time.
4: Hey, Brian on the phone.
12: Well, first thing, my wife, she doesn't have my last name, and I'm Italian. It was a conversation, but I was completely fine with it. We had that talk. Our son, he has my last name. My parents were concerned at first, but I assured them, look, we're happy. Our kids are going to have my last name.
0: Yeah.
12: And our name is going to continue. So they are.
0: Hey, Brian.
12: My family is very traditional Italians. And I also work at a bank. So the name change process for women is tough.
0: Yeah.
12: It is tough.
0: Quick question for you. What if your wife were to say, I'm not taking your last name and I'm not naming our kids the last name? Would your Italian parents have gone crazy?
12: Yeah, probably.
0: I could see that would be not a good time. Wow. Especially
12: with, cause I'm the, all my cousins were all girls.
0: Yeah.
12: My brother, he doesn't have, he's not having kids. I'm the last. Cantoni.
6: Oh my gosh. Oh, wow. Yeah. Mm-hmm.
0: And the last name is Gambino.
6: And no, you're part of Cantoni.
0: Cantoni. No, I was going to say, okay.
6: Is that what you said? Cantoni.
0: Cantoni. Cantoni is even more. Yeah. I was thinking of the mafia family, but
4: yeah.
0: Is Cantoni a mafia family? Because if they are, hi, guys, we love you.
12: I cannot make any comment on that.
0: All right. This call is being traced right now. Hold on. Sean, do you think Rachel is an a-hole? Am I the a-hole?
13: I won't go with the a-hole either way, but I totally think it's a red flag.
0: Ooh.
13: Red flag.
9: Why
13: a woman that won't change her name, I think, is a red flag. In today's day and age, divorces are such at such a high rate. I think that's a red flag.
0: So why do
13: I
0: you?
13: Really do.
0: Why do you? A red flag for what?
6: Wait, what?
13: A red flag for her kind of being on the fence and possibly open to a divorce pretty soon.
0: Oh, you don't think her heart's totally
6: married.
0: In it?
6: They're not even married yet.
13: Exactly.
0: And so you...
13: I think it's a red flag. I think it's a red flag that she's not totally committed.
0: Oh, my gosh. Wow. Well, I don't know. I think that's kind of drastic. I think it definitely...
13: Not really. What was... How... 30 years ago, how common was this?
0: I understand, but things kind of change a little bit. I mean, you're not into any kind of change.
13: 30 years ago, what was the divorce rate?
0: I probably similar to what it is right now. You don't think that divorce was prominent back then 30 years ago?
6: Actually,
13: as it is now, no way. No way.
0: Yeah.
13: I don't think so. I think it's a red flag. I think that a woman not willing to change her name is a red flag.
0: Okay. All right. Well, then she's going to keep on saying that.
4: So the divorce rate is significantly lower than it was 30 years ago.
0: That's because people aren't getting married. Come on. It's true.
6: Hey,
13: possibly, but
6: facts
13: but
6: are facts. Stats are stats.
0: I understand.
13: Stats are stats. I will agree. If I'm wrong, you are correct, but I still believe it's a red flag.
0: Okay. Or divorce is too expensive to get. Maybe that financially people aren't getting them for that reason. But it's a red flag, he says. Okay. Hold on, Mary, what did your husband offer?
14: My husband offered to take my last name when we got
0: Look
14: married.
0: At that guy. That's a red flag
4: I
0: on him.
4: Doing that. What's your last name?
14: Well, my last name is Bradford, but
4: what was his?
14: That's because I am the last Bradford in the generation.
0: I love that he did that.
9: So did you end up doing it?
6: I've never heard of somebody doing that.
0: That is sweet. Right. Did you do it?
4: We would have had a dog.
15: Nope, we didn't do it.
0: No, that was sweet,
15: I
0: though.
15: I hyphenated it, though.
0: He wanted to, he wanted to keep his parents, you know, or her parents' name going for forever. The Bradfords from Birmingham.
4: Correct. It would have been it.
0: That's sweet, though, that he did that for you.
15: No, I wasn't from Birmingham. I was not from Birmingham, that's for sure.
0: That's what they call that love, though. Like, that's love that he's willing to compromise and do that. Yeah. I think I would have done that for Chelsea's family.
4: You probably would have.
0: I would have.
15: I think it's awesome to carry on the, you know, if you're the last one in the generation to carry on the name and the husband's willing to do something like that.
9: Agreed.
0: Listen, I'm already giving her my private parts at that moment. I might as well give her my last name, too, so make it all official.
4: That was one thing. Before my grandfather passed away, he was like, make sure Josiah had your last name.
0: He really?
4: And I did.
0: Man.
6: He's not hyphenated?
4: Yeah.
6: Oh, he is hyphenated. Yeah. Okay.
0: Oh, so he does. He has his mom's name, too.
4: Yeah.
0: Okay. All right.
6: I didn't know that.
0: That is, mm-hmm. Yeah. Could I put another hyphen in there and have it be my last name?
4: Get your balls back from Chelsea first. We'll talk.
0: How about for money? Would you sell?
4: Nah.
0: We're going to sell naming rights.
4: NIL.
0: By the way, speaking of names, no longer Comerica Park.
6: I know.
0: Fifth Third Ballpark. All right. So, all right. Let me take a break. Secret Sound and War of the Roses next.
16: 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Another world famous War of the Roses happens at 9:40 on Mojo in the Morning. SNX Traffic Check.
17: Good morning. Construction still has the left lane closed on 131 southbound between 96 and 196. That includes the ramp to eastbound 196. Right now, a 10-minute delay on southbound between Post Drive and Ann Street. A crash in Grand Rapids on 196 eastbound at Lane, and a crash with injuries in Wyoming, 44th at Clyde Park. That's a look at your traffic.
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20: 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They're breaking down owning from A to Z. Owning the narrative. Owning the infrastructure. 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
2: A little more in the way of sunshine today, with partly cloudy, cool and breezy conditions yet again. A few more clouds south of Grand Rapids with a high of 62. A few more clouds south tonight, clear to the north, low right around 48. I'm Storm Team 8 meteorologist Matt Kirkwood tracking West Michigan's weather.
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7: 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Mojo in the Morning, 104.5 SNX. In the Morning secret sound will drive you nuts. 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
9: Uh-oh, how are we going to do that?
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10: Oh, I am very fresh.
8: Who's bad laundry?
11: Think it's me.
8: I'm smelling bad laundry.
9: You got to go around and smell.
10: Come sniff.
8: I got a secret smell going on right now, and I know it's been that was sitting in the washer too long. You didn't put it in the dryer fast enough. All right, hold on 1 second. We're gonna do the dirty last one of the morning.
7: Mojo in the Morning's dirty on the 30.
10: You got me on the scent beads. You
8: those are good. They're really good.
9: What are scent beads?
11: I love them.
8: They boost
10: in your washing machine
8: scent boosting
10: before you start it.
11: Yeah, you can smell Mojo's clothes from down the hall. Like if he walks past,
10: this is so true.
11: I'm like Mojo was here.
8: I give full credit to Chelsea on that.
10: Yeah. Getting some more details about the death of Cindy Crawford's only son, Presley Gerber. They said that he was definitely on something, was definitely not sober when he arrived at the multi-million dollar Santa Monica rehab facility where he was. That's making me think this was recent.
8: I think that he checked in like literally within 24 hours of him dying, which is interesting because I would think that one of those facilities would do an evaluation and say, you need to go to the hospital.
10: Or keep him in a certain area by himself while he came off of whatever he was on. And I make that comment because he was staying at a house, like on this facility's campus, I think with other people. So that was interesting to me. The 911 call did come in as a suspected overdose.
12: Engine 7, BLS2, cardiac arrest. BLS1, overdose.
13: Engine 1 copy, Engine 1 BLS.
10: I mean, it's so sad. No foul play suspected here. However, police are investigating where he may have gotten the drugs from that ultimately took his life. His mom, Cindy Crawford, said to be absolutely inconsolable. I can't even imagine. The last big free agent left to sign this summer in the NBA is Jalen Duren, who has been in talks with the Detroit Pistons for, I don't know, since like June? Am I right on that?
8: Yeah.
10: And I think the deal we're at now that is on the table, $200 million over 5 years. Shams Charania
9: Take
10: talking
9: the
10: about
9: deal.
10: It.
14: George, right now the Pistons and Jalen Duren are at an impasse, and it's highly up in the air and questionable as to whether he will be reporting and showing up for Media Day in just 7 days. And overall, throughout this offseason, both of these sides have been at an impasse where Jalen Duren, when he talked to people close to him, feels a certain way toward the Pistons' respect level for him. For him, it's been all about respect. For the team, it's just been about business. But this all started 12 months ago when Jalen Duren was extension eligible, just like Asar Thompson is now, and he was offered $20 million on a take-it-or-leave-it deal. And that started kind of this thread line of disrespect that he feels like he has had from the Pistons. And over the course of this offseason, his offer from the Pistons has been around the $180 to $190 million over 5 years range. And that has also included incentives like weight clauses, to my understanding. And that has all played a part in this as well. And over the last several weeks, been kind of quiet on this front. The sides have picked up communication, and I am told right now the Pistons' offer to Jalen Duren is $200 million over 5 years. But as these
8: not as much as you think,
14: I mean, Thompson
8: compared to others,
14: $208 million with the Rockets on his
10: as much, but it started at 180.
8: Asar Thompson got 218, huh? So here's the thing: if he had a better playoff, this guy is making bank right now.
15: Mm-hmm.
8: But his playoff was weak.
15: Yeah.
8: Came out against the Orlando Magic and looked like, honestly, he was a middle school basketball player.
15: Yeah. And so the absolute max, and this is where, so there's a respect conversation, which is the one I believe he's having. And then there's a financial conversation, which I think everybody else is having. Now, the respect conversation that he is a little financial, because the max that the Pistons could offer him, the true max, because he was on the third NBA all team, so he performed really well from a regular season's perspective, hit certain milestones, he could be offered a 5-year, $287 million. That would be the max.
10: Okay, so there's a big discrepancy.
15: So when he says a respect factor, he's looking at what I could get. And as you mentioned, the offer was one something, then it turned to 180. Now it's at 190. Now it's at 200.
10: Right.
15: But the reason why I wanted to get that one out the way is because from a financial perspective, if he says I'm not going to sign the 5-year 200, he has an opportunity to sign a 1-year 9-point-whatever-million-dollar. So if he does that and says I'm going to play out the rest of this year, prayerfully I don't get hurt, I ball out, I'm only going to sign for $9 million. Next year, the most the team could offer him would be, I think, like $170 million. So even if he did that, it still would equate. He would lose money as opposed to just signing a 5-year $200 that's being offered right now.
8: Yeah.
15: So it really financially doesn't make sense if he doesn't sign.
8: Well, and
15: respect is what he's after.
8: They tried to trade him. They couldn't make a trade. They couldn't get rid of him. I don't think they should. I like the guy, and I think Cade likes him more importantly.
15: Cade loves him.
10: Channing Tatum still trying to dispel the rumors that he is behind this fake social media account that is trolling his ex, Zoe Kravitz, and her new fiance, Harry Styles. Somehow the internet pieced together that Channing Tatum was behind this account. The name is a play on the phrase, none of your business, but fans are speculating that it's him running the account, in part because he follows it. It follows him. In fact, those are the only follows right there. And this account commented on some posts on, I know, a lot of different social media pages, but one of my favorites, Dumois. So anytime they posted anything about Zoe or Harry Styles, this account had some sort of like snarky comment back to it. Anyway, Channing Tatum posted on his Instagram story last night, can't believe y'all think that this is what I'm doing with my free time. Effing hilarious. And why would I follow a burner account if I didn't want people to connect me to it? WTF, come on. If I really need to say it, I only have one IG account, and that is at Channing Tatum. And Lionel Richie back to his Earth, Wind & Fire tour, hitting the stage Saturday in San Fran. He was spotted outside of a restaurant in Beverly Hills, looked healthy and in good spirit since being hospitalized and in the ICU. So looks like he is healthy and ready to be back on tour again. Miss anything from today? So you can catch up on the podcast on the totally free iHeartRadio app.
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8: All right, Mojo's secret sound. Oh, it is worth $13,000. $13,000 could be yours, Mojo's secret sound. Mary from Livonia is on with us, guys. Hello. Hi, Mary.
16: Good morning.
8: Good morning. Good morning. Mary Lavonia. You know what the words are after that?
17: Someone who probably still...
8: Oh, hold on a second. No, that's the wrong one. Lavonia.
15: Lavonia Bonia.
8: There it is, right there. Hit the wrong drop.
15: What was the first one?
8: Let's see here.
17: Someone who probably still lives with his mother and hates himself.
8: There you go. That was the one for that. Mary from Lavonia, how you feeling?
16: I'm feeling nervous. How are you this morning?
8: You know what? I'm a little nervous, too. I think we're going to get a winner here. Kev said that tomorrow's going to be the day.
15: Yep.
8: I think that there is a very good chance that Mary could be our winner. And I think that Mary, if you win this, you better share with us. If you know what I mean. if I give you a little bit of help, will you share?
15: Nope.
16: Sure.
8: No, she's not. Forget it then. I'm not giving you help. I'm not giving her any help. No, nope, you're on your own. Forget it. Go ahead. Mary's not going to win. Mary.
16: I know I'm not.
8: No.
18: She was doubting herself the entire time she was talking to me. No confidence, Mary. Come on.
8: I was going to give her some help, Lydia. And now I'm not going to do
18: Mary,
8: it.
18: Mary, let him help you.
8: No, forget it. That's all right. What is Mojo's secret sound?
16: Can I first tell you that I'm a first-time, short-time
8: listener? Hey!
10: Where are you coming to us from, Mary?
8: Yeah, what were you listening before us?
16: All the stations.
15: She said all the stations?
8: All but us?
16: Yes. But yeah, I usually listen to my podcast with Drew Lane.
8: Okay, the Drew Lane podcast. Great podcast.
15: Shout out to Drew Lane.
8: Yes. Yeah. All right. Well, we love that you're here with us, and Drew would approve because he's a good friend of the show. What is the secret awesome. Sound, Mary?
16: Is it locking a deadbolt?
8: Huh. Nope. Clicking of locking a deadbolt.
15: We heard that already.
8: Somebody already guessed that?
15: They said something like locking a door or something like that.
8: I didn't know if they did deadbolt, though. Like, remember the old okay. All right. Oh, yeah. No. Is it Lydia?
18: Hopefully Drew has a chance for her to win $13,000.
8: Oh, stop.
18: It's not winning here.
10: Okay, I'm loving Lydia's responses.
18: Mary, I do love you so much. Like, she's a ray of sunshine. I just feel like she doubts herself too much. Don't be so self-deprecating.
8: Come on, Mary.
16: Well, thank you so much for the opportunity, guys.
10: We hope you'll keep really listening to us.
8: Mary, listen tomorrow morning, 6:30, when we'll kick it off again, and think of another guess.
16: I'm trying to think of one. I had one earlier, but I guess it was already guessed.
8: Listen, I'll help you tomorrow if you get through.
16: Okay, that sounds wonderful.
8: All right, I'll see you tomorrow, Mary. Take care of yourself. Mojo's Secret Sound.
16: Thanks, everybody.
8: Back for another day. Do you know that it will be more than 2 weeks after today?
15: Tomorrow it ends.
8: And well, that's what Kev says. Which one? Which hour?
15: You going to make me call the hour?
8: Psychic man here.
15: All right, I'll say... It'll be 7:30. See, the 7:30 or 8:30 middle
8: All right.
15: of the show.
8: Let's see tomorrow morning. Hopefully, it's you
19: catching cheaters and proud of it.
20: Ow, I'm sorry.
19: It's your home for War of the Roses on Mojo in the Morning.
8: Cammy thinks that her husband is cheating, and thinks that he was cheating while he was chaperoning your son's camping trip. Is that right, Cammy?
21: Yes, that's. Correct. My husband was a chaperone at our son's camp over this past summer, and he came back and started acting very weird. And I noticed that one of the other chaperones from the camp, who is a woman, she's one of the chaperone moms, have been texting him a lot. And
8: they actually,
21: it just makes me feel
8: when they do. Is it a co-ed camp or is it an all boys camp?
21: It's a co-ed camp.
8: So it's co-ed camp, yeah, which means co-ed. Parent chaperones?
21: That's correct. Yeah. It's I mean, I don't want to say the name, but it's, you know, one of these overnight and it is a co-ed and they do have, you know, parent chaperones.
8: Why would
21: that are there for either part?
8: They be communicating with each other well after the camp is over with.
21: Well, that's exactly what I want to know because it really makes me feel incredibly uncomfortable.
8: Have you seen the conversations? Like, do you know what they're talking about?
21: I have not actually looked at the conversations. I just know, you know, the frequency with which they're communicating, mostly via text from what I know. And when I, you know, ask who it is, then, you know, he's not, he says who it is. He just says, you know, that they're good friends.
15: That's what I'm saying. So it's harmless and they just having conversation.
10: I know, but even if it were a situation of your, you said it's your son.
21: Yes.
10: Even if it were a situation with your son being friends with this woman's child, like I feel like at some point you as mom would have been looped into conversations and you'd be aware. Do you know what I mean?
21: Right. I do. Yes. Yeah. And that's why I just feel like it's not.
8: How old the kids are we talking about here?
21: I'm sorry?
8: How old's your son?
21: He's 12.
8: So these are 12-year-old kids going to camp and... Yeah. You are upset that your husband, his dad, and some woman who's a mom of one of the other kids are communicating with each other. It is interesting. I will tell you this, that I we've had something similar to this happen, didn't we? Like a school situation once where it was they met at school and it was a bunch of parents. I'd be really intrigued to know, would you ever consider asking your 12-year-old son what he saw at camp between the two of them?
15: Oh, yeah.
10: You don't want to put that on him.
21: I don't feel comfortable putting my son in that position. Mm-hmm. And I certainly don't appreciate my husband I just think that there's something going on and I don't think that he's telling me the truth.
8: I don't obviously encourage that you do that, but kids, it seems like, have in the past seen their parents doing stuff that they shouldn't be doing. And I think a kid like him would recognize if dad was hanging out a little too much with his friend's mom. Let's do this. We're going to actually call both of these guys at the same time, and we're going to see how they talk to each other. Real quick, though, how did you get her phone number? Did you snoop through his phone to grab it, or is it on a list?
21: Yeah, I just sent the contact to my phone real quick. Yeah, but again, I haven't, you know, really gone through any text messages. I just,
10: my God, you did that, and you didn't look at their texts?
21: I mean, I just saw the first page. You know, I mean, this has been going on for a couple months, and it's just I just got the contact because I thought maybe I'd work up the nerve to call the woman myself, but wow. I haven't. So,
8: all right, we're going to call both of them at the same time and see what they sound like talking to each other. Cammy, you got to mute your phone so that we don't have any disruptions and they're catching on that something's not happening there, okay?
21: All right.
8: War of the Roses, we're going to do a three-way call, War of the Roses, where we're going to see how they sound talking to each other.
0: Hello? Hello?
20: Hello?
0: Hello? Hannah, what's up? You called me, right?
20: No.
0: Did I call you?
20: Yeah.
0: I was gonna call you anyway, yeah. What are you doing?
20: I'm just hanging out. What about you?
0: I'm just trying to finish some work.
20: All right. I was just about to head to the store, but, you know, like I said earlier.
0: Right. I think I want to get together this weekend. If you're around.
20: Yeah?
0: Yeah, I think we should do.
20: I mean, it would be fun.
0: That's what I'm thinking. God knows.
20: What time could you?
0: Fun. I think we could start in the morning. Like, I could be there at 8. I'll pick you up. And we'll go.
20: Like, all day, or?
0: Like, 4? Well, she's going out with her sister, so she'll be back at, like, 6. So, if I'm back by 4, I think that's fine.
20: Okay.
0: Yeah?
20: You want to ride together?
0: Yeah, I'm going to come get you.
20: Okay.
0: Yeah.
20: Okay.
0: Let's do it. All right. Well, I actually have to go now. I have to, like, officially hang up.
20: Yeah, and I'll call me back.
8: Hey, don't hang up the phone yet.
0: What?
8: Don't hang up the phone.
0: Who is this?
8: Let me explain what's going on here real quick, and I just want to jump on. Hannah and Daniel, this is the Mojo in the Morning radio show. Daniel's wife, Cammie, wants to know what is going on between the two of you guys. Cammie wants to know what is going on, Daniel, and why you're having such intimate conversations with somebody that you shouldn't be talking to like that.
21: Okay. So basically what he's saying is I actually called them to see why you and Hannah have been texting back and forth for months. And I want to know exactly what it is the two of you are planning on doing this weekend that you can do as long as you're back by 4 o'clock.
0: So you're setting me up, is what you're saying?
21: What I'm saying is what seems suspicious sounds like you are caught like red-handed. And I want to know exactly.
0: I don't think anything I said.
21: I want to know the f*** you were planning on doing, and how dare you be how dare you lie to my face saying that, yeah, we're just good friends and blah, blah, blah. This doesn't sound like something, you know, the lack of transparency is one thing. And you're just, I just know that you've just been lying to my face this entire time. And this proves that. I want to know what exactly are your plans? What are you doing?
0: Listen to yourself right now. And you say that I'm lying to you.
21: You're a
0: who in the fuck would want to be married to this? Are you fucking kidding me? And you just set me up.
8: Hey,
0: I'm going to call Cammie. I'll call you.
8: Hey, hang up the phone. Does he talk to you like that all the time?
21: No, he does not. That's how I know that there's something going on.
10: Not okay.
8: I hope Hannah hears that tone and realizes that's the kind of guy that she's also with.
21: Well,
8: he's
21: legally married to me, you know, and he's got another thing coming if he thinks he's just going to step out on this and think it's going to be an easy ride for him.
8: All right, Cammie, hang on one second, okay? By the way, he disconnected and she disconnected, so we'll be back. Hold on.
1: Yo.
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23: Good morning. Construction still has the left lane closed on 131 southbound between 96 and 196. That includes the ramp to eastbound 196. Right now, a 10-minute delay on southbound between Post Drive and Ann Street. A crash in Grand Rapids on 196 eastbound at Lane, and a crash with injuries in Wyoming, 44th at Clyde Park. That's a look at your traffic.
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12: Ever feel like your day's thrashing harder than a rodeo bronc? Emails flying, deadlines stomping, life kicking up dust? Well, partner, there's an easier trail ahead.
8: Teacher friend, friend of the show, who said that parents should never chaperone any of these after-school kind of events. This now was like a camp that I guess this was going on. And the reason they said was parents cause more problems than the kids cause.
15: Really?
8: It was interesting. And I never got it. And I've chaperoned a few things. And I'll be quite honest with you, I don't know how you'd

0: Like, I will say this to you. That's going to be traumatizing for your kids mm-hmm. when your kids find out, you know, that mom and dad are fooling around with each other. But 844-MOJO-LIVE, 844-665-6548. Here's a question. And I think Bianca was the one that came up with this. Was, is there anybody listening to the show who knows of a couple that cheated and the cheating started because of the kids and the friendships the kids had? You know what I mean? Like where they met at, you met at your kid's school, you met through a sporting event, you know, baseball dads, you know, coaching the kids and they got a hot mom or the hockey dads, you know, coaching the kids and mom's there, da da da da, you know, da da da da da da. 844-MOJO-LIVE, 844-665-6548. That guy was, by the way, terrible. Like angry man. That was.
1: Switched yeah, out I did quick.
2: Not like that.
0: Yeah, he was not happy.
1: Very different tone on the phone with his chaperone friend.
0: Yeah, have you ever chaperoned? You did, didn't you, last year? And then Shannon, I think you did one last year too, right?
2: Yeah, I mean, I try to chaperone trips as much as I can, and. Mm. It is interesting. I mean, I've chaperoned overnight trips where there were moms and dad, mom and dad chaperones, like Lucy's Girl Scout
0: trips. I did one. Yeah,
2: there were all moms and there was always one dad because one little girl didn't have a mom in the picture. And so her dad, God bless him, came to everything. We talked about Glenn. He came to everything.
0: You get hotels, don't you?
2: Yeah.
1: Like the chaperones, they stay with the children or they stay in their own rooms? Like how does
2: For the one trip that I went on, there were like two humongous hotel rooms for all the parents and all the kids. So it was just kind of like split up with like parents staying with their kids, you know, in the various rooms.
0: I slept in separate. I had my own room at both of them. I did one New York. I had my own room and the kids were right down the hall. Like they were outside and they had like a security guard outside. But the parents would go down to the hotel lobby bar.
1: I can see it.
0: And we would go have drinks and stuff like that. The New York trip that I did with Jacob, there were a couple moms that were pretty attractive, you know, ladies.
1: Mm-hmm.
0: And there were some dads that were there. And, you know, you're like sitting there having and drinks. I could see where it would happen.
1: Yeah,
0: I really do.
1: Space and opportunity.
0: What's up, Ashley? It's Mojo in the Morning. What's going on?
3: I just have to say that he is totally upset that he got busted.
0: Oh, yeah.
3: And his reaction just said it all.
0: Yeah.
3: I mean, they obviously are doing something that they didn't want to get caught doing. I mean, he got really upset.
0: Listen, the conversation they were having was proof enough, but then his defensiveness set it over the top. What's up, Jay?
4: What's up, Mojo?
0: What's going on, man? We're talking about... Hey. The cheating started because of the kids. What's up?
4: Yeah, man. You football is like a sex pool. Like, if you got a girl, you better go to you football for your kid. Don't send her because head coaches, they're knocking them down.
0: Really?
4: I just had a head coach get somebody pregnant. Yeah, man.
0: Whoa, whoa, whoa. Like, wait, so the head coach of a youth football program was fooling around with some of the moms?
4: Yeah, all the time. They all do it.
1: So are you a parent of a team? I don't know.
4: Yeah,
1: what
4: I'm a parent. Okay. I'm a parent and I volunteer.
1: Got you. So you've seen this.
4: I see everything. I hear everything, Kev. Yeah.
5: Are either
4: like, they
5: of the parties
4: just had a baby.
5: In relationships? Like, is the coach in a relationship or the moms he's messing with?
4: Yeah, he was married.
5: Oof!
0: Wow. Lord. What did that do to the team?
4: Yeah.
0: Did it cause for the kid of one of them to have to leave, or what happened? Or the coach to quit?
4: It broke the team up because he was showing her kid special privileges. Oh. Yeah, favoritism, guys.
1: Was he even good? The kid.
4: He was good, but you can't, like, it's noticeable. Like, he had every play. He throwing it to him every play. Like, come on now. It's 11 kids on the team.
1: Right.
0: Wow, that's crazy story. What do they call the youth football? Is it like Pop Warner? I remember when I played and stuff. Mm-hmm. What's up? Initial D is voice disguised. What's up, D?
6: So my son's baseball coach actually started hitting on my mom and was actively married with other children also.

0: Oh, no. So the coach was hitting on grandma. Wow.
1: Is grandma a hottie?
0: Do you feel bad that he was not hitting on you, Dee?
2: No, I'm happily married. It actually came out when I became really close friends with his wife.
0: Oh, God.
2: And that's kind of when all of it blew up.
0: Was your mom a single woman?
2: At the time, yeah.
0: Okay, so
2: but
0: grandma was single.
2: I guess she turned it down and stuff, but he was pretty active on trying to.
0: Well, grandma, it sounds to me like grandma was hitting on the coach, too. And was her grandchild, your son, getting extra special treatment like that last guy said that football coach did?
2: Not always, but their team kind of did pretty well, so.
3: Yeah, call that a grand slam.
0: Wow, yeah. Hold on, Denise is on with us right now. Denise, what's happening?
4: Hi, I'm the mom. We traveled on the same baseball team. And my husband ended up having an affair with one of the other moms on the team.
3: Wow. How did you find out?
4: I found out through emails. I intercepted some emails through our company email, and they were emailing back and forth, and that's how I found out.
0: Could you ever tell when you're at either like the tournaments and stuff that you go to or, you know, games? Guys had something going on? You could?
4: Yeah, because at first I was really good friends with her, and we were always bringing, you know, sharing snacks, lunches, and everything, and I always noticed, like, she always brought a little bit more for my husband, and, like, he had a nickname that I called him, and then she started calling him that nickname.
0: Oh, no.
1: What?
0: My God.
4: Yeah. So it was just subtle. It was,
0: wow.
4: Yeah, it was subtle things, and then she would have him over, like, in the afternoon. He worked in the same city where she lived, and she'd make him lunch and
1: tell him to come by and pick it up
4: on his break.
1: Wait,
4: yeah.
1: Did you know that part, or you found that out afterward? Like,
4: were you aware that was happening? I didn't know that part.
1: Okay.
4: No, and the main way I found out, like, that it was for sure is one day I went to move his truck out of the driveway, and I found a parking ticket that he had, and it was near her home, and it was like 11 p.m. at night.
0: Oh, my God. Wow.
3: See, what I think about is, like, your son, I'm assuming, enjoyed this team, and he made friends on this team. They're traveling. When all of this blows up, does he stay on the team, or what happens?
4: That was hard. No, we ended up switching teams because our kids were actually best friends, so that was the hard part of it.
0: Wow.
4: So after it kind of all blew up, and they actually ended up together, and they stayed together for about 5 years, but
0: it was
4: the same thing. Like, she's just a friend. Yeah.
0: That's crazy.
4: Yeah.
0: You know what they call that?
4: Yeah.
0: They call that team mom. That's the team mom right there. Crazy, Denise.
4: Exactly.
0: I'm sorry that you went through that.
4: Yes.
0: Thank you for the call. What was the team, by the way? You don't have to say the full city name, but what was the actual mascot name that they had?
4: Well, it was the Knights.
0: The Knights. Oh, my God. Wow. All right. Hold on. Initial K wants to be voiceless, guys. K, what's up?
5: Hi. Good morning, guys.
1: Good morning.
0: This goes back to chaperoning your kids' field trips. What did your dad do?
5: Correct. He chaperoned for my little sister's field trip, actually, to Washington, D.C. And him and another mom, I believe they already had some type of relationship before this trip. But I think that it started to become, I don't know, polite after the trip. I noticed that him and this lady were having some type of relationship when I was in high school.
0: Wow.
5: My mom ended up finding out when I was a sophomore in college.
0: Oh, my gosh. So your dad and this mom of this other kid went on the field trip together, and do you think that they were staying in the same room, fooling around?
5: I don't know if they were staying in the same room. I feel like at one point they got together throughout the night, but I know my dad was with my little sister,
0: oh my
5: and
0: gosh.
5: She had her daughter.
0: So, how?
5: I don't know if they stay together.
0: What happened to the friendships that happen at school? You know, the natural friendships of your sister and this other girl.
5: I'm not even sure. She's 8 years younger than me. But I do know that it's affected my sister, like, as she's grown up now.
0: I bet. I can only imagine. Wow, that's crazy. Hold on. I got to grab one last one because Joe's on the phone with us right now. Joe, what did you find out?
6: So when I was in middle school, my friend came up to me like, I seen a picture from my friend in my class of her and her mama, and it had the pops in it. So he showed me the picture. Like, ain't this your dad? I'm like, yeah. So
0: what was the what was the picture of?
3: Is he a pops?
6: It was a picture of the girl, her mom, and my pop.
0: And your and your pop.
1: And your dad.
0: Yeah. Your dad.
6: Yeah.
0: And they were all together like a family.
6: Yeah, in the picture.
1: Damn.
6: So he told me. So I told my mama. So. My mama went up to the school and found out that my pops was messing around with this girl's mama. And they ended up falling out, and my pops ended up leaving us and went left with the woman. He got her pregnant, ended up having a baby, and they actually still together right now today.
3: Damn.
1: Oh my God.
3: Do you have a relationship with your dad?
0: Joe?
3: Bro.
0: I got disconnected. I got disconnected. Joe. I couldn't imagine. Man,
3: that's
0: crazy.
3: I wonder what the picture was. Could you imagine you've been trying to go to Disney World and your daddy keeps saying no, and then he
0: takes
3: he got
0: some other family?
1: Oh my God.
0: Awful.
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2: Yo, I'm at Sheetz on 12 and DeQuinter and Warren until 11 here with Becky, my girl.
3: Oh, my God. There she is.
4: Get alive.
5: Hey, Becky.
1: We call her Bat Sheetz,
2: Becky. Hey, I didn't know that you were going to have Marla here harass me again, Mojo.
1: Wait.
2: How can I get loud?
1: Explain the Marla thing. Who is this Marla lady?
2: Here, we got Marla. Let's bring Marla back. Come on, Marla. Don't be scared. Watch me shine out, Marla. All right, you can watch this on the live stream, too. It'll all go down. Oh, my gosh.
1: Marla like and, WWE and fight. Becky, the fight of the century.
6: No, this is totally...
2: We don't know what's going on, Mojo. I don't know why Marla wants to harass me when I'm having a good time at Sheetz.
1: Yes. I don't know what's going on.
5: Where are you live at, Bianca? No,
7: she's on
2: She told me I would be in a psycho ward last time.
1: Yeah. Well, she wasn't. She's not far off the fact that you might have a little bit of something in you.
2: Yeah, it's called energy, Mojo.
1: Yes, I get it. I get it.
2: Mojo, Mojo.
1: Exactly.
2: We need to let Marla talk. Can we let Marla have some speech, please?
6: I don't think it's possible. You should see the look on the face of the people who are first hearing her talk. They're like looking like whether they should hide under a table because something's about to happen.
8: These faces she's talking about.
6: It was only when you were yelling. You were yelling.
2: Story change.
6: I'm the one who doesn't need medication.
1: There's a little bit of competition here, I think, or is there? Marla, do you feel competition from Bat Sheetz Becky?
6: There's no competition. We're just having a good time. She's just really loud, and I am just really calm.
1: Yeah. That is
6: true. I'm just having a good time without screaming.
1: Like you said last time, in this day and age, you cannot be screaming in a public place like that because instantly people think something bad's about to happen. You know?
6: You are quoting me exactly as I said to you. And I say the same thing when I was told Becky's here, you're going to have a reunion. I was looking around because I didn't hear Becky.
1: Yeah.
6: And then all of a sudden there was this loud sound and the people next to me, their eyes fell out of their head. And I said, like, see, this is what I'm talking about. It is scary. It is scary, but she's happy.
1: Yeah.
6: So with that, once you see Becky, you know you're okay.
1: Okay.
6: But if you don't see her and you hear the screaming,
1: it's too much.
6: Better take cover or run out of the building.
1: Well, plug your ears because I'm going to ask Becky, Bat Sheetz Becky, what kind of deals we got going on at Sheetz today with Bianca at 11 and 11 and 12 and DeQuinter.
5: I'm backing up.
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1: 12 and DeQuinter and Warren. Go ahead.
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7: What? Why is that?
2: Everybody,
1: she knows you like hot dogs.
2: $2,500 to Sheetz.
1: Wow, $2,500.
3: Wait, that's sweet.
1: Can you use it for gas too? Like, it's not just for like
2: anything in the store. Gas,
3: wow,
2: anything.
3: Okay.
2: Liquor and tobacco.
1: I would love $2,500 to be able to fuel up my car.
3: Okay, I just heard a Sheetz ad though, like a Sheetz commercial.
1: Yeah.
3: A second ago, and I didn't realize that you can get like a whole late night food order 24/7. You can just roll up and they bring it out to your car.
1: Isn't that amazing? That's unbelievable.
2: 24/7.
1: You imagine what a Sheetz hot dog at 12 o'clock would do to you?
2: 3 a.m.
3: Some chicken fingers.
2: Yeah, last weekend, I came home from the bar. I got the soft pretzel, cinnamon pretzel, and the pizza at like 2 in the morning. The best hit ever.
1: Bianca, what is the gas price right there? Because I fueled up yesterday at a Shell station by my house. It was $5.05 a gallon for regular, cheap, unleaded.
2: Yeah. No, it keeps going up. Today it's $4.59.
3: Wait, that's cheap than other there.
2: That's what I'm saying. I feel like it's cheaper than other places, but gas is still high right now.
1: A lot of people are saying that Sheetz has better gas prices than Costco does, so that's good. Get over.
4: I think so, too.
2: Yeah.
4: And they have 30, so if you sign up today, you get 30 cents off gas for, like, the next month and a half.
1: And you don't have to have a membership. I like it. Nope. Put a Sheetz in my neighborhood. Watch my neighbors freak out. I want it. Bring me a Sheetz.
4: There we go.
1: As long as I got
2: 250 drawings, gotta go.
1: Hey,
5: gotta go.
1: Hey, Bat Sheets Becky, and what was her name? Marla. It's Marla.
3: Yes,
1: we gotta come up with Mother Marla. We're gonna call you Mother Marla.
2: Oh my God! I think I got whatever Becky has. Help! Oh. I'm yelling.
1: All right, we're done
2: oh
1: for
2: God,
1: that.
2: Oh my God! It's contagious. I gotta get out of here.
1: Oh my God! Boom. You caught it. Bianca, great job out there. The Sheetz people love you. You do a great job when you do these things.
4: I love them too. We're Sheetz freaks, baby.
1: They do some great advertising, spending some money with iHeartRadio. Bianca does an amazing job out there. All right, War of the Roses from today. You'll see it up Instagram, Facebook, TikTok. Make sure you check it out. Yeah, before 5 p.m., she promises. Have a great day. We'll see you tomorrow. Secret Sound is back, $13,000. Do you know? Do those guys think they know the secret sound, Becky and Marla?
4: Hey, Sarah, the Uber driver. Do you know the secret sound?
2: I don't have a clue, but it kind of sounds like somebody's popping. I don't know. I don't have a clue, and trust me, I've even called in and hung up because I don't even know.
1: Okay.
2: It's like somebody's popping their mouth, like.
1: Oh, okay.
3: Oh, okay. Yeah.
1: Well, tomorrow we'll find out if your guess is good. Make sure you're listening starting at 6:30.
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What do you think about it, though? At 104.5SNX on Instagram and Facebook. Let us know what you think in the comments. This is Sabrina Carpenter, House Tour. 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

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What up? It's Mike. I'm headed to the east side of the state on Thursday to join Mojo in the morning for their live podcast recording. Very excited about this. It all benefits breaking and entering Christmas Wish. 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

Northwest Michigan's number one hit music station, 104.5 SNX. What up? It is Mike. Why and what are you silently judging people on? I don't know that I like this, but they've all been funny. Like people that chew with their mouth open. I got caught that call earlier. It's

104.5 SNX. It's Schmitty. Welcome to fall, y'all. I won't lie, the amount of sweaters and candles and pumpkin coffee taking over my social. I dig it. Hey, Logic G-Eazy coming up in just a couple nights. I've got your tickets next.

West Michigan's number one hit music station. It's 104.5 SNX. I said it was in a couple nights. It's tomorrow night. We are real excited to welcome Logic and G-Eazy to Pine Knob. This is coming up tomorrow night. So if you can road trip, I'm hooking up. Caller 10, 616.

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She's a first-time nominee for Song of the Year at this year's VMAs. You can watch it live Sunday night, 7:30 on both CBS and Paramount+. I hope she wins just because she has such

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Okay, so the Tigers announced it's no longer Comerica Park. It's Fifth Third Park. That's going to take me how many years to get right? I'm just going with Tiger Stadium. It's 104.5.

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Real quick, cute story about Dominic Fike and this song, Baby Doll. I was listening to it in my car the other day, and my five-year-old heard it. She goes, who's this? I also like dolls. And that should be your next album, Nan.

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Jason X. Okay, this is a hard one. Lydia, you done good. We're still going on Mojo Secret Sound with 13 grand up for grabs. 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
2: 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I got new Miley. Let's get married. You're new at two.

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Hate That I Made You Love Me. Also up for Video and Artist of the Year at the VMAs. Again, going down live Sunday night, 7:30. You can watch it on CBS or Paramount Plus, or invite me over. 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

0: 104.5 SNX, West Michigan's number one hit music station. It's Schmitty. You want to hit me up on Instagram, TikTok, at Schmidt in the Mitt. That's S-H-M-I-T, no C. I usually go live during my show, and I was talking about it today. Tuesday is the hardest day of the week for me. I just feel like it's such a speed bump of the week. So I try to do something, wear something, get myself something that just adds a little hype to the day. For instance, I never feel better than when I've just gotten my brows done. And then I do like a really good job of filling them in. And I come into work with just like the perfect brows. And I feel just a sense of power. 770-8104. Girls, you know what I'm talking about. What is it for you? Everybody's got one. Hey, Rachel.
1: The one thing that makes me feel put together is definitely blush. I have like blush blindness. And I feel like even if I look like crap, if I throw on a really good blush, I just look really put together.
0: Oh, I do love that. Same. That's the tutorial I'm looking for.
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0: 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Cassandra.
1: Lip gloss. My lip gloss is popping. I put that on my lips. Suddenly, I am a woman on a mission.
0: Ooh.

0: 104.5 SNX, West Michigan's number one hit music station. It's Schmitty, and I fear I'm about to become even more obnoxious than normal. Guess what I got? I got a dash cam for my car. And I got to tell you, I feel so powerful. I got it yesterday because I live in Rockford, so I take 131 northbound and southbound like every day. And if you don't, it's got to be the worst drivers. I would take 196. I'd take 96. I'd take 94 over 131. So I was like, you know what? I'm just going to, if there's some, you know, rough, maybe a little something catch on camera. So I did it. I got a dash cam. And whenever I turn my car on and that camera like fires up, it goes do do do do. And I'm like, watch out, West Michigan. And as soon as I figure out how to get the footage off my dash cam, really watch out.
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It's Schmitty. Man, I'm so excited. I'm going apple picking after the show today. I'm going to spend so much money to get apples. 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Seriously, it's the start of fall officially today. Support your local farm.

0: It's Schmitty. 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
1: Ooh, some sunshine?
0: Come on, it couldn't get more perfect. Hey, tomorrow morning, Mojo wakes you up starting at 6 with that first shot at the secret sound coming your way at 6:30.

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1: Y'all, appreciate you hanging out on a Tuesday afternoon. My name is EJ. Is it ever okay to keep a secret away from your partner to spare their feelings? I am all for that, because let me tell you something. I am not trying to hurt anyone's feelings intentionally. Let's talk about it next.

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1: Yo, what's poppin'? My name is EJ. We're talking about, is it ever okay to keep a secret away from your partner just to spare their feelings? I am all for it, but how do you feel? Let's definitely discuss next, y'all.

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1: I just realized I am the worst. I am such a procrastinator, y'all. What up? My name is EJ. My mother's birthday is literally in 2 days, and I still have yet to find something for her. 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

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Yo, what up? My name is EJ, trying to figure out if it's ever okay to keep a secret away from your partner to spare their feelings. Let's jump down this rabbit hole next. Hang on.

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Yo, shout out to my girl Taylor Swift. 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
1: Yo, what is the matter with people? What up? My name is EJ. Did you hear about this man who was arrested for pepper spraying a cell phone user moviegoer at a movie theater in California? And I'm thinking to myself, bro, just tell him to get off the phone. You ain't got to pepper spray them.

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1: Guys, I'm telling you, I get so shook whenever somebody randomly hits me up talking about, hey, can you do me a favor? Absolutely not. Because you know it's going to be some craziness that's soon to follow.

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1: Yo, I wonder if I can open up a type of business like this. What up? My name is EJ. So apparently there's a man out there that has two salons where people pay to get this done to them. And I'm like, I'll do it for free. We'll definitely break it down next. Hang on.

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1: Taylor Swift just announced she's dropping a brand new song this Friday. Ooh. Everything we know thus far, we'll explain next.

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1: The Swifties were on to something the last week or so, and they were correct. Taylor Swift announced today she's dropping a brand new single this Friday. It's called Patient Zero. It's up for pre-order on her website, but this all started because she had a Law & Order skit that premiered at the Emmys, and all the Swifties were like, there's messages on the back. She has to be teasing something. They have to be Easter eggs. And then earlier today, she changed her Instagram bio, and it says, and baby, that's show business for you, but all the O's are zeros. Mm. So they're like, wait, the single's just called Patient Zero. That's one singular zero, but her Instagram bio has 3 zeros. So are there two more announcements coming? I mean, you know how the Swifties are. They try to decode everything. So they're just basically like, are these more Easter eggs? Is more coming? I mean, a single has to mean an album, right? We can only hope.
0: We would hope, yeah. And, but what we know for sure for now is new song coming away Friday, right?
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3: You're over there and I'm over here.
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1: 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We talk about candy corn often. There's an interesting candy corn collab that I almost feel like you should never mix with candy corn.
3: Oh my gosh, I don't know. Milk?
4: No, actually, you're not too far off. It is a liquid. It's something that you drink.
5: Alcohol?
4: Alcohol, yes. So Shock Top, we all know Shock Top, right? It's that the wheat beer.
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4: They now have candy corn wheat. Candy corn wheat is a limited edition beer that they've created with Spirit Halloween. They've actually teamed up with Spirit Halloween to create this. It's 5% ABV. Spirit apparently is selling a costume also featuring the Wedgehead,
2: oh, wow,
4: the Shock Top mascot, to match up with it.
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